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0: The Eels have shocked the Raiders, beating Canberra 15-12. Coach Jason Riles saying he's proud of their defence, given their journey.
2: We just make things hard on ourselves, like as you can see, and it's a reflection of the youth of our squad and the experience and that type of thing. 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
0: The Sharks had a 10-8 win over the Warriors, and the Swans fought back for a 3-point win over the Power.
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3: 16 degrees the top for today. Monday looking cloudy with 15 degrees as the top. Tuesday partly cloudy and 17 degrees.
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0: Alright, so we have $100,000 and we are giving away $10,000 of it every single Friday. Vanessa, what goes through your mind every Friday when you hear a winner? Because, I mean, we've been doing this for 8 weeks now.
2: I get a little teary.
0: Do you?
2: Yeah, because I just think good on them. It's something that can help everybody at the minute. So
0: I'm usually getting teary, but not for them. Screw them. I'm like, where's my money? I missed out.
2: Yeah, that too, but at first I'm happy for them.
0: Well, Vanessa, hopefully you're our next winner on Friday. Enter the code words that we drop across the day into the listener app. Then you are in the running for your share of this $100,000. It is some seriously big money on the line. The next code word is dropping at 11 o'clock on the dot, so do not go anywhere. Oh, and coming up next, we're going to celebrate the Socceroos with the Socceroo 3. We'll do it on the other side of this right here on your 100K payday station.
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10: It's a Socceroos sing-along with another Socceroostery.
11: Come on, the Roos! The Socceroos taking on Turkey today in Canada, Vancouver. This is going to be massive for Australia if they can get a win. You'll be able to watch all the highlights tonight from 6 p.m. on 7 News. And we're going to do a Socceroos 3. That is 3 pump-up tracks to get them the dub, to get them across the line. And they're going to need a bit of support because, look, they're not the favourite, according to all the bookies. But we'll see how we go. They need our support. Yes, we're going to kick off our Socceroo 3 now with Shakira, who has done the official song for the tournament. She did like Waka Waka back in 16 years ago, and now they've tapped her on the shoulder again for this. This is called Day Day. It kicks off our Socceroo 3 now on your number one hit.

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0: wrapping up a Socceroo 3. That is three pump-up tracks for our Socceroos over in Canada, Vancouver. Right now, taking on Turkey. That's going to be absolutely massive if they can get a dub. Good luck to them. 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
25: Good morning, Alana McIntyre here with the latest. Thousands are expected to flock to venues across the country today to watch the Socceroos begin their World Cup campaign. The Aussies are taking on Turkey in Vancouver. Most cities and towns are holding public watch parties here. The game kicks off in about 3 hours. Beaches around Sydney's east are shut today as a woman fights for life following a shark attack at Coogee. The 35-year-old remains critical. Shark expert Christopher Pepin-Neff has told Seven he thinks there are a few things that can be done to reduce shark attacks.
26: Don't swim alone. Swim in an enclosure. My recommendation to Mossman City Council was to put in more temporary enclosures.
25: Donald Trump says a deal will be signed tomorrow with Iran and the Strait of Hormuz will reopen immediately. Iran, though, says the framework is yet to be finalised. There are fears of panic buying at the Bowsers again, with the energy minister confirming the halving of the fuel excise and giving back of the GST windfall will end in the new financial year. Artificial intelligence company Anthropic has been forced to suspend its latest AI models following an unprecedented order from Donald Trump. Police are looking for an impatient driver who rammed into another vehicle at a drive-thru on the Gold Coast, the accused leaving his car at the scene after threatening teens with a screwdriver. And southern parts of the nation are set to be drenched today, rain moving across Tasmania, Victoria and New South Wales.
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25: In NRL, the Sharks have upset the Warriors in New Zealand, defeating them in the final minutes. The game was level at 8-all until Braden Trindle slotted a two-point field goal. Cronulla coach Craig Fitzgibbon calling it a tough battle.
27: There's no loser. We get 2 points, but you know both teams threw down pretty hard. Been a good hard-fought contest. Both teams are missing plenty of firepower.
25: The Eels shocked the Raiders and Tony Popovich says the Socceroos will try to spoil the party for Turkey today in Vancouver.
11: Googong's giant 16-home display village is open this weekend. See googong.net.
28: 16 degrees the top for today. Monday looking cloudy with 15 degrees as the top. Tuesday partly cloudy and 17 degrees.
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0: 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Oh, it's almost afternoon. 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
18: Hi there, Alana McIntyre here with the latest. Beaches remain closed around Sydney's east today following a shark attack between the flags at Coogee Beach. The 35-year-old woman remains critical but stable after being mauled by what has been described as a shark the size of a car. Off-duty lifeguard Charlie Verco has told the ABC the animal was still close when he paddled out to help.
19: A lot of blood in the water. She ended up getting taken underwater for a second and I couldn't see where she was because it was all red. Luckily, she popped up and the shark had let her go and I was able to get close enough to bring her into shore.
18: Australians are packing venues across the country to watch the Socceroos kick off their World Cup campaign in Vancouver. The newsroom's John Michael is in Vancouver with the latest.
20: A tough first up assignment for the Aussies, taking on the 22nd ranked nation Turkey in their opening group match at BC Place. They'll have the crowd on their side though, with thousands of Socceroos fans flooding into Vancouver for today's blockbuster. And it'll be a youthful Aussie side taking to the pitch, with eight players in the squad under 23 and 17 World Cup debutants.
18: The Health Minister has defended plans to overhaul the NDIS. He's pushing back against state and territory criticism. Mark Butler says it will still be the biggest social program Australia has outside the aged pension. Police are searching for a man who allegedly rammed another vehicle at a drive-thru on the Gold Coast before threatening two teenagers with a screwdriver. And parts of New South Wales, Victoria and Tasmania are set to be drenched.
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18: The Eels have survived a late comeback at Combank, defeating the Raiders 15-12. Canberra were without Origin duo Ethan Strange and Hudson Young. Ricky Stewart says it's no excuse.
22: You deal with what you got. We had a quick chat at halftime about certain execution and we come back out and scored two in the second half. So, you know, that's a bit more pleasing.
18: And at the World Cup, Brazil and Morocco have shared a 1-1 draw. The Socceroos will take on Turkey in 2 hours' time in Vancouver.
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0: 16 degrees the top for today. Monday looking cloudy with 15 degrees as the top. Tuesday partly cloudy and 17 degrees.
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4: It's a Socceroos sing-along with another Socceroos 3.
5: Massive day for Australia as the Socceroos take on Turkey over in Vancouver, Canada. And you can watch all the highlights tonight from 6 p.m. on 7 News. Speaking of Channel 7, Katie Brown is over in Vancouver at the moment. How's it all looking, Katie? What's the weather doing?
6: Oh, it's beautiful. It's sunny.
5: Because it's summer.
6: The temperature, maybe 22. Yes.
5: That is
6: junior, baby. It is delightful.
5: Are there any Aussies around at the moment?
6: Any Aussies? We have taken over the joint. It is full of green and gold over here. It's actually beautiful. You're walking down anywhere in Vancouver, mainly downtown, and there's just this sea of, yeah, green and gold. And coming into tonight, it's been beautiful to see. There's so many Aussies pumping around the streets and big smiles on everyone's faces.
5: Awesome. And the big question, have you seen the Socceroos in training? How are they looking? Are they ready?
6: Oh, they're more than ready. They were smiling, giggling yesterday in their final run through. We were allowed to film 15 minutes. It's all very serious here with the FIFA officials. But what we did see was fresh legs from our Socceroos. And I think tonight, like, we're getting it done.
5: We're getting it done. Katie Brown has called it. On that note, Katie, thank you so much. Enjoy the game. And it's time to get into our Socceroos 3.
6: Awesome. Thank you so much. Have a great day.
5: This is 3 tracks to pump up the Socceroos to get them the dub. On the air now on your number one hit music station. Let's do it.

0: 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We're pumping you up for the cup with the Socceroos 3.
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0: 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It's going to be massive for Australia if they can get a win. All right, do not go anywhere. 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
10: I'm John Fabris. Yesterday's shark attack off Sydney's Coogee Beach, critically injuring a woman's, led to immediate steps for drone monitoring. Minister Tara Moriarty explaining the airport's proximity had prevented their use.
11: Surf Life Saving New South Wales have applied to CASA for an urgent exemption to be able to fly drones over Coogee Beach. That has been granted.
10: Iran denies claims from America's president a deal to end the war is scheduled to be signed today. Defence analyst Professor Michael Clark telling Sky he expects Iran to delay for a few days as a defiant snub.
12: First, it's not a deal. It's an exchange of memoranda, which is a way of saying we'll carry on talking for 60 days in a ceasefire. So it's better than nothing, but it's not a peace deal.
10: And Switzerland's holding a referendum on whether to cap its growing population. It's a hotspot for Europeans from other nations to relocate to. This farmer favouring introducing a limit.
13: 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I have a colleague my age who is losing his entire farm because it's going to be built over.
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14: A sea of green and gold has flooded into Vancouver for the Socceroos World Cup opener today. The newsroom's John Michael is there.
15: Australia begins its sixth straight World Cup campaign today in Canada with a tough first-up assignment. The Socceroos take on the 22nd-ranked nation, Turkey, a team they've never beaten before. A sellout crowd is expected at BC Place for the blockbuster.
14: Well, live action, Scotland leads Haiti 1-0 late in the second half. Brazil and Morocco played out a one-all draw and also finished one apiece between Switzerland and Qatar. The Raiders fell short of a comeback against Para in a 15-12 loss in last night's NRL encounter. Skipper Joseph Tarpanay experiencing mixed emotions.
16: They're proud that the boys, you know, stuck in there, and what we've done in training was coming out a bit. But yeah, got to get some 2 points on the board, and obviously the result didn't go away.
14: The Sharks upsetting the Warriors 10-8

0: Round 14 of the AFL continues in Hobart, Richmond facing Brisbane, and Australia's opened its Women's T20 World Cup campaign with a 65-run win over South Africa. That's sport. I'm Harrison Preeve.
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2: 16 degrees, the top for your Sunday arvo. Monday cloudy and 15 degrees. Tuesday looking partly cloudy and 17 degrees.
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0: 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If you want to share in that cash, all you got to do is grab the code word and chuck it into the listener app. The last code word that we gave away like just over 15 minutes ago has now expired, but we got another code word dropping at 2 o'clock. 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

0: G-Flip here. My song, Bed on Fire, has been included in the off-campus series. I wrote this song about desiring and wanting someone that you think that you shouldn't, and then not listening to that and following through with it and setting the bed on fire. So check it out now.
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2: We are giving away a massive $10,000 every Friday. Until we've given away a grand total of $100,000. Welcome to the 100K Payday. Now, Jess, what are you going to do with your $10,000? I mean, how's like the car going, for example?
3: The car's going all right. The rego, actually, we just had to pay it. So that was a bit of a chunk taken out.
2: Imagine those bills, those kind of bills were just covered. 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That's exactly what this 100K Payday is going to do. If you want to be a part of it, all you're going to do is grab the code words that we are handing out across the day. As soon as you get a code word, chuck it into the listener app and then you're in the draw. It's as simple as that. You can grab as many code words as you want, by the way. And do not go anywhere because another code word dropping in just over 20 minutes. That code word dish it out at 3 o'clock on the dot.
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2: 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Let's sing really loud and proud as we do a Socceroo 3. 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

0: win after that. That was a Socceroos 3. Three pop-up songs for the Socceroos, who are currently in Vancouver, Canada, taking on Turkey for one hell of a game. We wish them all the best. We are sending them love from back here at home, and we are, of course, cheering them the hell on. 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
1: I'm John Fabris. Yesterday's shark attack of a woman at Sydney's Coogee Beach has prompted the state government to explore expanding its management strategy. Shark program boss Marcel Green explaining white sharks are often filmed close to shore.
15: It wasn't murky water, it was crystal clear. She was swimming between the flags, you know, doing everything right. It was just one of those random events.
1: Northern Ireland's recent violent riots have been countered by a strong turnout of thousands for anti-racism rallies. This participant telling Channel 4 they stand against hate.
17: This is the real Belfast. All people are welcome here. And I just want to say that the people who were out rioting do not represent us.
1: And a population referendum in Switzerland will determine whether it clamps down on settlers from other European countries. Economist Andreas Bierli admits Switzerland's feeling the strain.
18: Immigration has always been relatively high to Switzerland. We are seeing pressure on the housing market. Not all of the facilities and public services kept up.
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0: Socceroos have struck first, up 1-0 over Turkey, nearing halftime in their FIFA World Cup clash in Vancouver.
19: Over the top here's Nestori. Great first touch. Nestori, it can down! Oh my word! It's a Nestori moment in Vancouver!
0: Nestori Irukunda putting the Aussies in front in the 26th minute, as heard there on SBS. And our old West Tigers have spent the week reflecting on their 68-0 hammering from Penrith. The Tigers determined to bounce back against the Titans this afternoon at Leichhardt. Coach Benji Marshall reminding his squad one bad loss doesn't define their season.
20: Although it was tough, the value we'll get out of that will hold us in good stead. And then you got to just look back at where 6-6 in our season, right? It's not all doom and gloom as it feels like it is. My job is how to get the team back on track.
0: AFL Brisbane League. Leads Richmond by 15 points a short time ago in the third term in Hobart. The Giants up against the Saints at Marvel. And Australia off to a flying start at the Women's T20 World Cup, downing South Africa by 65 runs. That's sport. I'm Harrison Preeve.
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21: 16 degrees, the top for your Sunday arvo. Monday cloudy and 15 degrees. Tuesday looking partly cloudy and 17 degrees.
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0: Oh, congratulations, Rod. 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It is code word time right now. Remember, you've only got 15 minutes to enter these code words. They're only valid for 15 mins. And you can enter as many code words as you want as well. We're dropping code words all day today. Enter all of them to increase your chances of winning. All right. The code word is honeymoon, because you could use this $10,000 to get yourself a wonderful honeymoon. Code word is honeymoon. 15 minutes to enter it now. Good luck and get ready for that 100K payday life, all thanks to your number one hit music station. 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

0: 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So hang around till then, and we'll get you in the draw.
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0: Olivia Dean. That is Baby Steps. 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Got some Kato with Turn the Lights Off. On the other side of this.
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For me, that feeling starts with the beat, my guitar, the music, the melody. 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
3: Sunday afternoon, back to the non-stop music in just a sec, but we are giving away $10,000 every Friday until we've given away a grand total of $100,000. That is the 100K payday. Welcome to it. We've already given away $80,000. We've got $20,000 to go. Jade, what are you going to do if you win?
4: Might go to Europe and quit. 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
3: Quit work?
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3: Yeah, why not? 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Simple as that. And we're dropping code words every hour. Another

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0: Do you know what I'm referencing? I've watched too many videos of Zara Larsson up on stage with her fans doing the Lush Life dance. If you know, you know. Actually, congratulations to Zara Larsson as well. She just teamed up with True Religion, the denim brand, to release an amazing summer collection. She's kicking some big goals, that woman. That is Lush Life on your number one hit music station as we do non-stop music right across the weekend. And do not go anywhere because I've got some Sam Fender and Olivia Dean to play for you in just minutes. Also, coming up, a code word for the 100K payday. If you want to share in $100,000, grab that code word coming up right after this.
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10: I'm John Fabris. The Socceroos win at the World Cup. Details shortly. Iran denies claims from America's president. A deal to end the war scheduled to be signed tomorrow. Defence analyst Professor Michael Clark expects Iran to delay for a few days.
11: First, it's not a deal. It's an exchange of memoranda saying we'll carry on talking for 60 days in a ceasefire. So it's better than nothing.
10: Yesterday, shark attack off Sydney's Coogee Beach, critically injuring a woman's led to immediate steps for drone monitoring. Minister Tara Moriarty explaining the airport's proximity had prevented their use.
12: Surf Life Saving New South Wales have applied to CASA for an urgent exemption to be able to fly drones over Coogee Beach. That has been granted.
10: And Switzerland's holding a referendum on whether to cap its growing population. It's a hotspot for Europeans from other nations to relocate to. This farmer favours introducing a limit.
13: 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I have a colleague my age who is losing his entire farm because it's going to be built over.
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14: The Socceroos have started their FIFA World Cup campaign with the win over Turkey.
15: There it is! It's a famous Socceroos victory.
16: Incredible scenes. Confounded the critics. Australia have got the result. Final score in Vancouver. It is the Socceroos 2, Turkey 0.
14: On the SBS, Nestori Irukunda opened the scoring in the 27th minute. Connor Metcalf extending the Aussies' advantage in the second half. Live NRL action, West Tigers trailing the Titans 18-12, approaching halftime at Leichhardt. Brisbane has clinched a 115-80 win over Richmond in their AFL encounter in Hobart. Live action at Marvel, St Kilda leading GWS by a point in the third term. And celebrations in full swing in New York. The Knicks defeating San Antonio 94-90 in Game 5 to clinch their first NBA title since 1973.
15: Knicks fans, this is not a dream. Your long, long wait has ended. Go ahead and cry. After 53 years, the Knicks are finally NBA champions once again.
14: On ESPN, that's sport. I'm Harrison Preed.
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17: 16 degrees, the top for your Sunday arvo. Monday cloudy and 15 degrees. Tuesday looking partly cloudy and 17 degrees.
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14: 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The 100K Payday here on your number one hit music station. 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

0: it's G Flip here. My song Bed on Fire has been included in the Off Campus series. I wrote this song about desiring and wanting someone that you think that you shouldn't, and then not listening to that and following through with it and setting the bed on fire. So check it out now.
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2: We are giving away $10,000 every Friday until we've given away a grand total of $100,000. Welcome to the 100K Payday. Now, if you want to be a part of it, all you got to do is grab the code words and chuck them in the listener app. That is what secures you an entry into the draw. You can enter as many code words as you want, by the way, as many times as you want. 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
3: Maybe only two or three, eh?
2: Two or three?
3: Yeah, I think so.
2: We've got people here that are doing it like 500 to like 1,000 times. Like
3: I'm stuck in an office where we don't actually play any music. So when we're driving along and my son sort of he's coming up on the radio, he'll yell out and we'll pull over and chuck it in the app and away we go.
2: Hang on, no music in the office. Can I get your boss's phone number, please? I need a word.
3: I'm kind of now the boss, we'll see how we go. Might be able to try and do something about that.
2: Well, absolutely, especially when $10,000 is on the line. More code words dropping tomorrow, and let's keep the non-stop music happening this evening. We've got some Olivia Rodrigo, her brand new song coming up next, and The Pulse with Shawnee B, just over 20 minutes away. The Pulse kicks off tonight from 6 right here.
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1: Alex Jesolenko, Josh Bruce, Evany Blackaby, three champion footballers and three of thousands who have proudly worn the East Lake, Manuka and Southern District colours. 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
13: Oh yeah, back on for your Sunday night. What's going on, guys? Hope you're well. Hope you've had a great week. My name is Shawnee B. This is The Pulse, a place we bring you new music. We celebrate it. We speak to the artists behind it. And coming on the show tonight, these guys are coming to Australia very soon. Cheat Codes. Remember this song from like 9 years ago? No Promises with Demi Lovato. Drop. So good. The boys are joining us on the show in the next 20. Before they do...
14: In 3, 2, 1...
15: 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The music you need to hear. Everybody.
16: The Pulse Trending Trio.
13: Yeah, bringing you three of the biggest tracks in the world right now, playing them back to back to back. Tonight coming in at number 3, Noah Kahan. This guy just goes from strength to strength. Of course, 6th season, made him blow up last year, the year before. And then this year, The Great Divide came out and was a monster hit.
17: It's another version of Stick Season. we just didn't think the world had enough of it. And I think this song is a really good representation of like what I've tried to do musically and lyrically. And I mean, I hope people love it. If they don't, I'm going to cry all by myself for hours and hours.
13: It seems like people are loving it. And now he is back with a brand new single, number 3 in your trending trio tonight. This is Noah Kahan. It's called Doors on The Pulse.

0: Number two on your Trending Trio tonight, that's Bebe Rexha. Man, that's a banger. You're on the Pulse with Shawnee B.
1: These songs are trending. The music you need to hear. Everybody.
2: The Pulse Trending Trio.
0: Yeah, this is where we bring you three of the biggest tracks in the world right now. We play them back to back to back. Hey, I've just had a friend of mine come into the studio. Yaz. Hey, bro. How are you? Hang on. Jump on a mic. Can you? Yeah? Yeah. You on three?
3: Yeah.
0: Three. Hey, bro. What's going on?
3: Hey, Shawnee. How are you?
0: Good, mate. I tell you what, it's nice to have someone here with me on a Sunday night at 6 p.m.
3: Oh, mate, I've been here since 10 a.m. in the morning when our show was on.
0: You're crazy. You're crazy. You do another show on the Sydney radio station, yeah?
3: Yeah. Sydney radio. They've got me just sitting there. Yeah.
0: You do, mate. All right. Well, Yaz, I want to talk about the new Taylor Swift song. Have you heard it? What do you think?
3: Which one? What's it called again?
0: I knew it. I knew you. It's from the new Toy Story movie.
3: I've heard a lot about it. Yeah. I haven't heard the actual song itself.
0: Okay. What do you think, Taylor Swift?
3: Well, it's Taylor, right?
0: Yeah.
3: I've got a lot of opinions about Taylor. She's obviously a goddess.
0: She is,
3: especially in the music world, right?
0: Yeah.
3: But there's a thing about Taylor Swift that I can't understand, Shawnee.
0: What?
3: It's the fact that I don't listen to her regularly, right?
0: Yeah.
3: I don't do that. But if you put any Taylor Swift song on, I reckon I know it off by heart.
0: Okay. Hey, I've had someone else jump in here. The head of music, Kiri. Hello, Kiri.
4: Correct title. How are we?
0: Good. What are you
4: What's
0: doing?
4: Happening?
0: We're just on the Pulse.
4: Oh, my favourite show. I also program this music,
0: you
4: too.
0: You put the new Taylor Swift song as the number one song on the Trending Trio tonight.
4: Why wouldn't it be? It's Taylor Swift.
0: It's a banger. Absolutely.
4: Toy Story 5, you're going to the premiere of that, Shawnee B.
0: I am going to the premiere. I'm very excited. It's on Tuesday night. And did you know this song was written from the perspective of Jesse?
4: Yeah. There's a
0: sneaker mother. Yeah, exactly. Somebody, do you know, I had a whole bloody grab of Taylor talking about the song. We've just talked about it for so long, so I'm just going to actually play. Thanks for coming in, guys. 6 p.m. on a Sunday. Let's do this right now. New Taylor, number one in your Trending Trio on the Pulse.

0: right around the country. You are on the Pulse with Shawnee B, and right now we are joined by some special guests.
1: What up, guys? It's Cheat Codes, and you're hanging out with Shawnee B.
0: Cheat Codes, great to have you boys on. Where in the world are you right now?
2: I'm in Portland, Oregon right now. Yes, sir.
1: I'm in Las Vegas. Viva Las Vegas.
0: Nice. And coming to Australia very soon.
1: Yeah, it'll be our first time, actually.
0: So you guys have never been here before?
2: No, which is crazy.
0: Never.
2: Ever since we started, we feel like we've had a lot of listeners from Spotify, let's say like Australia and... So it's crazy that we've never been there. So we're hyped to finally come.
0: That's exciting. What are your expectations?
1: Well, I know I've heard they're very wild. I always see the shoeies where they drink the beer from the shoes. So I'm trying to decide if I'm going to take part in that or not. I don't know. We'll see.
2: Yeah, every Australian is always like good vibes though. They're always like down to have a good time. They want to go out and they're always, you know, upbeat. And so I'm excited to meet the people and explore the country
1: a bit. Surfer vibes.
2: Wow! Yeah,
0: we love you guys. We love your music. We love good times, and we do love a shoeie. I love that that's made its way across the world. Like that's such a known thing. So I was going to ask you if you'd heard of a shoeie, but obviously you've seen so many people do them.
2: Yeah, exactly. I've never done one yet, but
0: have you? Oh, mate, you wait till you get here. You'll be up on that stage, and everyone will be yelling at you, and you'll be doing something out of a shoe. What would be your drink of choice if you were doing a shoeie?
2: I guess I just have to go with vodka, something, I don't know, Moscow Mule.
1: Somebody, I thought it was always beer, so I was going to say Guinness, but I don't know.
0: Oh, that's Guinness.
1: In Australia.
0: See, I don't know how I feel about the anything frothy, like if it's like, you know, when you get that foam coming out of a stinky shoe, it's not the best.
1: There you go, that's true.
2: Yeah, exactly.
0: Well, we're excited to have you guys here. I mean, you guys have given us so many bangers over the years. The song we're playing on the show tonight, of course, is No Promises with Demi Lovato, which came out... What, 10 years ago now?
2: Yeah, yes, sir. That's wild. Yeah, decade.
0: Insane. It still feels like such a fresh song. Take me back to, you know, putting that song together and getting Demi on it. How'd that happen?
2: Yeah, it was just one of those things where, you know, we were still making music in our bedrooms and just kind of putting songs together. And we had this idea and sent it over. And, you know, the first person we thought of when we created the song was Demi. And so the fact that she heard it and was down to do the song at the time was, you know, a big opportunity for us. And really changed the course of our lives, you know, actually. So, it was a wild thing. And I can't believe it's been, I guess, like 9 years now since it happened. It's just, long, long time.
0: Wow. And there was something so special about the music back in 2016 and 2017. Like, it was peak, right?
1: Yeah, it was a little bit more just, like, laid back and just people enjoying music, not overthinking it.
0: Yeah.
1: And now I think there's so much, like, online content that there's maybe less of, like, a unified... culture of like dance pop music, so it's gone a little bit more underground, but that can be like good for the scene as well, you know?
0: Yeah, so good. And I feel like Demi, like that was peak Demi for me. I feel like that time in her career, you know, she was doing a lot of dance stuff, and then she recently revisited that too on her latest record, you know. And I feel like the fans love that from her. And you guys were a part of that, like her doing that for the first time, which is really cool.
2: Your new stuff sounds amazing. I love that new song.
0: So good. I know, underrated, hey. Deserves more.
2: Yeah, very good.
0: And we're going to be seeing you guys live here in October, which we are very excited about. What can you tell us about a Cheat Code show?
1: Yeah, I think what's cool about us is we just try to bring a lot of energy, and we make a lot of music that's like different genres. So it's not necessarily maybe like a typical DJ where it's like, this is my style of like EDM I do, and you're going to hear 90 minutes of that. We kind of like jump around maybe a bit more than like a typical DJ, but then also we have live vocals as well. So, and you know, Trevor's always interacting with the crowd. Sometimes he's inside the crowd. You never know what's going to happen.
0: I love that. It's the best part, isn't it? Interacting with the crowd, getting on the mic, going out into the crowd. Do you crowd surf?
2: I mean, I have before. It's been a while since I crowd surf. I definitely go out there and hang out there, everybody. And try to vibe, you know. It's always a good time,
0: man. I'm excited for you guys to be here. I live in Sydney, and you're gonna love it. You know, you have to go down to Bondi, go down to the beach, lots of good cafes down there.
2: Yeah, you gotta give us a list. Yeah, check some stuff.
0: I've got a list, bro. I have a list that I give everyone when they come to Sydney. I feel like I've mastered it now.
2: Hell yeah, man. Well, hopefully we can come through in person and hang out.
0: Absolutely. We'll have to try and get you in studio when you're here. That'll be sick.
2: 100%, man. Yeah,
1: we love that.
0: Awesome. That's so good. Well, Cheat Codes are coming to Australia. Catch them in October. Thanks to Hype Entertainment Group. You can get all the info right now on their Instagram, Hype Ent Group. That's hyp.ent.group. Cheat Codes, boys. Can't wait to see you in October.
2: Yes, sir. Thank you, Sean. Appreciate it, bro.

0: Teddy Swims, Mr. Know-It-All, hanging out with Shawnee B for your Sunday night on The Pulse. DJ, give it to me now. Do it. You're listening to Yeah, I'm here for like another, 25 minutes. You want to slide into the DMs, get a request in, get a shout out in, you can do that. The Pulse AU on Instagram on 131060 is the number you can call me on. Talisha, you're after some Charlie XCX.
1: She's just so real and I just like love the way she dresses and I love what she stands for. Her music's so
0: good. We love Charlie. We love this song with Troye Sivan, 1999. That's coming up, as well as the Pulse pick for this week. Bryson Tiller, he's coming back to Australia beginning of next year, which I'm very excited about. One of the greatest names

0: Awesome!
1: Rod and Gabby's precision team shopping. The hard part's over. Now for the easy bit. Or is it? Meet the Canberra families taking on the challenge of spending $5,000 each on whatever they want at South Point Tuggeranong. But can they beat the challenge? Get up with Rod and Gabby Monday morning to see if you could. 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
0: It's Rod and Gabby's precision team shopping.
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0: Hanging out with Shawnee B for your Sunday night. You're on The Pulse, and right now it's time for this.
1: This is the Pulse Pick.
0: Yeah, this is where I bring you a brand new track I'm loving. And this guy is one of my favorite artists in the game. I'm excited he's got new music. I'm talking about Bryson Tiller. If you don't know who Bryson Tiller is, he is like one of the defining artists of modern R&B. He dropped his album Trap Soul back in 2015. I can't believe that's 11 years old now. After his song Don't went viral on SoundCloud, blew up. And, you know, the way that we know R&B now, you know, like that dark, moody R&B, that kind of sing-rapping, Bryson Tiller was one of the OGs of that. And for him to be making music all these years later is so exciting. On top of that, he is doing an Australian tour. So he hasn't been here since 2017. He's going to be here in January next year, January 2027. You can get your tickets right now, livenation.com.au. Look on my Instagram too, all the details on the show. And what Bryson does, because he is a creative genius, like on top of making music, he does a million other things. He also has a video game company called Trap Soul Games, where he just loves to tell stories.
2: I really love to write stories, create stories, whether it's through a comic book, whether it's through a video game, whether it's through music. 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

Yeah, that's me out of here tonight, guys. I'm back on your radio same time from 6 p.m. next Sunday. In the meantime, chuck us a follow on Instagram, The Pulse AU. DM us. Let us know if you want to get someone on the show, an artist you think we need to be playing their song. We'd love to hear from you guys. Until then.

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3: Alex Jesolenko, Josh Bruce, Evney Blackaby, three champion footballers and three of thousands who have proudly worn the East Lake, Manuka and Southern District colours. 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
6: 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And Ben pretends he has a moustache. 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

0: 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The hard part's over. 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But can they beat the challenge? Get up with Rod and Gabby Monday morning to see if you could. 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
5: It's Fifi, Fev and Nick's happy hour.
6: Oh, we've made it. Yes, we have. Friday, happy hour. This is the time to crack one open if you haven't this week. And kick back with us, Fifi Fevin. Good evening.
7: Good evening.
6: Happy Friday, guys.
8: Happy Friday to you.
7: We're in purple today, and I'm in purple today.
8: Lavender.
7: Mauve.
8: Purple.
7: Or purple. Lavender.
6: Yeah.
7: Or purple.
6: Yeah,
7: shades.
8: We look good in purple.
7: Shades of purple.
8: I like purple. Yeah. Purple's like one of my favourite colours.
7: Never worn that.
8: No, this is new. I got it for Christmas.
7: Nice.
8: I'm supposed to use it when I'm active.
6: Well, he's actively pouring a beer in his mouth right now, so.
8: I've just had a tough day.
6: That's all right, Fev. It's the happy hour now. You've got an hour to kick back, relax.
8: I'm cracking one
6: open. And entertain the whole of our beautiful country. I'll tell you who will be doing that, and that is you, Boxy, inside the next 2 weeks, one night only. Are you ready?
7: Yes, but I've heard you've got another surprise.
8: Yeah, the surprises keep coming. This is like a world's biggest show bag. It's just, I just keep going in, lucky dipping,
7: who
8: and I'm pulling people out.
7: Who else is joining me on stage?
8: Who are you joining on stage?
7: What? Fifi Box one night,
8: yeah,
7: only.
8: Yeah.
6: It is a superstar, though. We'll announce who that is in 10 minutes, performing all your karaoke classics on stage in front of an audience, tickets throughout the hour as well. But up next, it is a Friday, and there's something that we do every Friday here on the show. Your weekend can't start till we do this.
8: Is it amazing?
6: You'll find out what it is, Fev, after this.
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0: Responsible fun. Fifi, Feb and Nick's happy hour. Fifi, Feb and Nick.
1: Camera 104.7. Yeah, good song. Easing into the weekend across Australia. It is Fifi, Feb and Nick.

0: Isn't amazing? We want to hear your stories, like Joy.
1: Am I actually through?
2: Yes.
0: You are through.
1: Am I talking to Fifi?
0: Yes, it is Fifi from Fifi Box, one night only at the plenary.
1: I feel like actually crying.
0: Oh, Joy. Oh,
2: it's Fifi, Fev and Nick.
1: Nick. Hi, Fev. How are you?
2: G'day, Joy. We're here too. Thank you, Joy.
1: It's Friday. Yay. It's going to be the best day ever.
0: Joy, have you heard about my one night only at the plenary?
1: I have, and you're going to be amazing.
0: Joy,
1: out those tunes, and everybody's going to sing with you, and you're going to be the star of the night.
0: Joy, would you like to come?
1: I would love to.
0: Joy, you got tickets.
1: You've made my... Yeah.
0: Oh, Joy. I do it for the people.
1: It's nice.
0: What can I say?
1: It's nice to have good things to happen sometimes. Simple things.
0: Oh, Joy, that's so true. And this is, you know what? It's a free night out. It's a fun night out. Costs nothing. Big sing-along. And don't worry, other people are singing too, not just me. Kate Sobrano, Millsy. We've got Joanne belting out Jackie and Lucy Durack. I am so excited to be doing a song from Wicked. That's just a bit of a tease.
1: It's going to be such a great night.
2: This is cute chat. Your name's Joy, and we're about to maybe not give you any joy. What's your story?
1: Getting through is the joy. Great story. I don't want to hold you guys up too long. My great story is it's pretty hard to meet somebody that's born on the same day as you. So my daughter's friend's mum ended up being born on the same day as me. 8th of June, which was on Monday. Yay!
3: Happy birthday for Monday, yeah.
1: Thank you. I had a day off on my birthday and everybody else did. And she was born at the same hospital.
2: Oh, wow.
0: Oh, that is amazing. So, I love it. Yeah,
1: we could have been side by side. We could have been switched at birth. Who knows?
2: Well, I think that's great.
3: So same day, same year, same hospital.
0: Yeah.
1: And now they're best friends. I know, it was just amazing.
2: I think that's good.
0: That is an amazing story.
2: I think it's amazing.
1: What do you think?
2: Yep, amazing, Nick. I think.
1: I'm shaking my hands and my legs.
3: I think your positive spirit has swayed me towards saying it is amazing.
2: Yes, it's amazing. If she wasn't joyful, what would you have said?
3: I would have gotten right in there. No, it was.
1: I would have loved that anyway. I think Joy's bringing all the joy
3: to the segment.
0: Joy, I don't think anyone's name has more aptly been given. Yeah. You are
2: aptly,
0: pure
2: aptly is a
0: joy.
2: Word.
1: Oh my God, thank you. Hey,
4: Joy.
1: My family doesn't think so though.
0: Oh no, you're Joy.
4: Why don't you spring your Joy at Pancake Parlor? $200 voucher for you.
1: Oh my God, yes.
2: Happy birthday.
0: Don't forget your tickets to Fifi Box one night only.
1: How do I get them?
0: We're giving them. My people will talk to your people, Joy.
3: Get your agent on the phone.
1: If I don't see you that night, I'll be there watching you and waiting, okay?
0: You won't miss me.
2: Hey, you're a hero.
1: Thanks for letting me through, guys. I love you.
0: Oh, Joy.
1: Have a great day and a weekend.
0: You too, Joy.
3: It sounded like an actual phone call.
2: Got
3: with
2: anything
3: mail.
2: Else?
0: Has to work in customer service. Yeah. Carla.
5: 57 Nick, how are we?
0: Carla, welcome to Friday to Is It Amazing? Do you have an amazing story?
5: I have an amazing story for you guys. Just before COVID, my sister moved and she, on a random Tuesday, met on March 27th, took her car to the mechanic, lovely mechanic. They ended up dating. A year later, and mind you, I live in Melbourne, a year later, I took my car to the mechanic in March. I met a lovely mechanic, beautiful times. We ended up dating as well. They turned out to be, my sister, the guy she met, and the guy that I met, the mechanic, are brothers. So my sister's now married to Joey, and I'm getting married, and now I'm engaged to James, the brother. And James ended up moving for mechanic work, and my sister moved for her work. So we're getting married to brothers.
0: That is amazing.
2: Yeah, last bit was a bit.
0: I missed a bit in the middle. I won't lie.
3: You really three-card Monty'd it.
0: You met guys in COVID in different cities that just happened to be brothers.
2: Brothers, yeah.
3: Who are mechanics.
5: And they were both mechanics.
0: Yeah.
2: Wow.
0: There we go. I understand.
2: Are they twins?
0: They grew up as mechanics.
5: No, they're not twins. James is my age and Joey's my sister's age. We're both born in the same year.
4: Did they hook it up in any way? Like, did you talk and say, hey, there's someone down there?
5: No, because we were locked down. We never knew.
0: That's insane. Oh, that is almost phenomenal. Yes, it's amazing. That's bizarre. It's so good.
2: Did you get a good tune up?
5: actually did that. Hit 104.7.

0: It's called Fifi Fevenick's Happy Hour, and we take that pretty seriously. Fifi Fevenick.
1: 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How good's that? The happy hour for your Friday evening right across our beautiful country. It is Fifi Fevenick.
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0: Money Fee Box, one night only, Wednesday the 24th of June at the Plenary. We are going to be singing your favourite song, or you're going to be singing your favourite songs, because it's all about you.
1: You can join in. The audience can join in.
0: Woo! We are almost sold out. I've never seen anything on our show go so nuts.
1: Tickets actually, we're turning people away now. Yeah. There are too many people wanting tickets. This is... I honestly think we've got to add another show, guys. I think I have to John Farnham this.
0: Oh, here we go. She's back.
1: I'm not having people turned away at the doors.
0: And the problem is, Boxy, because we're getting the tickets in such demand because you're box office, guests want to come that can actually sing, but they can't get tickets. So what they're doing is, can we join her on stage? So we've got
2: nifty
0: the likes
2: loophole
0: of Kate Sobrano, Lucy Durack, Rob Mills, and I have another special guest for you that wants to sing on stage with you. This woman is unbelievable. She has one of the most beautiful voices. I've witnessed her sing to a massive crowd, and I was just in it. She's been in musicals such as Sister Act and Juliet.
1: My favourite.
0: 9 to 5, the musical. We Will Rock You, Chicago. We are talking Australian Idol winner season 2, Casey Donovan! What an absolute superstar. And she's also, this is me to her, head to Casey Donovan on Instagram for all the details and tickets. That is at Casey Donovan 88. The superstar is in the house! What's up?
3: Oh, you know, just thought I'd pop in, do a surprise. Why not? Treat yourself.
1: Casey Donovan on stage with little old me.
3: Yeah.
0: Yeah.
3: It's happening.
0: Now,
1: Casey,
0: Fifi Box, one night only.
1: I would have, this is, I can't actually, I'm speechless, Case, because I didn't actually think we could get you. You would do this.
3: Yeah.
0: She's in.
1: It's your day.
0: I just went down and did a wonderful charity, and Case was it was one night only with Casey Donovan.
1: I saw this.
0: And her voice, and she had this whistle thing. You need to get this whistle thing. I thought
3: I was vaping at the table. Yeah,
0: well, I said it when I started. I go, you know, if you want to smoke, you know, that's really bad for you. Go outside. If you want to vape, just do it in the dunny or just do it here. And then I went and sat down, and then Casey was sucking on this. I said, no, I didn't really mean the vaping. And she goes, no. And what was that thing?
3: It's called a vocal trainer. So it just kind of warms up your voice. It, like, you can use straws, but this little thing, it does look like a little vape. And I always get little looks like, what are you doing inside? But no, it just helps you warm up your voice.
0: We need to get one of them for you.
1: Of course we do, because I'm a singer now.
3: Yes, you are. I heard all about your Disney birthday. Look out.
0: Yes.
1: I overdid Frozen, Let It Go, Casey. Oh, and you know that. They're very high notes to reach. Yeah. And I ran out of oxygen and fainted. It happens.
3: Oh, that's when you need to squeeze your buttocks. There's a singer's trick when you're running out of air, is to just clench.
0: Oh, so when your butt clenches, we know you're in trouble.
3: Yeah. Watch out.
0: Nick's been there.
1: I love
2: always
1: this
2: a good move. No matter what's
1: so
2: happening, clench your butt.
3: Just clench.
1: Because you've got your This Is Me tour.
0: Yes,
3: I do.
1: The fact that you found time to do Fifi Box one night at the Plenary means so much to me. Case, what? So we are going to sing together.
3: We are.
1: Oh my gosh, the brainstorming. What could we
0: what
1: sing?
0: Are you gonna what, sing?
1: What would you like to sing?
3: Oh gosh, well, I am doing This Is Me, the tour at the minute. So, I mean, that is also a great sing along. It's a great, it's a crowd favourite. It's got the ooh woos. Everyone can join in. I feel like that will be a crowd favourite. But I think we might have to do some brainstorming on the other tracks.
1: Okay, let's surprise everybody.
3: All right.
1: Oh my gosh, should we work in some Corrie?
3: I mean, it'd be rude not to.
1: Wouldn't it?
0: Case, I don't know if you understand you've got one of the most powerful voices in Australia. You are such a beautiful human. You when you sing, you just get in. Now, you're real high when you sing. You go Now, Fee tries to, she's done it with kids on stage. Mm-hmm. She's done it on this show. She's done it with other artists. She tries to over
3: Adele,
0: to overtake the actual singer.
3: Yeah.
0: How are you going to deal with that on stage?
3: I'll just turn a mic down.
2: Yes.
3: Sabo. No, certainly not. It's your night. It's your night. It's your one night only. And I think
1: with
3: just
1: Casey
3: embrace
1: Donovan,
3: it.
1: Are you kidding? Are you kidding me? This is... okay, I can't wait. I literally will not sleep before this night.
3: You need rest. Singers need rest.
1: Excellent.
3: Vocal rest.
1: Should we do a bit of... should we rehearse maybe beforehand?
3: Yeah.
1: just want to hang out with you, basically.
3: Why not? Yeah.
4: Casey Donovan, check it out on a This Is Me tour. All the details on your Instagram for tickets as well.
3: CaseyDonovan.com.
1: Actually, yeah. Are you okay? Because I follow you, obviously. How's your foot cramp?
3: Oh my god! I was cackling myself silly because I was, you know, I get cramps, and I was like, oh gosh, it'll go away. Next minute, my toe's going right from my other toes, and I'm like, what is going on? Anyway, after the video, I did have to get out of bed and stretch my foot, and I was in quite a lot of pain. But I just
1: That was a gnarly cramp.
0: Mate, we were on air and then we, in our ad break, were songs on and we're like,
1: that's what my face is.
0: This was literally on the air. We're like, what's happened? It was so funny.
3: Oh gosh. Yeah, well, anyway, I'm fine. Hopefully it doesn't come back, but, you know, magnesium and hydrolytes apparently is the thing.
0: Hopefully it doesn't come back up on stage at the plenary.
1: I am so excited. I'll
3: tell you what, heels will do it to you.
1: Yes.
3: Yeah. I can't wait. And thank you, Fev, for those beautiful words. That was very lovely. Thank you. I appreciate that.
1: Oh, you are so loved, Casey. And already we were turning people away for tickets. What are we going to do now? We might have put on another show.
3: Another show, bigger room.
4: Less than 2 weeks to go. Casey Donovan, see you then. Can't wait. 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

0: We're
1: combining it. Now, yesterday it was game four of the NBA Finals, and New York's been going nuts. They haven't won a final for like 30-odd years, and they're 2-1 up, and at halftime they went into the game 30 points down, which is the highest deficit ever for a home team. 30 points down in a game of basketball with only a half to go is...
2: 100 points in footy? Oh, 80?
1: Yeah, 80. Probably 100 points. It's like, you can't come back. You're done. It's going to go to 2-2. The Knicks came back and won with a second to go, did a tip in, and New York went bonkers. There were celebrities everywhere. The streets of New York, they're letting off flares. They're climbing up walls. They went nuts. It's probably the greatest comeback in sporting history to go 3-1 up. So now they've got one more game to win the whole thing. But there's some stars courtside.
3: Well, and this is where you step in.
0: This is where I step in. That's me handball. Taylor Swift was there, but I was more excited about, not Taylor, Mariska Hargitay.
1: I followed her last night.
0: I follow her all the time.
1: Yeah, I know. I've seen it. You followed her.
0: Oh, she's one of my favourites. Olivia Benson from, not the NCIS.
1: Law and Order.
0: Law and Order SVU. Oh. She has been part of the longest Law and Order franchise, SVU Special Victims Unit, Olivia Benson. And Taylor loves Mariska. Well, she loves Olivia Benson so much, she named her cat Olivia Benson. And so she's Taylor is a massive fan of Mariska Hargitay. I watched, actually, she's got a documentary out at the moment about her mum, Jane Mansfield. Brilliant documentary.
1: Yeah. That's why she became a.
0: Well, because Fev and I have been watching SVU Special Victims Unit, Law and Order, since we were kids. Yeah. Like, I've known her my whole life. I feel like if I saw Mariska Hargitay on the street, I'd hug her and assume she knows me. But I love that Taylor is such a fan. She's now become friends with her, and they just sit courtside at a New York Knicks game.
1: And they were hugging. And
3: you've truly watched everything on TV now. When you've watched a doco about Mariska Hargitay's mum.
0: Jane Mansfield, she was a pin-up in the 50s. Yeah. Do you not know her?
1: Something bad happened.
0: I think she was hotter than Marilyn.
1: Bad happened to her, didn't
0: it? She had a car accident. Yeah. She died. Yeah, she's sad. Yeah. Very when Mariska sad. Spoiler was three. Alert. Anyway, that was awesome. And they had cute T-shirts on.
1: Yes.
0: They had Stevie Nicks. And then they were sitting with two of the singers from Haim. The band Haim. I love one of their songs. Yeah, can you get that popular one? And one of the sisters, the Haim sisters, had Nickelback. Her other sister had Nicole Kidman. And then Taylor Swift and Olivia Benson had 3 Stevie Nicks. 3 a.m.?
4: The Wire.
0: No, definitely The Wire.
5: The Wire's not in.
0: You joking me?
1: The Wire's a good show.
0: We should play The Wire.
1: Did you also see the icy engaged from Taylor Swift and Kylie Jenner?
0: I saw they hugged, didn't they?
1: Yeah, because there's beef.
0: Well, between Kim and Taylor.
1: That happened when she was a kid. So that was all over the internet yesterday, and there's a meme going around.
0: You said icy. Do you think it's icy?
1: Oh, yeah. Kylie didn't want to do it. She's all hesitant, and then she pulls away, and
0: Taylor wouldn't want to do it.
1: Oh, no, Taylor's lovely.
0: I know she is, but Taylor's got more reason to have beef with the Kardashians.
1: Yeah.
0: Kylie should want to be friends with Taylor.
1: Kylie?
0: Yeah.
1: Kylie's huge as well. Big dogs. Yeah,
0: different reasons. I reckon when Taylor has the credibility of being an artist, a musician.
1: She's a billionaire.
0: Kylie got born into the right family.
1: Yeah.
0: That's what Kylie did.
1: But she's done some pretty good stuff.
0: Oh, you can do anything when you've got that fame. Mm. Honestly, you can. You can make a lot of money out of just
3: if you start with
0: fame.
3: A billion. Yeah.
1: She didn't start with a billion. Right. She's made her own makeup. She's done everything. Anyway, back to me saying about Taylor Swift yesterday getting married at Madison Square Garden, and that's going to happen because everyone's like, she's not a Knicks fan. She's not a Knicks fan. Why is she supporting? She actually supports the Knicks. She actually, in 2014, decided to barrack for the Knicks because she loves Madison Square Garden so much, and that was her first concert she ever did in a stadium was Madison Square Garden when she was a teenager. So she is, that's her heart down there in New York. So in a couple of weeks, she'll be getting married there. She's already married now, but she'll be getting married there
0: apparently.
1: Second time. No, it's that mate.
0: I think it's all rumour and alleged at the moment.
1: I spoke to Travis. You're welcome. That's the husband.
3: I just love how wildly you swing between you've brought a kilo and a half of ribs in and footy chat, can't wait to have a beer on the weekend, and soon she'll be married happily ever after.
1: It's a beautiful story. Romeo and Juliet. Put a ring on it.
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Friends to lovers need a part to star in. 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
1: Friday evening, it's the happy hour, the best day of the week, the best happy hour of the week as well, because the weekend is here. Fifi, Fev and Nick hanging out with you. We are back next Monday evening, but before then, what a show, what a week we've had.
2: What a week it was, and if you missed it, well, look at this. 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
3: Good evening. I'm Alexandra Bryant, and this is the Fifi, Fev and Nick Bulletin. First in entertainment news, broadcaster Fifi Box has announced a one-off show with a cavalcade of superstar singers, including ARIA Hall of Famer Kate Sobrano.
4: Kate Sobrano!
2: I was like, I don't know if I could hold this by myself. Like, this is the plenary, a full theatre for
5: me. Honey, you can handle this.
2: Surprise!
5: You can handle the heat. You can handle the heat.
2: So we're going to sing together.
5: Yeah, Max.
2: You're going to do it with me.
4: No, you're going to do it with her.
3: Hollywood actress Tara Reid has sparked concern after a video surfaced of her discussing Australian sport.
2: Because of the Eley Park Sharks, 3.5 weeks ago you played, Tara's only just heard that you lost.
4: Because remember in her video, she said, oh, let us know how you go.
2: She wanted to know, so Tara wanted to send a message of commiserations.
6: Oh, no. Guys, I'm so sorry. What's happening, my... Eley Park Sharks, what's going on, buddies? What's happening here? So let's not lose again.
4: We should reach out to her because I think they won last week. We organised the bar and then she'll think that she did it. What do you reckon?
5: What?
2: I think she'll think whatever we tell her.
3: The AFL Hall of Fame took place this week, but one ex-player has been excluded again.
7: Shut up!
4: Like the AFL Night of Nights.
2: When did this become a thing? Because I thought the Brownlow was the Night of Nights, and now everyone's going to the Hall of Fame for Night of Nights.
4: The Hall of Fame, like the Brownlow people rock up and anyone can win, but the Hall of Fame, it's like every single big dog at the AFL goes. Yeah, 2026 All Australian Hall of Fame has been done.
8: 2027.
4: Get a phone call.
2: You are hoping?
4: Well, you'd hope so.
2: What do you need? How do you qualify to be a Hall of Famer?
4: I need a scrap Google.
3: Exciting news for Taylor Swift fans as she released a song for the soundtrack of Toy Story 5. But everyone is more excited about her upcoming nuptials.
9: So when I was 15, when it all begun, did it ever cross your mind that maybe you should run? I guess not.
2: She's madly in love, Travis Kelce and her, apparently about to get married.
4: It's going to be real private for them to have all their friends and people
8: Madison
4: in there.
8: Square Garden.
4: Yeah.
8: Very private.
2: But it's a thousand people.
4: Yeah, but no one can get in there.
2: 1,000 people to Madison Square Gardens for this wedding.
8: Madison Square Gardens?
2: Yeah.
8: Chucking a mess on the end.
4: Yeah. Well,
8: sound like some of my mates up in Northland, Russ. Let's go Northland.

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0: and only
1: Carrie Bickmore
0: and Tommy Little. This is Carrie and Tommy.
2: Yeah, yeah, yeah.
3: How are we going, guys?
4: Pretty good, because I just found out we're giving away $10,000 in cash on today's show. And not we might be, we are.
5: We definitely are.
4: We are. So if you're listening, that could be you. Mm. But in some news, Lozzie, you have been so amazing filling in for the Queen herself, Carrie Bickmore, on this show.
5: Thank you. Thank you.
4: It saddens me to say that our time together is coming to an end. Not our friendship. That's been decades.
5: We'll be fine.
4: Well, Carrie's coming back, so never call me again. No, Carrie, in great news, her voice is on the mend and she'll be back with us on Monday, which is fantastic. We can't wait to have her back. But, Lozzie, you have been incredible and you are welcome on this show anytime.
5: Oh, thank you, guys. And, yes, everyone in your cars, relax. She'll be back.
4: And
5: very
4: she
5: good.
4: Can be heard every night on this very network.
5: Mm. Oh, yeah. I meant Carrie will be back, not me.
4: Oh. I thought you meant you.
5: No.
6: Don't you worry. I'm making a plan.
4: I thought it was an interesting way to go about it.
6: The last time you see the old Loz dog.
4: And if you are listening, Barry will be back.
5: No.
4: We got so much to get through on the show, including up next, don't worry, if you want to have a punt on the World Cup, we have got a surefire way to pick your winner. That's next.

0: missed it the other afternoon? No worries. Here's the best bits.
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3: Yeah. Around Australia, if you drive home, the Savo, it's Carrie Bickmore and Tommy Little. We got Loz Barry in the Savo.
4: And we are talking World Cup.
5: This time for Africa. Samina, eh, eh. Waka, waka.
6: What a song.
7: It's in America.
6: Yeah, but we don't care. This is our song forever.
4: Not just America.
7: The USA, Canada, and Mexico.
4: Nice. Mexico! So that was...
7: United 2026.
4: So that was from 4 years ago or 8 years ago?
6: Oh,
7: no,
6: 8 years
7: 2010.
6: Ago.
7: 2010.
4: Was it? Good to see. We have our finger on the pulse, as always, on this show. We thought it would be fun to get a animal to predict the results of the World Cup.
6: Yeah, because there was the octopus that did it a couple of years ago, wasn't there?
4: I think there's been an octopus. I think there's been an alligator.
6: Alligator.
4: From what I remember.
6: Yeah.
4: There's been every type of monkey.
6: Yeah.
7: Oh.
4: Yeah. And whether they're right or wrong, there's a dog that pushes like a little beach ball thing down the stairs and it goes and lands in buckets. Ooh. And I can't even remember whether the animals were right or wrong, but they were a wonderful part of the sporting events.
7: Producing the octopus. Also from 2010, so I'm guessing maybe valet now.
6: Oh, yeah.
4: How long does an octopi puss for?
6: I think it's about 3 years.
4: Is it?
6: But they're incredibly intelligent.
4: Well, yeah, you know. And according to the guy who filmed that documentary,
6: that was weird.
4: Hot.
6: That was so weird.
7: They live for between 6 months and 5 years, which is quite a gap.
4: Just in case you don't understand the reference, there was a documentary.
6: My octopus
4: where,
6: teacher.
4: Yes, where a man just walked off into the ocean and tried to do it with an octopus. And you wondered why the whole time his wife was never featured in the documentary. And it's because when she watched him walked into the ocean, he walked out of her life.
6: It was really weird.
4: Oh, and the bits they showed, even the bits they showed on camera, was like, you know, him going like, oh, they're so affectionate, and it's like suckering up his leg. Yeah. Like, if that's what you're willing to show, what footage have you got that you're not showing?
7: So some stats about the octopus, which is also from 2010, so waka waka, hey, hey.
6: Yeah.
7: Paul was the name of the octopus.
4: Paul the predicting puss.
7: So he was based in the Sea Life Center in Germany. He predicted all of Germany's matches correctly and also predicted that Spain would win the World Cup that year, which they did. And then he died.
6: Oh. Well, hang on a second.
7: He died straight after the World Cup. He was like, my life is done here.
4: I've been forced to work longer hours than I ever thought I would. To be honest, doing non-octopus activities. I haven't even seen a game.
6: Yeah, did he at least get to watch?
4: Three hearts is a lot to break. But Lozzie, we have a predicting animal of our own.
6: Yes, I have my tiny little Italian greyhound, Noni, who hopefully will not die immediately after the World Cup when his duties are done.
4: Mind you, I've seen Noni on a good day and he's anxious, let alone if it's nil all in the final and we're in a penalty shootout. Noni's little eyes will be popping out of his head.
6: Oh, my God, he's going to be all about it. Well, Kieran messaged me last night and said, don't forget to get Noni to do his prediction video.
4: Yes.
6: And of course I forgot.
4: Yes.
6: So I just rang my mum and I said, Mum, I need you to do me a favour. Mm-hmm. I need you to get two bowls, get pieces of paper, write Australia on one, Turkey on the other one.
4: Is it Turkey, not Turkey?
6: Turkey.
7: They changed their name a few years ago.
4: No, we just go by the way they spell it.
7: Turkey.
4: They didn't change their name as a country.
7: No, they did. They changed it from Turkey to Turkey. Yeah. That's how they want to be referred to now.
4: Yes, but that's how they've always said it, right? Like didn't agree we're changing our name.
7: But they changed their national branding to Turkey. Yeah.
4: See, I think all countries should do this. I don't know why we have English words for them.
6: I agree. Like Japan.
3: Like Germany, Deutschland.
4: I'm up for Deutschland.
6: Yeah.
4: Deutschland's great.
3: Schland. That's but what they yell at the... The
6: why don't we?
4: Espanya.
3: Espanya.
4: Nippon. Isn't Japan? Oh, Nippon. That's right.
6: Yeah, that's
4: I'm up for Nippon.
6: Jeez,
4: you don't want to shorten it, though.
6: No,
4: it
6: makes me a little bit nervous.
4: It does, doesn't it? Are they Nipponese?
6: I think they are.
4: Okay. Mm-hmm. So Noni had two bowls in front of him.
6: Yes. I did get my mum to film it, but unfortunately, she also filmed herself.
3: And it's wonderful.
6: I don't know how she's even done that. Do you want.
4: How, why, there's an inset, it's like she's...
6: It's like she's done it on B-Reel.
4: Or she's...
3: It's like a FaceTime. It's
4: she's done a FaceTime to herself.
3: Yeah.
4: And like Noni's on one end of the FaceTime. Like Noni's called her to go, all right,
3: hey, I gotta show
4: I'm ready to do this prediction.
6: Maybe that's what happened.
4: It's Turkey, yeah. This is Australia.
6: Well, he went to a bowl mm-hmm. and he sort of sniffed it.
4: Which one did he linger at first?
6: He went to a bowl, right?
4: Okay.
6: Walked away, came back, went to the same bowl. So we're like, this is the bowl he's chosen.
4: You forgot to put the labels on,
6: didn't
4: you?
6: No. Noni has predicted that this game on Sunday, Australia v Turkey.
4: Our first game of the World Cup.
6: Turkey.
4: Damn it! Noni.
3: It's not Noni.
4: It's Turkey.
6: Maybe for the World Cup, he's Noni.
7: Oh,
6: yeah.
7: I got some stats. The
4: on Noni predicting?
7: Not Noni predicting, but Noni looks to be bang on.
6: Oh, yeah, he is.
7: All the predictions show that Turkey have got a 56% chance
4: Why
7: of winning.
4: Why are you going to other predictions?
6: And also a 56 draw, isn't...
7: 25%, yeah. And Australia's chance of winning is 19%.
3: Oh, did we give him an option
4: Why
3: for a draw?
4: Are we giving Noni the predicting powers and then you're just going to revert to old world statistics?
7: Just saying that Noni might be right here.
4: What animal did those stats?
6: Yeah.
7: The bookies.
6: Well, I know who I trust. Yeah.
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1: It's Carrie Bickmore and Tommy Little, and find the new Cadbury Dairy Milk Picnic frozen treat in the freezer today, loaded with wafer pieces, peanuts and caramel syrup. So good, it's guaranteed not to last.
2: Yes, and one of the wonderful producers who works on this show, Mon, is here because I've heard rumours of something.
3: Yeah.
2: And I don't know if it's true, so I thought we would just go to the source.
3: Yes, well, just the other day when we had our Nando's, I said to Mon, she said, oh, is it very spicy? Because pepper is too much for me.
2: Pepper.
3: And I said, okay, yeah, you're going to have a hard time.
2: Just black pepper, or is this some kind of Carolina Reaper?
4: No, just black pepper. just plain pepper.
1: Just a conservative palate.
2: It's too hot.
4: Too hot.
2: I don't think it's even hot.
4: It's hot.
3: You don't have to grind it onto your tongue. You just give it a little sprinkle.
2: Hang on. Is pepper hot?
4: Yes.
2: I don't think it is.
4: It is. It burns the tongue, okay?
2: So if you get a salad somewhere and you taste it, you're like, oh, no, it's got pepper.
4: Yes. Yeah, genuinely.
1: Salt and pepper squid?
4: No, I'll ask no pepper.
1: Oh, my God.
2: Can I have some salt squid?
4: Well, guys, squid's not on the list.
1: Oh, okay.
2: So the list that we talk about is, I heard you have a list of your approved foods. And what was the purpose of writing the list?
4: I can see it in your phone, in the notes. Just for reference.
2: How can you give us a scroll down just to give me an idea of how much is on it?
1: Yes. It's even sorted into categories.
4: It is.
3: And these are approved foods.
2: Oh, my
4: gosh. These are approved foods.
3: So this is all you eat.
2: There is not a lot there. Like, if that was that's smaller than a menu at a restaurant.
4: Yes.
2: There's maybe 40 foods, roughly, give or take.
4: Yeah, I'd say that.
2: And what are the categories? Just give us a couple.
4: Okay, so we have chicken.
2: Mm-hmm. And so what's something that's under chicken?
4: Satay chicken.
2: Oh, my God. You're the best.
4: Chicken parma. Chicken schnitzel.
3: Would you consider a butter chicken if you were out at an Indian restaurant?
4: Probably not.
2: Pepper. Lossy pepper's too much.
3: Chicken, it's for the white man.
2: And Mom, what was the purpose of the list?
4: So the purpose of it was when I first started dating my boyfriend, so 8 years ago, his mum asked me what food I like to eat. Now, their background is Italian and Turkish, so...
2: So delicious stuff.
4: Delicious
2: and you're like,
4: stuff.
2: No thanks.
4: I'm very basic with my palate, so I sent her a list of the foods that I do eat.
2: Oh, my and gosh, now, you sent her your rider.
4: Yes.
2: Oh.
1: That's so good.
4: And now all our dinners revolve around me.
2: So what's the... Oh, my gosh, this poor Italian family that's like, satay chicken again? So what's on the approved list that you would say, like, what's the most exotic thing on there?
4: Okay, I would say oysters.
3: Okay. Yeah. Now, natural oysters or Kilpatrick?
4: Kilpatrick.
3: Yeah.
1: And do you pick the oysters out?
3: Yeah. Just the bacon for me. Actually.
2: A little oyster parma. And so what about in their domain? So in the Italian, obviously, big lovers of pasta.
4: Yes.
2: Mm. Have you got some approved pastas for them?
4: I do. It has its own category.
2: Good. Yes.
4: So we have penne. Has to only be penne.
2: Oh, my gosh.
3: So the pasta shape,
4: yes.
3: too.
4: Yep.
1: No gnocchi.
2: Hang on, but no spaghetti.
4: No spaghetti.
1: No lasagna.
4: No, that's on there as well.
1: Okay, great.
3: Oh, yeah, good.
4: But penne bolognese, penne carbonara, lasagna, and then spinach and ricotta cannelloni.
3: All right. Well, good options, I suppose. Okay.
1: No pesto?
4: No pesto.
1: Okay.
2: No. Okay. Okay, so nothing with any salami, nothing with any kind of...
4: No.
3: What if it's mild salami?
4: I'll have mild salami on its own.
3: Right. It's a mixture thing.
4: Yeah, it's a mixture.
2: Do any pizzas make the list?
4: Yes.
2: Yeah, I would have thought
4: There's
2: you'd be
4: pepperoni.
2: Right.
4: Pepperoni.
2: Oh, pepperoni makes it.
4: Yeah.
2: Come on. There's some pepper in pepperoni.
4: I know.
2: You're really
3: rolling the dice.
1: I can't work out the rhyme or reason for a lot of these, but it's wonderful.
2: I know, but pepperoni is crazy.
4: Yeah.
3: So what's your average day on a plate?
4: I do like pasta a lot. I probably eat pasta 3 times a week.
2: Okay.
4: Yeah.
2: Okay.
4: So that's usually penne my only. Dinners. Yeah, penne only. For lunch, it's usually a sandwich with lettuce, cucumber, chicken.
2: Okay. Yeah. No condiments.
4: No.
3: No pepper.
2: Oh, my God. No mayo?
4: No.
2: No mayo? Even,
1: it's too spicy.
4: I'll put butter. That's something.
2: No, you won't. No, I bet you don't. I bet you put margarine.
4: Okay, yes.
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2: Across Australia for your drive home, it's Carrie Bickmore and Tommy Little. We got Loz Barry filling in the Savo.
3: And hot off the presses, Ooh. They have released an article outlining some of the weirder laws from different places around the world.
4: I love this. Mm.
3: Do you?
4: I love this stuff because you've got to be prepared, you know?
3: Yes, wherever you go.
4: Correct.
3: For example, if you are going to go to Switzerland and you own one guinea pig, make sure you get that guinea pig a friend before you go there because it is illegal to own just one guinea pig in Switzerland because they get lonely.
4: Oh, see, and that's just the people that they are. Isn't that lovely?
3: It is. But a hot tip, if you paint a ferret, they can pass as a guinea pig.
4: They look completely different.
3: Mm-mm.
4: Ferrets are this long.
3: Not if you roll them up.
4: Okay.
3: But I've also thrown in here some fake laws. For example, it is illegal to blame another person for your fart in a public place in Canada. That is not true. But herein lies the game, Lauren Barry. I give you a law and you have to guess real law or fake law or in law. No, that's not true.
4: Okay.
3: What about this one? It is illegal to leave a car door open for longer than 90 seconds in a parking zone in Canada.
4: I'm going to say that is a real law.
3: They are very polite.
4: They're so polite.
3: They are.
4: And you could trip over their horses as the policemen.
3: Oh, the Mounties.
4: Yes. I'm going to say that's a real law.
3: Incorrect. That is a fake law. Sorry. What about this? It is illegal to name your child Nutella in France, which my friend, who is fluent in French and is half French,
4: his daughter's name is Nutella.
3: No, but he insists that it's not called Nutella over there and the rest of the world is pronouncing it wrong and it should be Nutella.
4: Okay. Well, Nutella is Italian, isn't it?
3: I don't know.
4: So I'm going to say that it is a fake law, but it is a real law in Italy.
3: It is a real law. Yeah. Incorrect again. No.
4: That was fake. Oh, yeah, I got it wrong. Yeah.
3: No, and buzz yourself out for that one, please, Jesse. Yeah,
4: buzz.
3: No, incorrect on the buzzers as well. What about this one, Oz? It is illegal to peep through windows in South Africa.
4: I hope that's a real law.
3: I would have thought it's illegal in most places. Yeah. Yes, that is a real law. I don't know why we singled out South Africa going, those weirdos.
4: It's like,
3: oh, God, okay. South Africans, aren't they uptight? You can't just sneak onto their property and have a little look-see.
4: You can't just be a peeping Tom, please.
3: What about this? It is illegal to name your dog Bubble Butt in France.
4: Bubble Butt, but they should be able to be named Bubble Butt. I'm going to say it is not illegal.
3: It is not illegal. If you're planning a trip to France for you and your little poodle, Bubble Butt, Poople. Poo Butt.
2: The Bubble Butt and Poople.
4: Bubble Butt is actually a fabulous name for a dog.
2: Yeah.
3: What type of dog?
4: One that farts a lot.
3: See, I was thinking a poodle just because they have, you know, they kind of look like bubbly dogs because they're fur.
4: That makes sense for a poodle.
3: Yes.
4: Bubble Butt.
3: Have you ever seen those dog hairdressing competitions they have in Japan where they basically cut them into shapes so they're like head will be a square. They look like it's like they've trimmed a hedge.
4: Yeah. Okay.
3: But it's their dog.
4: Right.
3: It's wonderful stuff.
4: Is it televised? It should be.
3: On the dark web.
2: Dark web.
3: What about this? It is illegal to start a vehicle if someone is lying underneath it in Denmark.
4: I'm gonna say that is illegal.
3: What about mechanics and stuff? What about this? There's someone, you know?
4: No, it's illegal.
3: You sure? You sure?
4: No.
3: Sure?
4: It's legal.
3: Which one?
4: It's legal.
3: It's legal.
4: Yeah.
3: No, it is illegal.
4: Well, you led me there.
3: Yeah, well, you should have taken the...
4: I knew deep down.
3: Did you?
4: Yep.
3: What about this? It is illegal to keep a trolley for longer than 50 minutes when in Denmark.
4: Illegal.
3: No, that is a fake or again.
4: Doing very well. I'm going to get arrested overseas at one stage.
3: What about this one? It is illegal to handle salmon in, quotation marks, suspicious circumstances in the United Kingdom.
4: I'm going to say that is illegal.
3: That is illegal, and I think we can all agree. I don't know what suspicious circumstances are.
4: A bit of a Richard Gere thing?
3: But each...
2: Are they hibernating? No, not hibernating, but they swim upstream.
4: Yeah.
3: Yeah.
4: Bubble Butt.
3: I'm just picturing a big...

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2: Across Australia, if you drive home the Savo, it's Carrie and Tommy. We got Loz Barry in.
3: Yes, and it's not just us on this show, Lozzy. Yep. We have a whole horde of minions that work tirelessly to put the show to air every day. The king of the minions, Kieran Simpson, joins us now. G'day, Kizzy.
4: Hello.
5: Kieran, can you please do your best minion hello?
4: How do they speak?
3: No, that was pretty good.
4: Beep, beep, boop, beep.
5: Yeah.
4: Banana.
5: Good.
4: Banana.
3: Yeah, there
4: good.
3: We go.
4: There we go. Finally got there. I've been doing some extracurricular activity.
5: Okay.
4: We're on the FM wavelength.
3: We are.
4: As you know.
5: We are.
4: And one of my favourite things to do is on my drive home or if I'm out and about is turn over the dial to the FM.
5: The AM.
3: What a solid start.
4: Thank you.
3: We are out of the box.
4: And I thought,
3: like
4: I
3: was a marathon runner tripping on the start line.
4: I was listening to late nights on the AM.
5: Oh, yeah.
4: Which you can imagine.
5: Oh,
4: interesting character.
3: Quizzes?
4: Oh, no. They were talking, well, let's find out what they were talking about.
6: Hello, Luke. How are you?
7: Hi. Good evening. How are you, gentlemen?
6: Good. Thank you.
4: Riveting.
7: Can you hear me?
6: Yes.
7: Yeah?
6: All right, go ahead.
7: Cool. All right.
4: So, still don't know what they're talking about.
5: No.
4: That's okay, because it's just a phone line. There's three topics going at once, but we finally find out what Luke wants to talk about.
7: I'm just going to talk about the one and only Thai massage I've ever had.
5: Oh.
6: Oh, okay. Andrew, yeah. Over to you.
8: All ears.
7: All right, well, okay. Yeah, yeah. Now,
6: Macy,
2: is he aware he's called them?
5: Yeah, I know.
3: Also, I thought he was Luke, and then, that was one host.
4: There's two hosts.
3: Going over to you.
5: Yeah.
3: There's anyone that knows hosts. A Thai massage, it's my pal Andrew.
2: You take this one.
3: You have got a very interested audience. Speaking to a platinum card holding member of Vigorous Thai.
4: And someone who works on the show, you know, we're telling Cortless to get right through it, but these guys have got hours to fill, so they're just lending.
3: And I believe this station that you listen to, literally, their tagline to their station is call anytime.
4: Call anytime.
5: Which I love that attitude. What time exactly was this?
4: Well, this is like 10:30.
5: That's not late enough.
4: You want me to go later?
5: Yeah.
4: Listen to overnights.
5: Yeah.
4: Gets loose past midnight, you reckon?
3: Oh my gosh. Did you ever have to do mid-dawns in your early days?
4: No.
3: Oh,
4: no. I used to get the night bus in to do our weekend show though.
3: Yeah, that
4: was
3: true.
4: Good stuff. Yeah. I was the only person on the way in on the night
5: yeah,
4: bus.
5: Yeah, I bet.
3: So we're talking Thai massages.
5: Right.
4: And I think sometimes you, Tommy, especially, might leave out some details about your massage. Not Luke.
7: At that time, I was a labourer and I was working 12 days on, sort of 2 days off.
6: Oh, yeah.
7: And I went down to, I was living in St Kilda East. And I went down to Chapel Street. This is the sort of Windsor end of Chapel Street.
6: Let's keep it sort of general. Somewhere on Chapel Street.
7: No. Oh, yeah. Okay.
3: No. Yeah. All right.
5: Okay. Yeah.
3: Because
5: yeah.
3: You can tell he's first went, no, because he went, no, I can tell you exactly where it is.
5: Yeah.
3: He went, all right, hang on. No, they're protecting the identity.
5: Yeah.
3: I had a curtain out the front, number 62.
4: Now, we know he's going for a massage.
5: Mm.
4: And this
3: we know where
4: is where I think at some point during the call we probably would have gone, we got to move on.
3: Sorry, for me,
4: yeah.
3: If I was hosting this show, my alarm bells are already well and truly ringing.
5: Oh.
4: Yeah. Mm. Yeah.
3: And I think one of the hosts was as well, because that's why I think you went, Andrew, over to you.
5: Yeah.
3: Andrew, I'm not going to deal with this.
5: Do they have a dump button at the AM?
4: Yes.
5: Okay.
4: I believe they're on delay.
5: Okay.
3: Yes. For those who don't know what that is, it's a 7-second little catch net. Sometimes you'll hear people on this show, if they accidentally let out a swear word, you'll hear it go awkward for a second as we then get back into real time.
5: Yeah.
4: And boy, did they need the delay.
5: Ooh.
7: So I went in, it's the only, and I was thinking, you know, because I've never had a Thai massage before. And they said, do you want the, I'm thinking like the Thai food, you know, and they say, do you want the cold, the medium or the hot? So I went for the,
4: and they've cut him off.
3: Yes.
6: Luke, thank you for your input. Andrew?
2: Andrew's copping it again.
5: Give it a bit of never call us again.
2: Anyway,
4: the point of this segment was, how do you like your massages? Mild, medium, or hot?
5: Hot.
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3: Yes, it is the easiest cash prizes to win in the whole country. 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All you have to do is stay by your phone. So if you've entered, stare intently at your phone now, because we are giving one of you a call. All you have to do is answer.
4: Good start.
3: Come on. Oh, come on.
5: Uh-oh. Hello, Rod speaking.
3: G'day, Rod speaking. It's Tommy speaking. How are you?
5: Good, thanks. Hey, Tommy.
3: Hey, Rod. Rod, Carrie is usually here, but she's away at the moment. So Loz is here filling in. Do you want to say hi to Loz?
5: Hey, how's it going?
4: Hi, Rod. I'm very good. How are you?
5: Excellent, excellent.
4: Good, Rod, good, nice.
3: Rod, do you have any idea why we might be calling you?
5: Well, I think I do.
3: Yeah.
4: Oh,
3: what do you think it is?
5: I'm thinking I've won so I can buy a new motorbike.
3: Oh.
4: Motorbike, responsibly.
3: Yes, that's fun. have you got an old motorbike, or is this just a midlife crisis, new venture?
5: It's a midlife crisis, new venture.
3: Don't worry.
5: I've been nagging my wife to get one.
3: I say it with no judgment. I've had five midlife crises already, so don't worry about that. Rod, you listened out. You got the code word and you got online. You entered it in?
5: Yes, I sure did.
3: Well, I mean, that's pretty much all the boxes that I have to tick. Anything you need to tick off, Ozzy?
4: No, I think I'm all good.
3: You sure? You happy if I go ahead with this one?
4: Yeah, yeah. Do you want to deliver the news to Rod?
3: I'll have a quick word with him. Yeah. Hey, Rod, guess what?
5: What?
3: You've just won $10,000!
5: Yeah! Yeah, boom, boom, boom, boom, boom, boom, boom, boom.
3: Yeah.
5: I can hear. I'm revving the engine already, baby.
4: You've already got the motorbike, Rod. Gosh.
5: Well, I know which one I want. It's a Suzuki GSXR 1000. It's like unbelievable, and I cannot wait. I've been dreaming about it for years.
3: Use your L plates on that carefully, because that is very illegal. But I like it, Rod.
5: I'll be totally responsible, of course. So I drive around most of my days doing 50 k's stuck in traffic.
3: Yeah.
5: So I want to be out on the open road free and just fanging it.
3: Hey, Rod, enjoy the money, enjoy the bike. Have the best time.
5: Oh, thank you. Thank you so much. I can't believe it. I'm just stoked.
3: Good on you, Rod.
4: Well done,
6: Rod. A share in our 100K payday could help you sleep easy, and so can BedShed, with all Sleepmaker performance mattresses now half price. BedShed, no one's better in the bedroom.
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21: Carrie Bickmore
22: and Tommy Little.
21: This is Carrie and Tommy.
6: Yeah. Driving you home this afternoon, it's Carrie Bickmore and Tommy Little. We got Loz Barry in the Savo.
3: Nothing brings me joy on a Friday. Mm. And particularly if you're in a job, I love this job, but if you're in a job you don't like, sometimes you just want to hear about other people's crap jobs or the crap job that they have done.
4: Yeah.
3: Lauren Barry, would you rather experience joy in your own life or see someone else's misfortunes in general?
4: Well, it depends on the misfortune, but if they're tripping over,
3: yeah,
4: I'd love to see that.
3: I think there is space in this world for a healthy mixture of both.
4: Yes, I agree.
3: So I've just got an example here or some from different signs that have been made from around the world. And these people, it was their job. It clearly took them a day, but I'm reckoning maybe a week, maybe more to put this sign together. And it wasn't until these signs were up that they realised, oh, I've made a terrible mistake.
4: Oh, no.
3: I'll give you a start. This is an ad for a pizza company. Now, here is the message that was meant to be displayed. The message is meant to be, we have the best pizza, period.
4: Uh-oh.
3: Yeah. They put period in big letters across the centre, so it says, we have the best period pizza.
4: Yummy.
6: Available.
3: I don't know if you want to eat it when you... Or do you mean as a second job?
6: Yeah.
4: No. Wait.
3: What? Oh, no. Kieran's panicked. Oh, no. Kieran's commented about his girlfriend's menstrual cycle.
4: Like, I thought
3: now,
4: no one would hear me. Now,
3: I've forgotten this is a microphone. Uh-oh. What about this? The speeding zone for kids. There's kids around, so you can't go over 20 kilometres per hour. It says, do not exceed 20 children.
4: Oh.
3: Which I think we'll all agree is too many.
4: Too far too many.
3: Yeah. Here's one. It's meant to say, don't be afraid to give blood because it can save lives. Save a life is the other message. But how they've worded it on the sign, it reads, don't save a life, be afraid to give blood.
2: Who's improved this?
3: Another one involving alcohol, particularly in the hands of young people. Mm. And as we know, it is something that should be avoided at all costs. So this is saying how it's against the law to supply alcohol to kids, but in the way they've worded it in the order, it says, it is against the law to keep alcohol out of the hands of youth. Supply alcohol to minors.
4: Brilliant.
2: Brilliant.
3: Because they've gone with a circular design. So on the outside, it says, it is against the law to, and then on the other outside, supply alcohol to minors. And then the separate message in the middle is, keep alcohol out of the hands of youth. But all together, no.
2: There's so much graphic design in that you know there was multiple meetings.
3: I reckon this has been someone's project for a month.
2: Yeah.
4: Yep.
3: And the end result, it is against the law to keep alcohol out of the hands of youth, supply alcohol to minors.
4: All these people must have worked. Was it Susan Boyle when she had her anal bum party?
3: Oh,
5: Also, I annoyed at her.
3: Was it?
4: Why?
5: Well, last week when she was in that fur coat,
4: yeah,
5: it was an ad for ice cream.
4: No. She had a new album coming.
3: Last week?
5: Yeah.
3: I did not know Susan Boyle's been back in the news.
5: She's in her mafia era, and then it came out, it was just she was doing a new version of Just One Cornetto, Give It To Me.
3: Oh. Wow. That was terrifying what you've just done there.
4: Yeah.
3: I'll give you this one. This can be the final one. This is all over the shop, this sign. The rough messaging is keep your dogs on a leash because then it goes through some of the things in the area. There are children around. There are people eating. So please. And so all it says in order is people are eating children in this area. Please leash your dog up and clean up after them.
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2: Driving you home this afternoon, it's Carrie Bickmore and Tommy Little. We got Loz Barry in the Savo.
3: Loz, can you just like read things or watch things and then just forget them?
4: Absolutely.
3: I need you to teach me because I can't understand how someone, so for example, earlier in the week, I had a go at a bit of mentalism, a bit of mind reading, a bit of being a psychic medium.
4: Oh, yeah. Mm.
3: And it had mixed results. Let's be honest. Most of them pretty good. Don't listen to the podcast if you want to believe that. But I listened to a mentalist on a podcast. And what happens if you do that? Like, do you just listen to the podcast and then go, that was something?
4: Yeah. I literally watched, is it Begonia with Emma Stone the other day? And halfway through the movie, I was like, I watched this. I watched this 3 weeks ago and I completely forgotten.
3: That's so funny.
4: It's gone from my brain.
3: You're a mum without kids.
4: Yep.
3: Because my mum does one step above that. She'll say, I haven't watched it, darling. I haven't watched it. And then 3 minutes before the end, she'll not only say, she'll go, I've watched this and he did it.
4: Yes.
3: And so then the ending's ruined as well.
4: I literally kept thinking, I was like, maybe this was also in the trailer. Maybe I've watched an extended trailer of this movie. Got to the end, I was like, no, I just watched the whole movie.
3: And do you make rules with yourself where you're like, okay, I've watched a trailer, unless this happens,
4: yes,
3: and then I'll realise it's the full yep thing that I've watched.
4: No, nah, forgot it all.
3: So I just can't help but like dabble in everything. So I listened to this podcast about mentalism and I'm like, that is cool. And the guy was cool. He guessed it was a Joe Rogan episode and he guessed, and no, I don't love Joe Rogan, but whenever there's someone that I think I'll be into. So this guy was a mentalist and a long distance runner. And I'm like, oh my God.
4: Wow.
3: You never get to combine magic with long distance running. And these are two things that I love to talk about.
4: Yeah.
3: And so I was like, I'm right in here.
4: Mm-hmm.
3: So I finished the podcast and naturally I ordered $200 worth of books on mentalism.
4: Yeah.
3: And so one of them was out of print. So one of them alone cost me $100. It's called 13 Steps of Mentalism. It was written back in 1961. It's going to take 2 months to arrive. By the time it arrives, I will have forgotten why I ordered it, who ordered it for me, what's it for. Mm. I ordered another three as well. We also have Read Your Mind. That's by the guy who was on the podcast. A Darren Brown, Tricks of the Mind. And then another one, Practical Mental Magic.
4: Oh, I like this.
3: Do you?
4: Yeah.
3: I just want to listen to something, enjoy it, and poof it off.
4: Poof it off.
3: Just
4: you just
3: poof,
4: need, you need
3: out
4: to,
3: of there like a magic trick.
4: You need to find, I think you think everything is your lane.
3: I do. I
4: yeah
3: do. I attack everything like it might finally be the thing I'm good at.
4: And you are good at so many things.
3: That's not true.
4: You can't be good at everything.
3: I can't be good at anything at this rate, and I've tried nearly everything.
4: You are good at poetry. Don't talk yourself out of it.
5: Well.
3: Oh, my God. Oh, my God. Kieran, you disagree.
5: I would just say poetry is not your forte.
3: What is my forte?
5: Radio.
3: That's very nice.
4: You say well.
5: On occasion.
3: Well,
5: on occasion.
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0: This segment is where we get one of our mates to get behind the wheel and take a hoon past the studio blaring a song from their car. And from the little snippet we hear when they drive by, we have to guess what it is.
1: Who's driving today?
0: I've got to admit something.
1: Uh-oh.
0: Meryl from down the shops wanted to have a go.
2: Mm.
1: Meryl?
0: Yeah.
1: Oh.
0: So okay. I've given her my old Mustang.
1: Okay.
2: Whoa.
0: Yeah. So I don't know how erratic. Oh, she's coming now. Here she comes. Meryl, not too fast. Oh, Lauren. Tommy.
2: Ooh, Lozzie.
1: Freestyler. Bye.
0: Oh, come on.
1: I don't know.
2: Three. Who.
0: Tommy.
2: Two.
0: One. Tommy.
2: Tommy.
0: It is Bombfunk MC.
1: Oh!
0: I reckon Meryl's been getting stuck into your stash again, Lozzie. Not expecting Meryl to be pumping a bit of... That little kid from that clip must be like 30 now.
1: Older, surely.
0: Yeah. Do you remember the kid with the little blonde dreadlocks?
1: Yeah, going down the subway stairs and stuff.
0: Yep, yep.
1: Wow.
0: Yeah. Oh, Meryl's coming back.
1: Oh.
2: Ooh,
0: I think Meryl's hearing
1: aids. She was too fast.
0: I think her hearing aids might be down. Meryl, spin by slower.
1: Lauren.
0: Oh, Lozzie.
1: Like a Prayer.
0: Mm-hmm.
2: Mm.
1: Is it Madonna or that silly remix?
2: I'll give it to you.
1: Oh! Yeah.
0: This is...
1: No.
0: Meryl's.
1: Yeah. God, she's on one today, isn't she?
0: Meryl is cutting sick in the stang. Meryl. Oh.
1: She got that stang thing.
0: I picture her out with her little, like on the dance floor, little pill case labelled Monday, Tuesday, Wednesday, Thursday.
1: Yeah.
0: Put it on you. Oh, she's coming back. Tommy.
2: Tommy.
0: Birthdays was the worst days. Now we ship champagne when we're Thursday. It is Biggie.
2: Three.
0: Is it two? Juicy. Do you ship champagne? Oh, my God.
1: Whoa.
0: Do you ship champagne? Do you ship
2: when you're thirsty?
1: Yeah, ship champagne.
0: Oh, Meryl's coming back.
1: Oh.
0: Oh, Tommy.
2: Oh, Tommy.
1: Robin, dancing on my own.
0: Yeah, give it to her.
1: What? I got in there. That was me.
0: Let it be known to the crowd that I was a gentleman then because Jesse said gentleman. Tommy.
1: I'm sorry, Jesse. I didn't hear you. I was too excited.
2: Mm, fair enough.
0: Oh, yep.
2: Winner takes all here.
0: Okay. Oh, she's coming back for another lap.
1: Lauren.
2: Lozzie.
0: What?
2: Before she even came back.
1: Baby, let me hold. Usher.
2: Three.
1: So many ways to love you.
2: One.
1: I don't know what it's called.
0: Is she correct?
2: She's on the right track.
0: Can I?
1: Oh my God. Oh my God. It's called Oh my God.
2: You buzzed out. But if Tommy wants to hear the slower version, you're back in. Does Tommy need the slower version?
0: No, give me the fast version. Just give it to her.
1: No, don't. It's not how I want to win.
2: No one wants to win anymore.
0: Tommy. It's Usher. Oh, my God.
1: But I said that.
0: After you'd already buzzed out, was it?
1: No.
0: That's why I said give it to her. But now you're complaining that...
2: Oh, my God. That's her first loss and it's on a technicality.
0: Oh, my God.
2: Oh my
0: it's actually
2: God.
0: Not on a technicality.
1: Well, if you want to win like that, Tommy, that's on you.
0: hang on. Let me just check this thing's on. Happy to.
1: Yeah.
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2: And the big news out of today, according to, according to doctors, here we go, they say we have a worsening national crisis of obesity.
3: Worsening?
2: Yes, which I thought Ozempic came and fixed all that.
3: Well, I thought also like when you, because all schools and stuff now have got very healthy tuck shops.
2: Well, that's a news article you can see there, Ozzy.
3: Okay.
2: And it's saying it is worsening. And what they are recommending is to bring in mandatory health star ratings on food items to make to help shoppers make healthier choices. Now, I feel like I've seen these on a lot of products. You know, they're out of 5 stars and they're usually down in the corner of the product. But it says they're not mandatory, but they hope to make them mandatory by 2027.
3: Mm.
2: What do you know about the health star ratings and how they get their ratings?
3: Well, I just see it on there and I say, that has a 4-star. That's pretty good to me.
2: Are you ever shocked by what you see?
3: Yes, I am. Especially, I'm not going to name names, but you think you're eating something healthy, then all of a sudden they put their little thing on and it's 2.
2: But often I feel like the things that sometimes have like a 4 or 5, I feel like they don't have anything good in them. They just don't have bad stuff.
3: Yeah. Exactly.
2: Like it'll be low in fat and blah, blah, blah, but it's like got nothing good.
3: It's not nutritional.
2: It's cardboard.
3: Yeah.
1: Isn't that the thing with the system? Isn't it based off the average of that particular product?
2: This is great because this is what we had questions about. Producer Darcy, are these ratings across the board or are they broken up into categories?
4: So they're broken up into categories. So say like all your chips, if you're in your chip aisle, they'll all be compared and then like they'll look at all the ingredients, all the fats, all the salts and that sort of stuff and then put them from a 0 to 5.
2: In the chip. So if you get a 5-star chip, it doesn't mean it's a 5-star across the board thing. Like it's not compared
4: they're not
2: to
4: comparing
2: broccoli.
4: Veggies, no.
3: Yeah.
4: So they're not like, so out it's of just, chips, this is the healthiest option of your chip.
3: Would a grain wave be considered a chip? If it's in the chip aisle, is it a chip?
2: Lozzy's gone from not wanting to mention products.
3: I'm not asking for their star rating. But
1: that's probably why they made grain waves.
3: Yeah.
1: Is A, they could flog a bunch of them.
3: Easy
1: but,
3: 5.
1: But yeah, but then they made everybody else's ratings lower.
2: Oh my gosh, like those veggie crisps, which annoy me because potatoes are veggies anyway. But yes, they're probably like a 5-star chip.
1: They just made everybody else's rating drop right back
4: down. I actually, do you want to, both of you guess what the veggie chips are? Because I got the answer to one. That was one of my ones.
2: Great, we thought this would be fun if we got given products and we had to guess what the health star rating, see how clued on we are, was he?
3: Yeah.
2: Veggie crisps. I'm going to assume there are 5 because otherwise I think
1: what's the point?
2: Why would they make them? Also, I feel like they had that thing on them where they say oven baked and not fried.
1: Mm.
2: Don't sue me if I'm wrong about that.
3: I'm going to say there are 4, 4.5.
4: 2.
3: What?
1: Whoa.
3: Whoa. They are pretty oily.
4: Yep.
2: Look at us. We're so actually, now that I think
1: straight
2: of it,
1: board.
4: See, they're the annoying ones because I would pick that thinking it's healthy, and then you may as well be eating. Okay, for example, comparison.
2: Yeah.
4: What do you think Smith's like original chips are?
3: 3.
2: Oh well, I was gonna say 0.5.
1: Yeah.
4: 3.
2: Oh, I'm so confused. Yeah. So, does anything get a 0? Or no? No. Does that not
4: I've
2: exist?
4: Got. Okay. Do you want to guess what my lowest item is at 0.5? Like what sort of what it is?
3: What kind? What are we looking at here? What aisle?
4: The cold aisle.
2: I feel like I would. I feel like I've got this item before because I feel like I use it in cooking. Would that be right?
4: Yeah.
2: And I feel like sometimes I use it in a pasta sauce, but I don't want to use too much of it. And every time I get it, I'm like, oh, it's a 0.5. I think it's cream.
4: It is light cream cheese.
3: Light cream cheese.
4: 0.5 stars. That's the lowest I saw. I don't think you would put something out there if it was 0 stars.
3: I've been wasting my time buying light cream cheese when I could be buying the full fat cream cheese.
4: Yep.
1: I think the star rating system needs a star rating.
4: Yeah.
3: Yeah.
2: Yeah. I also feel like this, you know when you find out something is Heart Foundation approved and they had to pay for that? Like the Heart Foundation is like a...
1: Do people have to pay for star ratings?
4: I don't know, but it's all optional. So like...
2: So why, if you're the guys that like cream cheese and you go, okay, it's a 0.5, why are you going, why don't you just go, hey, let's keep that off the packet?
4: Yeah, I actually don't know.
2: That seems dumb. Do you want to give us another product?
4: Okay, so guess vegan Proud and Punch Pine Lime Icy Poles.
3: Oh, I'm going to give them a 2.
2: See, what's it going to have in it? I'm going to give them a 4.
4: See, 0.5 again. Also, that was the second lowest. Well, the same.
3: Wow. Because the sugar?
4: I think the sugar, and it's like coconut cream. It makes it really heavy. So compared to like a lemonade icy pole, probably more calories, it's more.
2: Okay. Wow. Okay, give us another one.
4: So it probably doesn't break down like, that sort of thing. Weet-Bix?
2: It's got to be a 5. How is it not a 5? Brett Lee has 7 of them or something a day.
3: Yeah, but.
2: Actually, they never said it was a day. He might have just had 7 over his lifetime.
3: I reckon 4.
4: 5.
3: Nice. Finally. Yeah.
4: Diet Coke.
2: Oh.
3: 4.
2: Oh, I was going to say like a 1.
3: Wait, hang on.
1: But it's got to be compared to other soft drinks, right?
2: Yeah.
1: So it would be better than most of them.
2: So we're going to say 3.
1: I would have said 4.5.
3: I think 4,
2: but surely you've got to give room for, surely if Diet Coke's that, Coke Zero has to be 5.
3: But aren't they the same?
2: Are they?
3: One's marketed towards men, apparently, and one's marketed towards women, but now everyone has Coke Zero.
5: They're different tastes.
3: I know they are, but that's what I heard on the grapevine.
2: Okay, what has it got?
4: 3.5.
2: Is there any others on there that shocked you?
4: Tasty cheese?
3: Yeah.
2: 5. Surely it's like I don't know, because I just think cheese is good for
3: you. Mozzarella is the better one for you, apparently.
1: Is that right?
2: Yes. Mozzarella?
3: Yeah.
2: I'm going to say 4.
4: 1. 1.
2: Oh, my God.
4: That shocked me.
2: Let's stop it. This is depressing.
3: Very good.

0: Missed it the other afternoon? No worries. Here's the best bits. Canberra's hit 104.7.
1: Yeah. Guys, you wouldn't believe it. We've got more cash.
2: Harry and Tommy's.
3: Big winter blowout.
2: The things we give away, the bills we could pay. It's a big winter blowout.
4: Every Thursday on the show for the whole month, we are opening the coffers and dishing out cash. Yesterday, we gave away thousands for people who wanted to just buy something fun. It's been a while. They've spent all their money on other stuff, like living, and they just wanted something nice and fun for themselves. Well, next week, Lozzie, I've just had the news arrive across my desk. We are going to be paying people's bills.
5: Thank goodness.
4: Yeah. And so if you are billed up to the buggery out there and you're listening, you can get in touch with us, carrieandtommy.com.au, and register, and we could be getting in touch to pay basically all your bills. It might be outstanding. How many bills have you got outstanding?
5: Not so many bills, but I got a few parking fines that I could
4: I reckon covered. They probably come under bills.
5: Do they do? Yeah, okay, great.
4: Yeah, yeah. Just call them a parking bill.
5: Slip me a couple of hundred. That'd be great.
4: An illegal parking bill. Yeah, yeah, yeah. Well, get online, register, carrieandtommy.com.
5: All right, okay, .au.
4: Stay with us because up next, there's some more colourful sounds that are about to be made, particularly over the weekend, from all the different nationalities around the world. And some of them are offensive, some of them are funny, and some of them are just weird, and we investigate next.
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3: It's not just us. Mm. We've said this before. There is a whole... We employ not only humans on this show, but we've got some hamsters on the phones out there. Occasionally, you would have heard we have a mustelid who comes in and runs the time game.
4: Yes.
3: A little furry ferret. You looked confused by the scientifically correct term.
4: I'd never heard that term before.
3: Yes.
4: Do you know I always wanted a pet ferret?
3: Did you?
4: Just to call him Ferret Bueller.
3: Here I was going for Richard Gere style stuff.
4: Was that was a gerbil. Out?
3: What?
4: I think.
3: She knows. She knows so much.
4: I know too much.
3: It was a trap. He's also the eccentric Englishman who works on this show at the helm, one Kieran Simpson. G'day, Kizzy.
5: Hello. I don't know if you know. I mean, we spoke about it earlier, so you do. Thank you, Noddy, for your prediction. Is the World Cup started today?
3: Yeah. So apparently, Turkey are going to beat Australia, according to Aussies. Italian, so we're going around the world.
4: Yeah.
3: Italian greyhound.
4: We got it all covered.
5: We've had two games today, Mexico, South Africa, South Korea, Czechia. Don't tell me the results. I'll watch them when I get home.
4: Oh, yeah, nice.
5: Yeah, I'll watch them both when I get home.
3: Where's Chechnya?
5: That's Czech Republic.
3: Is it?
5: Is it their name?
2: Czechia?
5: Just like Turkey. Czechia.
2: Czechia.
3: Yeah, great.
5: Changed their name too.
3: Okay.
5: Yep. The Republic's gone. I don't know why. Now, obviously, it's in America, the United States, Canada and Mexico. And a big part of soccer is the chanting.
3: Yeah.
5: So when Australia play, you'll hear things like this.
6: Aussie, Aussie, Aussie! Aussie, Aussie, Aussie!
3: We get it.
5: Yeah. Yeah. Okay. And then maybe you'll get some great Brazilian chants like this. Pretty good. We can go to Norway.
3: I love this.
4: That's hot.
3: I love this. Cool. The Viking clap.
4: Yeah. Oh,
3: What do we want to do?
4: I want to fight.
3: Yeah, let's fight stuff.
5: And, of course, Senegal, they're known for theirs as well. All pretty vibey. Then you get my home country, England, and we've got some good chants. Famously said to the Swedes, your shit, your birds are fit.
4: Right, okay. I see.
5: Pretty good. Now, everyone is talking.
3: All I heard was,
2: Was it the Irish that sang to the English at a football match, Lizzie's in a box,
5: yes,
2: in a box,
5: it was.
2: Just up the queen.
4: Well, they did not like her very much.
2: No.
5: But what the world is talking about is host country, the USA, have also got some chance. And I think, you know, vibes are high when the USA are playing. They're going to play Australia next week.
3: Oh.
5: You can wait for this is the chant that everyone's talking about. And I will really get you fired up, I think, Tommy, that you'll be ready and raring to go for Australia versus the USA.
2: I believe that we will win. I believe that we will win. I believe that we will win.
3: That's the most American thing. Like they ever heard.
4: Are they all right?
2: I really thought it was going to be USA. Yeah. USA, and I was like, it's simple, but that's even worse.
5: It's even worse.
3: I believe that we will win. I think I can, I think I can.
4: The little train that could or whatever.
3: Yeah.
5: Should we have England singers out?
4: Yes, please.
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17: Carrie Bickmore
18: 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Boom, boom,
17: boom, boom, boom. This is Carrie and Tommy.
19: Yeah, yeah, yeah.
2: Around Australia, if you drive home, the Savo, it's Carrie Bickmore and Tommy Little. We got Loz Barry in the Savo.
3: And we are talking World Cup.
20: This time for Africa. What
4: a song.
5: It's in America.
4: Yeah, but we don't care. This is our song forever.
3: Yeah. Not just America.
5: The USA, Canada, and Mexico.
3: Nice. Mexico! So that was...
5: United 2026.
3: So that was from 4 years ago or 8 years ago?
4: Oh, nah, 8 years
5: 2010.
4: Ago.
5: 2010.
3: Was it? Good to see. We have our finger on the pulse, as always, on this show. We thought it would be fun to get a animal to predict the results of the World Cup.
4: Yeah, because there was the octopus that did it a couple of years ago, wasn't there?
3: I think there's been an octopus... I think there's been an alligator, from what I remember.
4: Yeah.
3: There's been every type of monkey.
4: Yeah.
5: Oh.
3: Yeah. And whether they're right or wrong, there's a dog that pushes like a little beach ball thing down the stairs and it goes and lands in buckets. Ooh. And I can't even remember whether the animals were right or wrong, but they were a wonderful part of the sporting events.
5: Producer Paul, the octopus. Also from 2010, so I'm guessing maybe valet now.
4: Oh, yeah.
3: How long does an octopi puss for?
4: I think it's about 3 years.
3: Is it?
4: But they're incredibly intelligent.
3: Well, yeah, you know. And according to the guy who filmed that documentary,
4: that was weird.
3: Hot.
4: That was so weird.
3: They live
5: for... between 6 months and 5 years, which is quite a gap.
3: Just in case you don't understand the reference, there was a documentary.
4: My Octopus Teacher.
3: Yes, where a man just walked off into the ocean and tried to do it with an octopus. And you wondered why the whole time his wife was never featured in the documentary. And it's because when she watched him walked into the ocean, he walked out of her life.
4: It was really weird.
3: Oh, and the bits they showed, even the bits they showed on camera, was like, you know, him going like, oh, they're so affectionate, and it's like suckering up his leg. Yeah. Like, if that's what you're willing to show, what footage have you got that you're not showing?
5: So some stats about the octopus, which is also from 2010, so waka waka, hey, hey.
4: Yeah.
5: Paul was the name of the
3: Paul the Predictor.
5: Oh. Paul the Predictor.
3: Paul the Predicting Puss.
5: So he was based in the Sea Life Center in Germany. He predicted all of Germany's matches correctly and also predicted that Spain would win the World Cup that year, which they did. And then he died.
4: Oh. Well, hang on a second.
5: He died straight after the World Cup. He was like, my life is done here.
3: I've been forced to work longer hours than I ever thought I would. To be honest, doing non-octopus activities. I haven't even seen a game.
4: Yeah, did he at least get to watch?
3: Three hearts is a lot to break. But Lozzie, we have a predicting animal of our own.
4: Yes, I have my tiny little Italian greyhound, Noni, who hopefully will not die immediately after the World Cup when his duties are done.
3: Mind you, I've seen Noni on a good day and he's anxious, let alone if it's nil all in the final and we're in a penalty shootout. Noni's little eyes will be popping out of his head.
4: Oh my God, he's going to be all about it. Well, Kieran messaged me last night and said, don't forget to get Noni to do his prediction video.
3: Yes.
4: And of course I forgot.
3: Yes.
4: So I just rang my mum and I said, Mum, I need you to do me a favour. Mm-hmm. I need you to get two bowls, get pieces of paper, write Australia on one, Turkey on the other one.
3: Is it Turkey, not Turkey?
4: Turkey.
5: Turkey. They changed the name a few years ago.
3: No, we just go by the way they spell it.
5: Turkey.
3: They didn't change their name as a country.
5: No, they did. They changed it from Turkey to Turkey. Yeah. That's how they want to be referred to now.
3: Yes, but that's how they've always said it, right? Like they didn't agree we're changing our name.
5: But they changed their national branding to Turkey. Yeah.
3: See, I think all countries should do this. I don't know why we have English words for them.
4: I agree. Like Japan.
2: I'm like Germany, Deutschland.
3: I'm up for a Deutschland.
4: Yeah.
3: Deutschland's great.
2: Schland. That's what they yell at the football games.
4: Why don't we?
3: España. Yeah,
2: España. España.
3: Nippon. Isn't Japan? Oh, Nippon. That's right.
4: Yeah, that's
3: I'm up for Nippon.
4: I'm up for Nippon.
3: Jeez, you don't want to shorten it, though.
4: No,
3: it
4: makes me a little bit nervous.
3: It does, doesn't it? Are they Nipponese?
4: I think they are.
3: Okay. Mm-hmm. So Noni had two bowls in front of him.
4: Yes. I did get my mum to film it, but unfortunately, she also filmed herself.
2: And I don't know
4: how she's even done that. Do you want?
3: Why? There's an inset. It's like she's.
4: It's like she's done it on B-Reel.
3: Or she's.
2: It's like a FaceTime. It's
3: she's done a FaceTime to herself.
2: Yeah.
3: And like Noni's on one end of the FaceTime. Like Noni's called her to go, all right,
2: hey, I gotta show
3: I'm ready to do this prediction.
4: Maybe that's what happened.
3: It's Turkey, yeah? This is Australia.
4: Well, he went to a bowl. Mm-hmm. And he sort of sniffed it.
3: Which one did he linger at first?
4: He went to a bowl, right?
3: Okay.
4: Walked away, came back, went to the same bowl. So we're like, this is the bowl he's chosen.
3: You forgot to put the labels on, didn't
4: No.
3: you?
4: No. Noni has predicted that this game on Sunday, Australia v Turkey.
3: Our first game of the World Cup.
4: Turkey.
3: Damn it!
4: No,
3: it's not Noni. It's Turkey.
4: Maybe for the World Cup, he's Noni.
3: Oh,
5: I got some stats.
3: On Noni predicting?
5: Not Noni predicting, but Noni looks to be bang on.
4: Oh, he is.
5: All the predictions show that Turkey have got a 56% chance
3: Why
5: of winning.
3: Why are you going to other predictions?
4: And also, a 56 draw, isn't...
5: 25%, and Australia's chance of winning is 19%.
2: Oh, did we give him an option
3: Why
2: for a draw?
3: Are we giving Noni the predicting powers, and then you're just going to revert to old world statistics?
5: Just saying that Noni might be right.
3: What animal did those stats?
4: Yeah.
5: The bookies.
4: Well, I know who I trust, Noni.
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2: Carrie Bickmore and Tommy Little, and find the new Cadbury Dairy Milk Picnic frozen treat in the freezer today, loaded with wafer pieces, peanuts and caramel syrup. So good, it's guaranteed not to last.
3: Yes, and one of the wonderful producers who works on this show, Mon, is here because I've heard rumours of something.
4: Yeah.
3: And I don't know if it's true, so I thought we would just go to the source.
4: Yes, well, just the other day when we had our Nando's, I said to Mon, she said, oh, is it very spicy? Because pepper is too much for me.
3: Pepper.
4: I said, okay, yeah, you're going to have a hard time.
3: Just black pepper, or is this some kind of Carolina Reaper?
5: No, just black pepper. Oh, yeah. Just plain pepper.
2: Just a conservative palate.
3: It's too hot. I don't think it's even hot.
5: It's hot.
4: You don't have to grind it onto your tongue. You just give it a little sprinkle.
3: Hang on. Is pepper hot?
5: Yes.
3: I don't think it is.
5: It is. It burns the tongue, okay?
3: So if you get a salad somewhere and you taste it, you're like, oh, no, it's got pepper.
5: Yes. Yeah, genuinely.
2: Salt and pepper squid?
5: No, I'll ask no pepper.
2: Oh, my God.
3: No. Can I have some salt squid?
5: Well, guys, squid's not on the list.
2: Oh,
4: okay.
3: So the list that we talk about is, I heard you have a list of your approved foods.
5: Mm-hmm.
3: And what was the purpose of writing the list? So, oh, I can see it. It's in your phone
5: just
3: in the notes.
5: Yes. Yep, just for reference.
3: How can you give us a scroll down just to give me an idea of how much is on it?
2: Yes. It's even sorted into categories.
5: It is.
4: And these are approved foods.
3: Oh, my
5: gosh. These are approved foods.
4: So this is all you eat.
3: There is not a lot there. Like, if that was that's smaller than a menu at a restaurant.
5: Yes.
3: There's maybe 40 foods, roughly, give or take.
5: Yeah, I'd say that.
3: And what are the categories? Just give us a couple.
5: Okay, so we have chicken.
3: Mm-hmm. And so what's something that's under chicken?
5: Satay chicken.
3: Oh, my God. You're the best.
5: Chicken parma. Chicken schnitzel.
4: Would you consider a butter chicken if you're out at an Indian restaurant?
5: Probably not.
3: Pepper. No. Lossy pepper's too much.
4: It's butter chicken. It's for the white man.
3: And, Mom, what was the purpose of the list?
5: So the purpose of it was when I first started dating my boyfriend,
3: yes.
5: So 8 years ago, his mum asked me what food I like to eat. Now, their background is Italian and Turkish, so...
3: So delicious stuff.
5: Delicious
3: and you're like,
5: stuff.
3: No thanks.
5: I'm very basic with my palate, so I sent her a list of the foods that I do eat.
3: Oh, my gosh. Now, you sent her your rider.
5: Oh.
2: That's so good.
5: And now all our dinners revolve around me.
3: So what's the... Oh, my gosh, this poor Italian family that's like satay chicken again. So what's on the approved list that you would say, like, what's the most exotic thing on there?
5: Okay. I would say oysters.
4: Okay. Yeah. Now, natural oysters or Kilpatrick?
5: Kilpatrick.
4: Yeah.
2: Okay. And do you pick the oysters out?
4: Yeah. Just the bacon for me.
3: A little oyster parma. And so what about in their domain? So in the Italian, obviously, big lovers of pasta.
5: Yes.
3: Have you got some approved pastas for them?
5: I do. It has its own category.
4: Good.
3: Yes.
5: So we have penne. Has to only be penne.
3: Oh, my God.
4: So the pasta shape,
5: yes.
4: Too.
5: Yeah.
2: Oh, so no gnocchi.
3: Hang on, but no spaghetti.
5: No spaghetti.
2: No lasagna.
5: No, that's on there as
2: okay,
5: well.
2: Okay, great.
4: Oh, yeah, good.
5: But penne bolognese, penne carbonara,
4: okay.
5: Lasagna, and then spinach and ricotta cannelloni.
4: All right. Well, good options, I suppose. Okay. That's,
2: No pesto?
5: No pesto.
2: Okay.
3: No. Okay. Okay, so nothing with any salami, nothing with any kind of...
5: No.
4: What if it's mild salami?
5: I'll have mild salami on its own.
4: Right. It's a mixture thing.
5: Yeah, it's a mixture.
3: Do any pizzas make the list?
5: Yes.
3: Yeah, I would have thought
5: there's
3: you'd be
5: pepperoni.
3: Right.
5: Pepperoni.
3: Oh, pepperoni makes it.
5: Yeah.
3: Come on. There's some pepper in pepperoni.
5: I know.
3: You're really
4: rolling the dice.
2: I can't work out the rhyme or reason for a lot of these, but it's wonderful.
3: I know, but pepperoni is crazy.
5: Yeah.
4: So what's your average day on a plate?
5: I do like pasta a lot. Mm. I probably eat pasta 3 times a week.
3: Okay.
5: Yeah.
3: Okay.
5: So that's usually penne my dinners. Yeah, penne only. For lunch, it's usually a sandwich with lettuce, cucumber, chicken.
3: Okay. Yeah. No condiments.
5: No.
4: No pepper.
3: Oh, my God. No mayo?
5: No.
3: No mayo? Even,
2: it's too spicy.
5: I'll put butter. That's something.
3: No, you won't. No, I bet you don't. I bet you put margarine.
5: Okay, yes.
0: 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Thank you for dinner, baby.

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2: Across Australia, if you drive home, it's Carrie Bickmore and Tommy Little. We got Loz Barry filling in the Savo.
3: And hot off the presses, Ooh. They have released an article outlining some of the weirder laws from different places around the world.
4: I love this. Mm.
3: Do you?
4: I love this stuff because you got to be prepared, you know?
3: Yes, wherever you go.
4: Correct.
3: For example, if you are going to go to Switzerland and you own one guinea pig, make sure you get that guinea pig a friend before you go there because it is illegal to own just one guinea pig in Switzerland because they get lonely.
4: Oh, see, and that's just the people that they are. Isn't that lovely?
3: It is. But a hot tip, if you paint a ferret, they can pass as a guinea pig.
4: They look completely different.
3: Mm-mm.
4: Ferrets are this long.
3: Not if you roll them up.
4: Okay.
3: But I've also thrown in here some fake laws. For example, it is illegal to blame another person for your fart in a public place in Canada. That is not true. But herein lies the game, Lauren Barry. I give you a law and you have to guess real law or fake law or in law. No, that's not true.
4: Okay.
3: What about this one? It is illegal to leave a car door open for longer than 90 seconds in a parking zone in Canada.
4: I'm going to say that is a real law.
3: They are very polite.
4: They're so polite.
3: They are.
4: And you could trip over their horses as the policemen.
3: Oh, the Mounties.
4: Yes. I'm going to say that's a real law.
3: Incorrect. That is a fake law. Sorry. What about this? It is illegal to name your child Nutella in France, which my friend, who is fluent in French and is half French,
4: his daughter's name is Nutella.
3: No, but he insists that it's not called Nutella over there and the rest of the world is pronouncing it wrong and it should be Nutella.
4: Okay. Well, Nutella is Italian, isn't it?
3: I don't know.
4: So I'm going to say that it is a fake law, but it is a real law in Italy.
3: It is a real law. Incorrect again. No.
4: That was fake. Oh, yeah, I got it wrong.
3: No, and buzz yourself out for that one, please, Jesse. Yeah, no, incorrect on the buzzers as well. What about this one, Oz? It is illegal to peep through windows in South Africa.
4: I hope that's a real law.
3: I would have thought it's illegal in most places. Yeah. Yes, that is a real law. I don't know why we singled out South Africa going, those weirdos.
4: It's like,
3: God, South Africans, aren't they uptight? You can't just sneak onto their property and have a little look-see.
4: You can't just be a peeping Tom, like, please.
3: What about this? It is illegal to name your dog Bubble Butt in France.
4: Bubble Butt, but they should be able to be named Bubble Butt. I'm going to say it is not illegal.
3: It is not illegal. If you're planning a trip to France for you and your little poodle, Bubble Butt, Poople. Poo Butt.
2: The Bubble Butt and Poople.
4: Bubble Butt is actually a fabulous name for a dog.
2: Yeah.
3: What type of dog?
4: One that farts a lot.
3: See, I was thinking of poodle just because they have, you know, they kind of look like bubbly dogs because they're fur.
4: That makes sense for a poodle.
3: Yes.
4: Bubble Butt.
3: Have you ever seen those dog hairdressing competitions they have in Japan where they basically cut them into shapes so their like head will be a square. They look like it's like they've trimmed a hedge.
4: Yeah.
3: Okay. But it's their dog.
4: Right.
3: It's wonderful stuff.
4: Is it televised? It should be.
3: On the dark web.
2: Dark web.
3: What about this? It is illegal to start a vehicle if someone is lying underneath it in Denmark.
4: I'm gonna say that is illegal.
3: What about mechanics and stuff? What about this? There's someone, you know?
4: No, it's illegal.
3: You sure? You sure?
4: No.
3: You sure?
4: It's legal.
3: Which one?
4: It's legal.
3: It's legal.
4: Yeah.
3: No, it is illegal.
4: Yeah. Well, you let me there.
3: Yeah, well, you should have taken the...
4: I knew deep down.
3: Did you?
4: Yep.
3: What about this? It is illegal to keep a trolley for longer than 50 minutes when in Denmark.
4: Illegal.
3: No, that is a fake or again.
4: Doing very well. I'm going to get arrested overseas at some stage.
3: What about this one? It is illegal to handle salmon in, quotation marks, suspicious circumstances in the United Kingdom.
4: I'm going to say that is illegal.
3: That is illegal, and I think we can all agree. I don't know what suspicious circumstances are.
4: A bit of a Richard Gere thing? But
2: hibernating. No, not hibernating. But they swim upstream.
4: Yeah.
3: Yeah.
4: Bubble butt.
3: I'm just picturing a big bear by Richard Gere's bum just catching the salmon, feasting.
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0: You drive home the Savo. It's Carrie and Tommy. We got Loz Barry in.
1: Yes, and it's not just us on this show, Lozzie. Yep. We have a whole horde of minions that work tirelessly to put the show to air every day. The king of the minions, Kieran Simpson, joins us now. G'day, Kizzy.
2: Hello.
3: Kieran, can you please do your best minion hello?
2: How do they speak?
1: No, that was pretty good.
2: Beep, beep, boop, beep.
3: Yeah.
2: Banana.
3: Good.
2: Banana.
3: Banana.
1: Yeah, there
2: good.
1: We go.
2: There we go. Finally got there. I've been doing some extracurricular activity.
3: Okay. Mm.
2: We're on the FM wavelength.
1: We are.
2: As you know.
3: We are.
2: And one of my favourite things to do is on my drive home or if I'm out and about is turn over the dial to the FM.
3: The AM.
1: What a solid start.
2: Thank you.
1: We are out of the box.
2: And I thought,
1: like
2: I
1: was a marathon runner tripping on the start line.
2: I was listening to late nights on the AM.
3: Oh, yeah.
2: Which you can imagine.
3: Ooh. Oh,
2: interesting characters.
1: Quizzes?
2: Oh, no. They were talking, well, let's find out what they were talking about.
4: Hello, Luke. How are you?
5: Hi. Good evening. How are you, gentlemen?
4: Good. Thank you.
2: Riveting.
5: Can you hear me?
4: Yes.
5: Yeah?
4: Right, go ahead.
5: Cool. All right.
2: So, still don't know what they're talking about.
3: No.
2: That's okay, because it's just a phone line. There's three topics going at once, but we finally find out what Luke wants to talk about.
5: I'm just going to talk about the one and only Thai massage I've ever had.
3: Oh.
4: Oh, okay.
5: Was,
4: Andrew, yeah. Over to you.
6: All ears.
5: All right, well, okay, yeah. Now,
4: Macy,
0: is he aware he's called them?
3: Yeah, I know.
1: Also, I thought he was Luke, and then, oh, that was one host.
2: There's two hosts.
1: Going over to you.
3: Yeah.
1: There's anyone that knows hosts. A Thai massage, it's my pal Andrew.
0: You take this one.
1: You have got a very interested audience. You're speaking to a platinum card holding member of Vigorous Thai.
2: As someone who works on the show, you know, we're telling callers to get right through it, but these guys have got hours to fill, so they're just letting.
1: And I believe this station that you listen to, literally, their tagline to their station is call anytime.
2: Call anytime.
3: Which I love that attitude. What time exactly was this?
2: Well, this is like 10:30.
3: That's not late enough.
2: You want me to go later?
3: Yeah.
2: Listen to overnights.
3: Yeah.
2: Gets looser past midnight, you reckon?
1: Oh my gosh. Did you ever have to do mid dawns in your early days?
2: No.
1: Oh,
2: no. I used to have to get the night bus in to do our weekend show, though.
1: Yeah, that
2: was
1: true.
2: Good stuff. Yeah. I was the only person on the way in on the night
3: yeah,
2: bus.
3: Yeah, I bet.
1: So we're talking Thai massages.
2: Right.
3: Okay.
2: And I think sometimes you, Tommy, especially, might leave out some details about your massage. Not Luke.
5: At that time, I was a labourer and I was working 12 days on, sort of 2 days off.
4: Oh, yeah.
5: And I went down to, I was living in St Kilda East. So, and I went down to Chapel Street. This is the sort of Windsor end of Chapel Street.
4: Let's not get too. Let's keep it sort of general. Somewhere on Chapel Street.
5: No. Oh, yeah. Okay.
1: No. All right. Okay.
3: Yeah.
1: Because you can tell he first went, no. Because he went, no, I can tell you exactly where it is. Before he went, all right, hang on. No, they're protecting the identity.
3: Yeah. Yeah.
1: I had a curtain out the front, number 62.
2: Now, we know he's going for a massage.
3: Mm.
2: And this
1: we know where
2: is where I think at some point during the call, we probably would have gone, we got to move on.
1: Sorry, for me,
2: yeah.
1: If I was hosting this show, my alarm bells are already well and truly ringing.
3: Oh.
2: Yeah. Mm. Yeah.
1: And I think one of the hosts was as well, because that's why I think you went, Andrew, over to you.
3: Yeah.
1: Andrew, I'm not going to deal with this.
3: Do they have a dump button at the AM?
2: Yes.
3: Okay.
2: I believe they're on delay.
3: Okay.
1: Yes. For those that don't know what that is, it's a 7-second little catch net. Sometimes you'll hear people on this show, if they accidentally let out a swear word, you'll hear it go awkward for a second as we then get back into real time.
3: Yeah.
2: And boy, did they need the delay.
3: Ooh.
5: So when is the only... And I was thinking, you know, because I've never had a Thai massage before. Okay. And they said, do you want the... I'm thinking like the Thai food, you know. And they say, do you want the cold, the medium, or the hot? So I went for the...
2: And they've cut him off.
1: Yes.
4: Luke, thank you for your input. Andrew?
0: Andrew's copping it again.
3: Give it a bit of never call us again.
0: Never call us again.
1: I was thinking the Thai food.
2: Yeah. Anyway, the point of this segment was, how do you like your massages? Mild, medium, or hot?
3: Hot.

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5: Yes, it is the easiest cash prizes to win in the whole country. 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All you have to do is stay by your phone. So if you've entered, stare intently at your phone now, because we are giving one of you a call. All you have to do is answer.
6: Good start.
5: Come on. Oh, come on.
6: Uh-oh.
7: Hello, Rod speaking.
5: G'day, Rod speaking. It's Tommy speaking. How are you?
7: Good, thanks. Hey, Tommy.
5: Hey, Rod. Rod, Carrie is usually here, but she's away at the moment. So Loz is here filling in. Do you want to say hi to Loz?
7: Hey, how's it going?
6: Hi, Rod. I'm very good. How are you?
7: Excellent, excellent.
6: Good, Rod, good, nice.
5: Rod, do you have any idea why we might be calling you?
7: Well, I think I do.
5: Yeah.
6: Oh,
5: what do you think it is?
7: I'm thinking I've won so I can buy a new motorbike.
5: Oh,
6: a motorbike, responsibly.
5: Yes, that's fun.
7: Of course.
5: Have you got an old motorbike, or is this just a midlife crisis, new venture?
7: It's a midlife crisis, new venture.
5: Rod, don't worry.
7: I've been nagging my wife
5: to
7: get one.
5: I say it with no judgment. I've had five midlife crises already, so don't worry about that. Rod, you listened out. You got the code word and you got online. You entered it in?
7: Yes, I sure did.
5: Well, I mean, that's pretty much all the boxes that I have to tick. Anything you need to tick off, Ozzy?
6: No, I think I'm all good.
5: You sure? You happy if I go ahead with this one?
6: Yeah, yeah. Do you want to deliver the news to Rod?
5: I'll have a quick word with him. Yeah. Hey, Rod, guess what?
7: What?
5: You've just won $10,000!
7: Yeah! Yeah! I can hear. I'm revving the engine already, baby.
6: Sounds like you've already got the motorbike, Rod. Gosh.
7: Well, I know which one I want. It's a Suzuki GSX-R 1000. It's like unbelievable, and I cannot wait. I've been dreaming about it for years.
5: Use your L plates on that carefully, because that is very illegal. But I like it, Rod.
7: I know. I'll be totally responsible.
6: Of course.
7: I drive around most of my days doing 50 k's stuck in traffic.
5: Yeah.
7: So I want to be out on the open road free and just banging it.
5: Hey, Rod, enjoy the money, enjoy the bike. Have the best time.
7: Oh, thank you so much. I can't believe it. I'm just stoked.
5: Good on you, Rod.
6: Well done,
8: Rod. 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
3: Yeah. Driving you home this afternoon, it's Carrie Bickmore and Tommy Little. We got Loz Barry in the Savo.
4: Nothing brings me joy on a Friday. Mm. And particularly if you're in a job, I love this job, but if you're in a job you don't like, sometimes you just want to hear about other people's crap jobs or the crap job that they have done. Yep. Lauren Barry, would you rather experience joy in your own life or see someone else's misfortunes in general?
5: Well, it depends on the misfortune, but if they're tripping over, I'd love to see that.
4: I think there is space in this world for a healthy mixture of both.
5: Yes, I agree.
4: So I've just got an example here or some from different signs that have been made from around the world. And these people, it was their job. It clearly took them a day, but I'm reckoning maybe a week, maybe more to put this sign together. And it wasn't until these signs were up that they realised, oh, I've made a terrible mistake.
5: Oh, no.
4: I'll give you a start. This is an ad for a pizza company. Now, here is the message that was meant to be displayed. The message is meant to be, we have the best pizza, period.
5: Uh-oh.
4: Yeah. They put period in big letters across the centre, so it says, we have the best period pizza.
5: Yummy.
3: Hold on, how do you know?
4: Available. I don't know if you want to eat it when you're... Or do you mean as a second job?
5: Yeah. No. Wait.
4: What? Oh, no. Kieran's panicked. Oh, no. Kieran's commented about his girlfriend's menstrual cycle.
5: Like, I thought
4: now,
5: no one would hear me.
4: Now, I've forgotten this is a microphone. Uh-oh. What about this? The speeding zone for kids. There's kids around, so you can't go over 20 kilometres per hour. It says, do not exceed 20 children.
5: Oh.
4: Which I think we'll all agree is too many.
5: Far too many.
4: Yeah. Here's one. It's meant to say, don't be afraid to give blood because it can save lives. Save a life is the other message. But how they've worded it on the sign, it reads, don't save a life, be afraid to give blood.
3: Who's improved this?
4: Another one involving alcohol, particularly in the hands of young people. Mm. And as we know, it is something that should be avoided at all costs. So this is saying how it's against the law to supply alcohol to kids, but in the way they've worded it in the order, it says, it is against the law to keep alcohol out of the hands of youth. Supply alcohol to minors.
5: Brilliant.
3: Brilliant.
4: Because they've gone with a circular design. So on the outside, it says it is against the law to, and then on the other outside, supply alcohol to minors. And then the separate message in the middle is keep alcohol out of the hands of youth. But all together, no.
3: There's so much graphic design in that you know there was multiple meetings.
4: This has been someone's project for a month.
3: Yep.
4: And the end result, it is against the law to keep alcohol out of the hands of youth, supply alcohol to minors.
5: All these people must have worked. Was it Susan Boyle when she had her anal bum party?
4: Oh, anal bum party.
6: Also, annoyed at her.
4: Was it?
5: Why?
6: Well, last week when she was in that fur coat,
5: yeah,
6: it was an ad for ice cream.
5: No, I thought she had a new album coming.
4: Last week?
6: Yeah.
4: I did not know Susan Boyle's been back in the news.
6: She's in her mafia era, and then it came out, it was just she was doing a new version of Just One Call Letter, Give It To Me.
4: Oh. Wow, that was terrifying what you've just done there.
5: Yeah.
4: I'll give you this one. This can be the final one. This is all over the shop, this sign. The rough messaging is keep your dogs on a leash because then it goes through some of the things in the area. There are children around. There are people eating. So please. And so all it says in order is people are eating children in this area. Please leash your dog up and clean up after them.
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13: Kelly is having a yarn with her bestie Sarah as the kettle lets out a burst of steam. 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Watching the ruse hop across the hilltops under a crimson sunset, Sarah pours the peppermint tea and tells Kelly about the guy from Cooma she's been chatting with online for the last 3 weeks. 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
7: Yuma and good morning, I'm Kate Rice. Celebrations continue for the Socceroos after their sensational start to the FIFA World Cup. The Aussies upsetting Turkey 2-0 yesterday in Vancouver to join the USA on top of Group D. Coach Tony Popovich telling the SBS it was a night to remember.
8: Proud to be here as head coach, to experience this, put a smile on these people's faces that have travelled so far to support us, and just happy for a wonderful young group of men.
7: ACT Greens leader Joe Clay has welcomed news that Big Splash is up for sale, saying it's an opportunity for someone to step in and bring back Canberra's water park.
9: I would expect whoever takes this site on will understand that they really need to put in a water park. Whether that means fixing up the current slides or putting in something new, it'll depend on the state of the site at the moment.
7: Consultancy Purdon confirmed the current lease obligations will apply to whoever buys it, and work to reopen the site by November will continue regardless of the sale timetable. Work will begin on the second resurfacing project for a 700-metre section of the King's Highway today between Melbourne Street and King Street in Bungendore. It's part of the New South Wales Government's $14 million makeover of the King's Highway to improve the road's safety and reliability. The New South Wales government won't rule out a shark cull following the latest attack off Sydney, which has left a woman fighting for life in hospital. Donald Trump claims a peace deal is just a couple of hours away from being signed, but he's not happy about Israel's latest strikes on Lebanon, saying they shouldn't have happened. And the ACT government is updating its tree protection laws, bringing in a new pathway for tree removal to be considered on planning and design grounds. The new laws will also streamline applications for tree removals that are likely to pose damage or injuries.
3: Climbing cash. Climbing $1,000 every week at your Canberra Labour Club.
7: Two wins for Canberra Brave in their doubleheader against Adelaide Adrenaline in the ice hockey over the weekend. Brave took a 6-4 win yesterday after a 5-0 win in Saturday's game. Peter Bates scoring twice in his first match with the Brave in that one after signing on with the side last week. The Raiders' Corey Horsburgh has reportedly escaped with a fine with an early guilty plea after being charged for a careless high tackle out of the Green Machine's 15-12 loss to the Eels on Saturday night. And the Giants have fallen short against St Kilda in the AFL yesterday, going down 96-88 to the Saints, while Brisbane took a 115-80 win over Richmond in yesterday's other game.
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7: Cloudy and 16 today, 18 and mostly sunny tomorrow, then partly cloudy and 18 on Wednesday. 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
24: Yuma and good morning, I'm Kate Rice.
2: Coming up in sport, a great start for the Socceroos in the World Cup. But first, ACT police are looking for witnesses and dash cam footage after a collision in Casey last week that saw an SUV flip onto its roof. Police say it happened on Horse Park Drive around 4 p.m. on Thursday, with one person taken to hospital. They're looking for footage of a grey Volkswagen convertible with no rego plates that was driving in the area at the time. An oval in Wauniyasa has been torn up again. The Canberra Times reports the turf was on the mend after being targeted by hoons a few weeks back, but soccer officials turned up on Saturday to find the grass damaged again. It comes as ACT police launch a campaign cracking down on such behaviour, with a beefed up police presence at local sports grounds. The Canberra Liberals are pledging 50-cent fares for buses and light rail and a blitz on graffiti in the city if the party is successful at the next ACT election. Opposition leader Mark Parton made the promises in his budget reply speech, also committing to recriminalise the possession of methamphetamine. He says the Liberals would also bring in a charter of budget responsibility, requiring governments to fully disclose things like debt, interest costs and unfunded commitments. And Pauline Hanson is now Australia's preferred Prime Minister, as today's Resolve political monitor gives One Nation the lead over Labor and the Coalition in terms of primary votes. Now, Canberra's Fuel Watch fuel hike got you. VW Electric ID4 now $59,990 drive away at Lennox Volkswagen Phillip. A litre of unleaded will set you back about $1.73, while diesel is sitting at $2.05 a litre.
4: Climbing cash, climbing $1,000 every week at your Canberra Labour Club.
2: Celebrations continue for the Socceroos after their sensational start to the FIFA World Cup. The Aussies upsetting Turkey 2-0 yesterday in Vancouver to join the USA on top of Group D. Canberra's Jason Guerriere came on in the 74th minute of the match. Raiders coach Ricky Stewart has vowed to stick by his side after the Green Machine's 15-12 loss to the Eels on Saturday night.
5: You don't want to break anybody's spirit. It's a matter of, in these difficult periods, and there's going to be adversity, there'll be noise outside, they've got a coach that's going to stick solid one.
2: The Raiders next go up against the Storm in Melbourne, and the Brumbies women have gone down to the New South Wales Waratahs 29-17 at Viking Park yesterday arvo, despite a second-half bite back in the match. The Brumbies next head to Fiji for Saturday's game against the Drua.
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0: 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It works.
1: Why are you worried?
0: Just didn't feel right, but it's right. Time will tell.
1: We don't feel right. At the best of times.
0: Maybe that was it. I should have said testing about an hour and a half ago. How long have we been here for? 2 hours. I should have said testing 2 hours ago. Good to have you on board. Wherever you're joining us across the capital or around Australia on the No Nonsense News podcast. Hello, Gabrielle.
1: Hello.
0: Hello, Ashley Nolan, producing the show today.
2: Hello.
0: And can I throw to a mechanical band from an old episode of The Simpsons Now?
3: Ready, Senor Beaverati?
4: I'm a ready. And a one and a two.
5: You're the birthday. You're the birthday. You're the birthday boy or girl.
0: And happy birthday to you, Gary.
1: I feel like there's far better versions of happy birthday than that train wreck.
0: Oh, I just feel based
1: that's
0: on the
1: what
0: last,
1: I deserve.
0: On the last 2 hours, it's probably about right. Nolsey, I waited in the car park to say happy birthday to Gabby as she got out of her car.
1: Oh. You, like, jumped out from behind.
0: I was literally just standing there, and the response was, well, that freaked me out.
1: I thought he'd gone inside, and I turned around, I was like, ah, there you are. But I appreciate it.
0: There was no happy birthday. There was none of those shenanigans. It was just it's not a particularly cold morning. It's a beautiful 9 degrees. I know if you're not from around these parts, you're freezing. But for us, this is as balmy as it gets.
1: Yeah.
0: And anyway, if you want to give Gabby the gift of something today, it's not waiting to wish her happy birthday in the darkness. In retrospect, fair enough. I should have thought that through. What a weekend. All right, this happened. If you haven't seen it because you heard, Australia's leading. I might watch the second half. This is the goal you missed in our opening game in the World Cup campaign.
6: I'm behind.
7: Oh, Nelsies are in here. This is dangerous.
1: Whoa.
7: Oh, there it is.
1: What a great goal.
0: Aaron Kunda getting it done.
1: Nice.
0: And all of a sudden, if you weren't interested, we are.
1: Yeah.
0: Did you watch it?
1: It was on. That's it.
0: Nolsey, did Jack have it on? Did you have it on?
2: I wasn't there. I wasn't at home. I didn't watch it. He did watch it. Mm. Yeah. And he told me it was a big deal. So I believe
1: him. I was trying to talk to my dad at one point and it got to the end of what I said and he goes, sorry, what? I missed all that. I was watching the soccer. I'm like, why am I here?
0: Well, that is on
1: why
0: you.
1: Why am I here?
0: You should have come up. I mean, 1+1. I guess the measure for those of us, and I'm the first to, so I said it last week, you know, you don't hear any soccer coverage on the show and then all of a sudden we're like, just jump on the bandwagon, let's go. Mm. But, you know, we're not alone. There's two sorts of Australians, those that watch it and those that don't.
1: And those that just do it World Cup time.
0: At the World Cup. And I think for those of us who didn't quite get the difference in expectations between Turkey and Australia, all our players, you know, play at a very high level.
1: Oh, yeah.
0: Whether or not it's in our A-League or in the, you know, the Premier League and the big ones in Europe. And so our team is very good. If you add up all the contracts of our players, it adds up to 70 million euro.
1: Wow.
0: This is how they're doing it. They're looking
1: That's a
0: at
1: lot
0: the,
1: of money.
0: Yeah, they're looking at the value of the teams based on the current contracts. And so I go, we are very good, a 70 million euro team. Until they added up Turkey's.
1: Oh.
0: And their team is worth 600 million euros.
1: And we beat them.
2: Oh, my God.
0: And so the 70 million euro team beat the 600 million euro team.
1: Oh, that
0: and,
1: shouldn't be happening.
0: But the thing is, I guess when you go out there and their attitude based on what we're hearing from their captain, there was a sense of entitlement. Well, we should be here. Of course it's the World Cup and we will win because why wouldn't we? These guys don't know what they're doing. They're El Cheapos. They're just the bench warmers.
1: They're just the 70 mil team.
0: Right. Correct. But isn't that a lesson in life? You go out there with an entitled attitude and you lose and Australia gets it done.
1: Thanks, Dad Rod. The moral of the story.
0: Well, if only Turkish dads had have mentioned that. Now, by Turkey, I'm not having a crack. I'm not having a crack. I did have a crack, but I'm rescinding that. We love you, Turkey. But we beat you and we're very excited about that. So all of a sudden, now we're all in.
1: Yeah.
0: Very exciting. Oh, Justin Trudeau was there. Oh, no, he wasn't there.
2: he was not at Canada's opening World Cup match, so he has received quite a lot of criticism for that because he instead decided to attend the LA opening event because he's wept. That's why.
1: so he went to LA instead of Canada for the first game.
2: Yeah, he did. Perry.
0: The missus was performing.
2: She was performing and he says, responding to the backlash, that he was not at the game because of supportive boyfriend duties.
1: I guess he's good not honesty. Prime Minister anymore.
0: No. He has betrayed his country, absolutely. He's a former Prime Minister of Canada. But that's a lesson in life, isn't it? Which would you
1: prefer?
0: Happy
1: wife, happy life.
0: Right.
1: Happy country. No, yes. No.
0: Whatever. Exactly. Happy country, I don't know. That's the same. All right, just a second. On less important things, how are those blockhouses that didn't sell going? We have an update next.

0: Josh Farwas. Like a Prayer.
1: I'm down on my knees. I want to take you there.
0: 10 degrees at the moment. Look at that. Beautiful. 16
2: it's
0: the top
2: a nice
0: this afternoon.
2: Morning.
0: It's just balmy, isn't it? Honestly, it is almost shorts weather.
2: I went for a walk yesterday at like 4:30 p.m. and did not freeze.
0: Yeah.
2: It was lovely.
0: P.m.
2: Yeah, not morning.
0: Well, at 4:30, yeah, anyway, it's gone. Let's forget about it. Rod and Gabby's $20,000, bang, it's going on the line Wednesday. 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
0: Thanks to South Point Tuggeranong. Come see, come play, come eat, come south. $10,000 for all of us in the meantime. We're going to play for that in a matter of minutes. Stand by for your cue to call. Rod and Gabby's $10,000 Alpha Bucks is just a minute away.
2: The advertisement we all needed to know that we shouldn't go on the block in the coming years is here. Because it's been 8 months since the last auction of the 2025 season.
0: Mm.
2: And there's a couple of houses that still haven't sold. So at the auction day, the reserves were set pretty high, and two of the houses, Han and Can's house and also Emma and Ben's house, they were both passed in at $3.1 million because it hadn't reached reserve.
0: And because it's Daylesford. No offence to Daylesford.
2: Where is
0: Daylesford?
2: Spot.
0: Middle of nowhere, mate. Out past Bacchus Marsh or something. I mean, again, where's Bacchus Marsh?
2: I was about to ask that. I have no idea.
0: Just drive out of Melbourne and keep driving for a couple of hours.
2: It's a couple of hours?
0: It's too far away.
2: Right.
0: It's too far away. You wouldn't live in, I mean, if you, podcast listeners, if you live in Daylesford and you're doing the daily commute, maybe the love of Daylesford is what gets you driving.
2: You'd
0: want
2: to work from home a bit.
0: I don't even know if it's got a train line.
2: Oh.
0: It would have a train line. Nevertheless.
2: Nevertheless, it's not a place that houses $4 million properties.
0: Well, once upon a time, it was a hippie escape. You know
2: right.
0: what I mean?
2: Right. Yeah. It's like a little commune.
0: Like Byron, like places, you know, prices go up, but they don't come
2: not this,
0: this much.
2: High. Well, these two houses that were passed in at $3.1 million are still on the market. And the way that it works is if they don't sell at the auction live on TV, that's okay. As long as they sell after that, the contestants still get the profit.
0: Are the contestants stuck managing this?
2: I don't know. I'm not 100% sure, but they're definitely stuck in limbo waiting to see if they're going to make any money out of these months and months that they put into the show where they weren't making any money because they're not working for that time.
0: No.
2: So they're sitting on their bums just waiting to see if they're going to have any money at all from this show that they participated in.
0: Yeah.
2: Turns out they're not because they've had to reduce the prices of these two properties to $2.6 million. So when they were passed in at $3.1, they should have just taken it at the auction day because now they're on the market for $2.6 because they just can't sell them, which means these contestants are going to make $0. Absolute zilch.
0: Well, they would have made zero on that day because of this fictitious reserve that was made up.
2: That's true.
0: Because there's no way of saying the house is worth X.
2: Yeah.
0: Because no other property valuation includes camera crew shooting for 6 months.
2: They say this property is worth X because we need to make this much back.
0: Correct.
2: And then we want you to have a bit of profit.
0: Correct, which is just ridiculous because they've made
2: so
0: money
2: silly.
0: Hand over fist on the advertising. It's all cream.
2: That's true.
0: And so they've done these contestants dirty, and you're right.
2: They have done them dirty.
0: Why would you sign up for this?
2: Why? Why would you put your life on hold to go on this show for potential winnings, knowing that over the last couple of years there's been a lot of contestants walking away with nothing?
0: You know what? I've made a decision.
2: What's that?
0: I'm boycotting the next season in support of these participants.
2: We'll see.
0: I wasn't watching it anyway.
2: I reckon the drama will be good enough.
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2: You just take it now.
0: We're not giving you an opportunity to
2: potentially maybe win.
0: Waste 3 months of your life.
2: Yeah.
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0: Grande. One last time, 23 past 6 with Rod and Gabby. It's hit 104.7 with a top, the Sav of 16. Right now it's 10 and a massive show today. My goodness. We will be calling our final team. I was going to say captains. You're a team captain. I'm a team captain. Baby Wes is a team captain. Nolsey is a team captain. But at the end of the day, we're not walking away with one red cent in Rod and Gabby's precision team shopping. You could be, if you were successful in getting on the standby list over the last couple of weeks.
1: Yeah.
0: And hopefully your phone rings and we hand you $5,000 for the ultimate shopping spree challenge at South Point Shopping Centre this Wednesday. That's coming up.
1: So much fun.
0: OnlyFans star and star of this new Stan series, Turned On Dirty Sexy Money, Ruby Drew, joining us today. And dare I suggest that she's the normal one.
1: She's very young and has a lot of traits that we would all relate to.
0: I feel that she's relatable.
1: Yeah.
0: Apart from all the, you know, success and...
1: Money.
0: The money. And the videos. Nevertheless, she's going to be joining us just after 7 o'clock.
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3: Put the money in my hand right now.
0: Seven figures she's pulling in annually.
1: Annually? That's in the millions.
0: It's over
1: right?
0: $1 million. That's right.
1: Like, how many zeros is a million?
0: It's so unlikely that we would ever find ourselves in that position. We don't even know what seven figures is.
1: I don't.
0: Matt and Bill Connon, you know what seven figures is?
4: Oh, it's something I'd like to see in my bank account for sure.
1: Wouldn't we all?
0: I do. We can put 10 grand in. How will that do?
4: Yeah, mate, that'll help out for sure.
0: All right, mate. All you need to do is give us 10 out of 10 in the 30 seconds. Did you watch the Socceroos?
4: Mate, no, I was busy in the garden yesterday.
0: It was a funny time, that mid-afternoon on a Sunday. Mm. It was the same as the Giants and the Saints played. And normally, if it's a Friday or a Saturday night, all my mates will start heckling on the group chat because we're usually getting tailed up.
1: But a Sunday Ave.
0: We went on a Sunday, heard from no one because it's a Sunday Ave.
1: And because they won.
0: Who do you follow in the footy, Matt?
4: I go for St. George Illawarra, unfortunately. Not the best season.
0: No, but.
1: On a completely different topic, when did you hit the roo, Matt?
4: It was about 2-3 weeks ago.
0: No,
1: whereabouts?
0: How much?
4: Between on the federal highway between Canberra and Golden.
1: Oh! Yeah. I always think the highway's safe-ish.
0: No.
1: But did you see, I was on the federal the other day and there was a deer dead on the side of the road. I was like, what the hell?
0: Are you seeing deer out there, Matt?
4: Yeah, I've seen a few deer.
0: Mm. Tamara, who does the news for us this afternoon, used to produce the breakfast show. She does that drive-in from Goulburn that you're talking about. And she called one morning and said, I'm going nowhere. She was just literally, the kangaroo had like totaled the car to the extent it was undrivable. She was on the side of the road in the dark.
1: Oh, no.
0: Happens.
1: Freaks me out.
0: Matt, let's get you some money, mate.
1: We can all use it.
0: You know the deal. 10 out of 10, 30 seconds, you get the cash. We have to take the first answer. You can't use the same answer twice. If you don't know an answer, say pass. We'll come back at this time. And your time starts at the end of Gabby's first question. The letter for this round is P for pow. I've just jumped in front of your car. Oh, that was a kangaroo talking. No one else do that.
1: That's terrible.
0: P for pow. Are you ready?
4: Ready.
0: Okay.
1: All right. Timer starts at the end of this first question. Name a dog breed.
4: Pomeranian.
1: A type of car.
4: Porsche.
1: An instrument.
4: Piano.
1: A type of exercise.
4: Paddleboarding.
1: A type of cheese.
4: Parmesan.
1: A beauty brand.
4: Pass.
1: A flower.
4: Poppy.
1: A musician or band.
4: Pearl Jam.
1: A currency.
4: Pound.
1: A wine variety.
4: Penfold.
1: A beauty brand. Ooh.
0: Out of time.
4: Fine.
0: Matt, you were flying. You were flying. You got to question 10, a wine variety.
1: Not Penfolds a wine brand.
0: Is a brand.
1: Yeah, so a variety would be like Pinot Grigio or
0: Pinot Noir. Or just Pinot.
1: And a beauty brand, you just said Priceline there in the end?
4: Yeah, I'm sure they've probably got their own brand, maybe.
1: I don't know if they do.
0: Gee, I'd be surprised if they
1: didn't. No, I don't
0: think
1: they do. But they stock all of the other brands.
0: Right.
1: Like Pantene, Palmolive.
0: All that
4: not much of a beauty man.
0: Mate, I refuse to believe that. You sound like you're taking care of yourself. Let's Let's leave it at 8 out of 10. Time actually did beat you. You got back to a re-ask of the of question number 6. But, gee, you showed us how close you can come. That was a really good crack today,
1: really,
0: mate.
1: Really well done.
0: So, depending on how the repairs on the kangaroo go, you better call back and have another go another day.
4: Thanks.
0: Good on you, mate. Travel safe. There we go. Matt and Bill Connan, $10,000. We're not finished. We do $100,000 every week and we go again, $10,000 at 8:15.
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16: Yuma and good morning, I'm Kate Rice. The Socceroos have headed back to their base camp in Oakland after yesterday's 2-0 win over Turkey in their World Cup opener in Vancouver. Coach Tony Popovich, full of praise for striker Connor Metcalf, whose second half goal sealed the win.
17: Yeah, I'm happy he got a goal because we keep asking him to shoot more and he should do better with his left foot and perfect stage to score.
16: They're on SBS. The ACT Greens have welcomed last week's announcement that the Big Splash site is up for sale. Leader Joe Clay says it's an opportunity for someone to step up and return the water park to the community.
18: The Canberra community does expect people who are operating community facilities, public access facilities, we expect a certain level of service. We expect people to keep these open and keep them operating. And I'm really looking forward to somebody stepping in and running a great site there.
16: Consultancy Purdon have confirmed there are no redevelopment plans and that the current lease obligations will apply to whoever buys it. The ACT's tree protection laws are being updated to make them more efficient while keeping up strong environmental protections. Attorney General Tara Chain says they'll bring in a new pathway for tree removal to be considered on planning and design grounds and streamline applications for trees that pose damage or injuries. As part of the New South Wales government's $14 million upgrade to the King's Highway, work on the second resurfacing project for a 700-metre section of the highway begins today. It's happening between Melbourne Street and King Street in Bungendore. The New South Wales government won't rule out a shark cull following the latest attack off Sydney, which has left a woman fighting for life in hospital. And Iran has warned any further attacks on Lebanon won't be tolerated after Donald Trump ordered Israel to stop its strikes on Beirut, while the US president insists a peace deal is just hours from being signed.
2: Climbing cash, climbing $1,000 every week at your Canberra Labour Club.
16: Canberra Brave are coming home with two wins after the weekend's ice hockey games against Adelaide Adrenaline. It was a 6-4 win yesterday, while goaltender Joel Hasselman had his first AIHL shutout in Saturday Sunday's game, with Brave keeping the Adelaide side scoreless in their 5-0 win. St Kilda has scored a nail-biting 96-88 win over the Giants at Marvel Stadium in the AFL, while in yesterday's other game, Brisbane took a 115-80 win over Richmond. And the West Tigers have responded to last week's drubbing by the Panthers to beat the Gold Coast by 36-28 at Leichhardt.
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16: Cloudy and 16 today, 18 and mostly sunny tomorrow, then partly cloudy and 18 on Wednesday. 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
2: 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For Rod and Gabby. Rod and Gabby.
0: All right, let's get set. I don't think we really, you know, realised what was happening when we started the show half an hour ago.
1: What do you mean?
0: 5-day week, mate.
1: Oh, no, I'm aware. It was really hard to wake up this morning.
0: We need to really get set. We wander into this week aimlessly, as we have absolutely, if you've been with us for the last half an hour, thank you so much, because that was aimless. We didn't realise.
1: Expect more of that for the next 4.5 days.
0: Maybe that's the best approach.
1: Yeah.
0: Don't think about it.
1: No, if you think about it, it's too upsetting.
0: I'm sorry I ever mentioned it. Hey, this could be the biggest week of one Australian's lives. Biggest week of her life so far? We'll see.
1: Ooh, it's a big call.
0: It's making news around Australia. We'll find out who she is and if she's joining us.

0: New Aussie country music queen, Rachel Fahim at 23 to 7 on Hit 104.7's Rod and Gabby for Brekkie, 16 later on. 10 degrees now, OnlyFans star Ruby Drew joining us. Her new TV show that's streaming on Stan, Turned On Dirty Sexy Money, is making news around the world at the moment. She'll join us just after 7 o'clock. We will get to who could be about to have the day, the year of their lives in just a moment. Ashley Nolan, g'day.
1: Hello.
0: But there's been a performance of Romeo and Juliet somewhere in the world.
1: It was in Turkey.
0: Is that right?
1: Yeah, and it's so funny. I saw this on the weekend. So it's the scene where Romeo dies and he's lying there dead.
0: Mm.
1: And Juliet comes in and is like, no! And then this random stray cat just walks up onto the stage.
0: That's the footage I saw.
1: And starts playing with his hair.
0: Well, he's one
1: and
0: of these,
1: roughing him up.
0: It's one of these foppish hair, you know, good-looking guys.
1: Yeah.
0: But the cat's gone. This is like, I'll play with the guy's hair.
1: What a great toy, yeah. And then he's trying to still stay dead. And the cat's playing with his hair. And then Juliet comes in and, like, is trying to keep a straight face and be like, oh, no, Romeo's dead. And this cat's like, hey, gal,
2: what's going on? And he wouldn't have known what it was.
0: That's
1: no, he wouldn't. He's like, what is in my hair?
0: So, because he would hear Juliet's voice coming from away from the top of his head.
1: And he'd probably hear a lot of laughing in the audience.
0: Well, I don't know. I mean, the audience are like, well, you know, this could happen. A stray cat could burst in as a man dies.
1: True.
0: And start messing around.
1: Yeah.
0: So that was confusing for me. And then you go, well, how are they going to manage this? And his commitment, he goes, well, you know, I'm an actor. And if I were dead and a cat was playing with my hair, how would I react? I wouldn't, because I'd be dead, right?
1: Exactly.
0: Perfect. Thespian to the core, nails it.
1: Yeah. Mm.
0: Juliet grabs his leg. Juliet doesn't shoo the cat. Shoo. What would happen in real life? Shoo the cat?
1: You would. If there's a cat on a dead body, you'd be like, get out of here.
0: Yeah. Right, right. And I get it. She's heartbroken. We know the story-o of Romeo and Juliet. But still, in that moment of heartbreak and despair, there's
1: like,
0: a
1: get
0: cat
1: off him.
0: Messing it. You're right. You'd shoo the cat. No. Yeah. She goes, I'll drag him out of there. Did you see her pick his leg up and start dragging him away from the cat? The cat's like, no worries, I'll just walk over to where he is.
1: I was like, is that part of the show? Or at least do they always drag him a little bit? Or is that just because of the cat?
0: There's no point. Can you imagine?
1: Dragging him.
0: This story, you know, that's forbidden love, the Montagues and the Capulets, and this happens and you go, I'll just pick up his leg and drag him across.

0: across the stage. He's just died. I'm devastated.
1: Well,
0: that's
1: maybe
0: the way
1: that's
0: I
1: how you like shake him to see if he's really dead. You just grab his legs and go, "Are you alive?"
0: How interesting! Because we all know the story. I don't know. Spoiler alert! If you haven't caught up with Romeo and Juliet, he is alive.
1: No, he's dead.
2: Oh yeah.
1: She pretends to be dead. He thinks she's dead. He kills himself. She comes back to life, finds him dead, kills herself.
0: Yes.
1: So he's actually dead.
0: Yeah. Ah, well, then it doesn't matter. Drag him across the stage all you like and let him get attacked by cats. All right. New polls. This is big today. The preferred Prime Minister of Australia.
2: Yeah.
0: What's the update, Nelsie?
2: These polls just keep coming. So Pauline Hanson has rocketed past Albo as our first choice to be Prime Minister.
1: Oh, my God.
2: So this is in the Resolve Political Monitor. And so for the first time, voters were given the choice of three candidates as preferred PM. So Albo, Pauline and Angus Taylor.
1: Man.
0: Angus Taylor is the invisible man. People go, "Oh, it's rude, harsh, call me the invisible man." He is half of Albo. He's not even in the picture. And then Pauline, 3%, one in three Australians would like her to be the Prime Minister of Australia.
1: Yeah. Oh, no.
0: Well, yes. I say well done to you, Pauline Hanson. What a story. I mean, she was
1: How long has she been in politics for?
0: Long time. Mm. She was in the clink at one point. Things had gone.
1: Was she?
0: She was locked up. At one point, she was for the misuse of party funds. That's off the top, everybody.
1: Was
0: that's
1: she
0: not
1: given
0: right.
1: a plane back then or something?
0: How ironic. It wasn't anything like that.
1: No.
0: Anyway, that got overturned. And so she's out. And anyone else would have gone, "You can all get stuffed." And so, whatever you think about her politics, talk about a spirit where you don't give up. And today, she is the preferred Prime Minister of Australia.
1: For the first time ever.
0: That's the point. I think we're kind of losing sight of this journey. And so that's incredible for her personally.
1: I think we're all losing sight of whether we'd want her to run the country or not.
0: And that is why she's been invited onto the program this week. James Ashby, her handler, has said yes. Now, let's remember what happened last time Albo was due on the show.
1: What happened?
0: They said yes. And then, surprise, surprise, he had to have known he was going to propose to Jody.
1: Right.
0: So the day he was meant to come in, we see the breaking news the evening before. Oh, it's a bit of a big thing. I'm proposing to Jody, and then he had a bunch of other commitments, understandably. And so he didn't appear, and understandable. And also,
1: No. It's not understandable. As you said, he would have known he was going to do that. Yeah. It wasn't out of the blue.
0: No. Yeah. And so I reckon we were stitched up. How are we looking with Pauline?
2: So, yeah, I've been talking to her media guy, Richard. He says, like, you know, it seems promising, but she's very in demand.
0: Yeah, she got real popular over the weekend.
1: We should have got her last week. Before she was preferred PM, she had a lot more time on her hands.
0: Yeah, that's a real good point. Now we've got to this week. It's the Pauline summer? Well, it's the winter, isn't it? Hot girl summer. It's a hot girl summer for Pauline.
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0: You remember the summer you turned hot and you got real popular?
1: I don't remember that at all.
0: You remember it, Gabby.
1: I don't remember that at all.
0: All right, let's play Pick the Riff here. $100 cash today. It's jackpot at 13, 10, 60. If you can tell us what song this is by title and artist, you get $100 cash. Let's take a listen here. It's a bit longer today.
1: I know that.
0: You know it?
1: Oh, wait. I thought I knew it last week and I asked you if that was it and you said no. So, no, I don't know it. I still think it's that song that you told me it's not.
0: It's not that song. But Gabby hasn't revealed that song publicly, so perhaps you'll guess that. You'll be incorrect. But if you guess the right one, you win $100 to start the week. 13, 10, 60. Let's go.
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5: After a weekend closure, Canberra Avenue has reopened northbound between the Parksway off-ramp and Vernon Circle. Looking okay over the Commonwealth Avenue Bridge at this stage. We do have reports of a breakdown on Gungahlin Drive. It's in the southbound lanes just south of Ginninderra Drive. And a breakdown at Aranda on Bindubi Street, not far from Littleton Crescent. 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
3: 13 minutes until 7 o'clock. Pick the Riff, $100 jackpot to start a long week. Peter from Ngunnawal, are you set? Are you ready for a five-day week, mate?
4: Yeah, certainly am. I'm ready to go for work. All good.
3: That's the spirit.
5: Well done. You sound up and about and very perky for a, what is it? What time is it?
4: Monday.
5: 6:48 on a Monday.
3: it's a Monday. You're right. Peter, Gabby's lost track of the days. And we are not even an hour into it. So that's a sign of things to come, mate. How was the weekend, all right?
4: Yeah, it wasn't too bad, yeah. It was pretty good. Played footy on the weekend, so had a win. Yeah,
5: nice.
4: We did win by 20 points. That was good, so yeah.
3: Who do you play for?
4: Ainsley Football Club.
5: Who'd you play against?
3: Tricolours, there you go. Who'd you play?
4: We played Googong.
5: Yeah.
3: You playing in firsts?
4: Third grade, I wish.
3: Third grade's a bloody high standard. What position do you play?
4: Midfield forward pocket rotation.
3: Right, so you're fit and then you get to have a rest.
4: Yeah, rest, yeah.
3: Very good, mate. Well done. All right. Well, you've earned $100. The last thing you need to do is just tell us what song this is from. Let's take one last listen here. You know what it is. The cash is yours and you've had a win with the Tricolours on the weekend. Let's have one last listen here. What do you reckon?
4: Is it Enrique Iglesias, I Like It?
3: What do you think, Gabby?
5: Well, I can tell you it's not Evacuate the Dance Floor, because that's what I thought it was.
3: That's because it's...
6: Baby, I like it, the way you move on.
5: Great song!
3: Well done, Peter.
5: Well done. How did you know that?
4: Oh, I had a feeling, and I listened to it on Friday, and I thought, no, I don't think it's that, and then I YouTubed it on the dance. I think it is, but then I called, I thought, no, it's not it. I was convinced it wasn't, and I got it wrong, so there you go.
3: You've done it, mate. It's another win. That's two wins for you in just about as many days. Just snag any goals from the pocket?
4: No, I didn't.
3: Just took a rest. Just take a rest. Nice work, mate. Now we get to listen to it. You get $100. Have a great 5 days.
4: Will do. Thank you.
3: There you go. Peter and Ngunnawal getting it done and giving us the good news. We can play Enrique and Pitbull.
5: Yeah.
3: This will get us going for a Monday on Hit 104.7. I know what's

0: Okay, Pitbull, I like it. It's 7-7. Gabby's either waving at a reflection in the window or someone's outside.
1: Wes is on his way to give away coffees.
0: Oh, he's going. He's driving
1: away.
0: He's
1: just driving out of the car park.
0: Fantastic. All right, that is reassuring. 104.7's Rod and Gabby. Sometimes you've got to check how your wave's going. How's the wave going?
1: Wave.
0: I'll just have a look at my little reflection here.
1: He did wave back.
0: Okay.
1: It's okay.
0: Good news. Baby Wes headed to the OG Maccas as we celebrate 50 years this year of McDonald's in the capital. The first McDonald's to ever open in the ACT is the one that's still there in Dixon. It's been given a zhuzh up, but that's the OG.
1: Yeah. Everything's been built around it in Dixon.
0: That's true.
1: It's just isn't
0: that the
1: there
0: truth?
1: As its own little self, yeah.
0: Well, let's think about it. The Woolies, that was the car park. To the Coles, and now it's a Woolies.
1: No. The Coles was the car park to the Woolies.
0: You're right.
1: Has been there for yonks.
0: You're right.
1: But yeah.
0: Sorry, Coles. McDonald's Dixon, just as soon as we cross the Baby Wes, I reckon in about 15 minutes, it'll be
1: free
0: go
1: coffees.
0: Time. Free Macca's coffee Monday. Baby Wes back on the job. Top this afternoon, 16, 10 degrees right now, and hopefully you made it over the last couple of weeks. Onto Rod and Gabby's Precision Team Shopping standby list. If you are, your phone could be ringing in the next half an hour, and we'll be handing you $5,000, but a little bit of a challenge for you to spend it at South Point Shopping Centre. Stand by. It's coming up in the next half.
1: The average cost of an Australian wedding has gone up, along with inflation, as you would expect.
0: Mm-hmm.
1: You're going to be shocked by this, Rod, because you chose to elope, which meant you didn't have to look at any of these kind of average costs and budgets.
0: I couldn't have sent a clearer message to my new in-laws. And they got it loud and clear. They know what they are.
1: Well, the average cost for Australia-wide, we'll cut it down by states and territories in a second, but Australia-wide, it surged to almost $40,000 for a wedding. And that's the average. That means people are going above that and below it. $40,000.
0: If you've listened to the show closely, you'll hear from time to time I might accidentally come close to swearing.
1: That was one of those times.
0: And I nearly said something that was closely followed by, right off.
1: That's a lot of money.
0: $40,000.
1: So they've broken it down by the average for each state and territory.
0: Mm-hmm.
1: Now, I'm actually really shocked, and I don't know if I trust this number for the ACT, because when I was getting married 4 years ago, I was looking at getting married here in Canberra, and it was so expensive, I chose to get married in Queensland and make it a destination wedding for everyone instead, so they had to cover the cost of travel instead of me paying more.
0: On behalf of everyone who attended, thanks. On behalf of those who didn't, thanks for the get-out-of-jail-free card.
1: So for the ACT, they reckon that the average cost of a wedding here is $32,915.
0: Well, relative to the 40, this is the best. We just saved $8,000. We're making money over here.
1: We're one of the lowest out of the entire country. The only one lower than us is Tasmania. Everyone else is higher. And I don't agree with that. Queensland's pretty much on par. But my wedding in Queensland, just the venue alone, was half the price of what I would have paid if I got married in Canberra. So I'm shocked by that figure.
0: I was invited to a meeting the other day. You were there as well.
1: Yeah.
0: And we had the newest, most spectacular wedding venue in Canberra revealed to us. Now, it hasn't been announced to the public.
1: That's
0: Can
1: true.
0: I say it?
1: I don't know if you're allowed. Are you allowed?
0: Well, that's why I'm asking you, because it's your fault.
1: Well, I'm not giving you the green light.
0: No one go anywhere.
1: You do it. That's on you.
0: As soon as we're allowed to announce it, get ready.
1: If this venue were around 4 years ago, I absolutely would have gotten married there.
0: Back of the queue, mate. The second this venue is around.
1: Yeah.
0: People,
1: booked out for years.
0: Well,
1: it's going to be.
0: People from other countries will come to it. That's how
1: true.
0: Extraordinary it'll be. Just another amazing new thing here in the greatest city in the world.
1: We'll let you know as soon as we're allowed.
0: I promise you'll be the first to hear it here on 104.7. Let's go. Coming up with Rod and Gabby. Our next guest is fascinating because she's in a really interesting world of adult content creation, and Gabby and I feel like we can relate to her.
1: Yeah, which we didn't expect.
0: What part, though, is probably the question you're asking. We'll find out when Ruby Drew joins us next. It's gonna be
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9: Yuma and good morning. I'm Kate Rice. Coming up in sport, a great start for the Socceroos in the World Cup. But first, if you have any information about a collision in Casey last week that saw an SUV flip onto its roof, then ACT police want to hear from you. They're looking for witnesses or dash cam footage after the crash on Horse Park Drive around 4pm on Thursday. Police are urging anyone with footage of a grey Volkswagen convertible in the area to come forward. More damage to a Wanniassa Oval only weeks after it was first targeted by hoons tearing up the grass. The Canberra Times reports soccer officials turned up on Saturday to find the turf damaged again. There's been a police presence out and about at our local sports grounds this weekend as part of a new campaign cracking down on the behaviour. The Canberra Liberals have announced plans to bring in a charter of budget responsibility if they're voted in at the next election. Opposition leader Mark Parton says it would mean governments would have to fully disclose things like debt, interest costs and unfunded commitments. He's made the announcement as part of his budget reply speech, along with a bunch of other policy promises, including 50-cent bus and light rail fares and graffiti blitz teams for the city if elected. And today's Resolve political monitor shows Pauline Hanson is now Australia's preferred PM. The poll's also seen the coalition's primary vote crash by another 3% to sit on 20%, while Labor's is down 1 to 25%, its worst result since last February.
2: Climbing cash, climbing $1,000 every week at your Canberra Labor Club.
9: The Socceroos have headed back to their base camp in Oakland after yesterday's win over Turkey in their World Cup opener. The Aussies upsetting the 2-0 in Vancouver. Canberra's Jason Guerrier making an appearance in the 74th minute of the match. Raiders coach Ricky Stewart has praised captain Joe Tarpany in his 250th game for the club, despite Saturday night's game against the Eels not going the Green Machine's way.
10: He has a wonderful standing in the game as one of the great front rows of the game scene, and we're fortunate to have him.
9: And in the Super Rugby Women, it was a loss for the Brumbies yesterday, arvo, going down to the New South Wales Waratahs 29-17 at Viking Park.
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0: Let's go for another day. Thanks so much for joining us to start the week. We're going to cross to Baby Wes very soon. He is landing for Free Mac's Coffee Monday at the OG McDonald's in the ACT, at least anyway. Macca's Dixon, who will be celebrating their 50th birthday, McDonald's in Canberra. 11 days.
1: Oh, wow. Oh, hold on. What day?
0: The date of the... Well, let me tell you. This is interesting. Mm. So I have a print advertisement from the Canberra Times here from June 26, 1976. And this... Oh, now it says now open. So I guess anytime in the next week, week and a half, is 50 years ago, is when the first McDonald's opened to the ACT. And it's interesting when you have a look at the menu that's listed down there. You know, it's got a cheeseburger for 45 cents.
1: No.
0: Big Mac's 80 cents 50 years ago. So it's interesting. French fries, they had to print in brackets after French fries, chips. Because
1: Aussies would be like, what are French fries?
0: Yeah, it should
1: have. Funny.
0: Yeah, it should have just had brackets, chips slash Straya, spelled S-T-R-A-Y-A. And your French fries back in the day, they weren't small, medium and large. You just got your French fries, brackets, chips, for 25 cents.
1: Whoa. I love that a fillet of fish is like an OG menu item
0: as
1: well.
0: It's there, isn't it? You're right.
1: Good Friday. That was always my go-to.
0: Well, let me tell you, you're better off today than you were 50 years ago because a coffee was 30 cents. Today with Baby Wes?
1: Free.
0: Free. The price is right. And I'm not going to speak ill of 50-year-old Macca's coffee, but maybe even better today thanks to the Australian invention of McCafe.
1: Remember it used to be like the pot of coffee? Do you remember that? It was like that.
0: Someone would come out and pour it for
1: coffee.
0: You.
1: No, it was like the drip coffee in a pot. And then they'd pour it from that glass pot.
0: Yeah.
1: That's what
0: right.
1: It used to be. And now it's like the full barista coffee machine.
0: Well.
1: It's a bit more fancy.
0: The full barista is with the full barista coffee machine. Baby Wes. Oh, God, go on, have a look at Rod and Gabby on Instagram.
1: Oh, my God, please.
0: Baby Wes posted a photo of himself.
1: When he first started working at Macca's.
0: He looks like a baby.
1: He looks like he's 8 years old, but he's told me he's 14.
0: But the funny
1: he
0: part
1: doesn't
0: is,
1: look 14.
0: Everyone's heard about his actor's profile photograph, you know, that he hands
1: headshot.
0: Out when he goes for auditions. Mm. He's kind of put a semi-translucent version of that behind the baby version of him in this photo.
1: And they look exactly the same.
0: Yeah, but also it looks like the ghost of his future is looking down on him from this. It's weird.
1: But it's awesome.
0: It's the weirdest thing he's ever done.
1: I love
0: Hang
1: it.
0: Hang on, he's just dialed
1: Yay.
0: In.
1: Hello.
0: Are you there, brother?
3: Hello.
0: Here he is.
1: We're just talking about your photo of actual baby Wes.
3: Oh, you saw that.
0: Why is there a ghostly figure of you now looking down on the younger version of you in the photo?
3: Because I feel like I looked unrecognizable with how young I look in that photo. So I put a ghostly picture of myself so people could go,
0: oh that's him.
3: That's baby Wes.
0: I got some news for you, mate. It's absolutely clear as a bell you.
3: You reckon?
1: Yeah, it just, you don't look 14, look different. Though.
0: You, I'm sure you do. You do look different.
1: You look a tiny bit older.
0: Yeah. Oh, here's a photo of me when I'm really young. I better make sure people know it's me. You still look really young. All right.
3: That's a good point.
0: You've got free coffee today, mate, and you're at McDonald's Dixon. You're ready to go. If anyone drops in to grab their coffee, come through the drive-thru, come in and say good day to you.
3: Yeah, definitely. If you got time, come say hi. Otherwise, come through the drive-thru. We'll whip you together a nice free coffee.
0: There we
1: Do
0: go.
1: They
3: Guarantee
1: have to
3: it'll be
1: say
3: good.
1: Anything to get the free coffee, or it's just handing them out?
3: Just yell free coffee at me and
1: Great.
3: I'll figure it out.
1: Easy.
0: No one do that.
1: No, do
0: All
1: it.
0: Right. All right, thank you, mate.
3: Thanks, guys.
0: There he goes. The winner of Wes. The winner of Wes. If you can't make it, still go to Rod and Gabby on Instagram.
1: It's so funny.
0: It's the best thing that I think has ever been posted there. In just a second, Ruby Drew is an OnlyFans star, and it's led to her being one of the featured lead characters on the Stan Australian reality TV show that's being screened around the world, by the way. Turned on Dirty Sexy Money. What's the reaction being down the street on the Gold Coast versus online around the world?
1: Mm.
0: Are they similar? Are they dramatically different? We're going to meet Ruby Drew next on Hit 104.7.

0: 7.7's Rod and Gabby for Brekkie. Gee, we've been fascinated by this new show. We heard about it, we counted down, and it has met, perhaps even exceeded, expectations.
1: I think it has. I think this is the best reality TV show that we've made in Australia. We've tried a fair few times and they haven't quite hit the mark.
0: Well, it's interesting when you say reality show because there's no shortage of them. However, yeah, this one, like The Hills, probably the OG, hey, we're producers, we're going to set up a situation, a scenario, but then as real people, you're going to just take it from there.
1: And we tried it with like Being Lara Bingle from, and then Byron Bays, and then there was the Bondi one. Anyway, they haven't hit the mark.
0: Well, interestingly, so many of the participants, there's been a little bit of deer in the headlights.
1: Yes.
0: And they've been like, oh, my God, I'm on camera. Now, here is something that's worked. It's streaming at the moment on Stan. It's called Turned On Dirty Sexy Money. The participants in the show, the main lead characters, are all adult content creators.
1: On OnlyFans.
0: Who are no strangers to the camera.
1: Yeah.
0: In what is traditionally your most vulnerable moments.
1: Mm.
0: And so they seem pretty comfortable on the show and it's going fantastically. We're very privileged to have Ruby Drew joining us on the show today. Ruby, good morning from the Gold Coast.
2: Good morning. Thank you
0: for the time.
2: Thank you for having me, guys.
0: What sort of reaction and response are you getting, A, down the street, and then B, perhaps in the subscribers on your platform to your profile?
2: Look, it's been pretty great. As far as people on the street, I'm a little bit of a recluse, so I haven't really bumped into many people, but that's more probably from my doing than it is anyone else's.
0: That's interesting. Are you an introvert?
2: I'm like an introverted extrovert. I'm around people when I choose to be, I'm an extrovert, but otherwise I very, very much enjoy my own time and I'm just a homebody. I really just love being at home. I'm a little grandma, really.
0: I wonder that we've seen on this last episode, this episode that people can watch or are watching at the moment, the most recent episode, some of the insecurities that you wrestle with as far as your own body image is concerned, which is a surprise for those of us that think we know the world that you're in.
2: Yes.
0: How have you overcome that? Or how do you manage that given what you're doing for a profession?
2: Look, it's an ongoing struggle. but it has been since, honestly, I was like 12. It hasn't just come about from being in this industry. It's more come about from being a woman in this world.
0: Mm.
2: And just feeling the constant pressure to look a certain way, I think, for me, it's been a particularly big thing because I was always told, you're lucky you're pretty.
0: Oh, really?
2: Yeah, I'm not very book smart. I'm very street smart, but not very book smart. So I think just there was an added pressure to look a certain way. And I think I felt that for a very long time, but it's something that I'm still working on, but it's definitely getting a lot easier as the years go on.
1: On the most recent episode, that came up a lot with your insecurities because you're doing a lingerie shoot with the other girls.
2: Yeah.
1: And then the conversation turned to the different surgeries and procedures the other girls have had because they've obviously had some body hang-ups as well, despite not showing the insecurities as deeply as you do.
2: Yeah.
1: Is that common within the industry for these little tweaks and procedures to be occurring?
2: It's super common.
1: Yeah.
2: I don't know if there is a girl that I know, but also almost outside of this industry, I don't know many girls that don't have insecurities, but boys as well. I feel like it's just a sort of a part of the human experience for a lot of people is there are certain things that you don't like about yourself. And when you're constantly in front of a camera and you're constantly looking at all the little things that you can tweak, it definitely makes it a little bit harder.
1: You mentioned you're going on the roller coasters today. You're on the Gold Coast, so you have access to them anytime. But is this for content?
2: Half content, half fun.
1: Because there is a certain stream of content that people like.
2: Yes.
1: To see you on roller coasters, right?
0: Oh.
2: Yeah, unfortunately, it's really hard to be able to get content on roller coasters, though, because a lot of the theme parks do have, like, regulations with being able to take things on the rides.
0: Right.
2: So it does make it a bit more difficult, but I definitely love trying to mix up content and trying to, you know, put in some fun stuff.
0: There's no nudity.
1: Is there?
2: No nudity unless there's, like, a nip slip.
0: Right, yeah. That's, gravity might decide that there's some nudity.
2: Unintentional,
0: but,
2: maybe.
0: Right, yes, unintentional. Well, I tell you, it's a fascinating show. And God forbid someone be the normal one on the show. And I mean it as a genuine compliment. I appreciate everyone managing their own insecurities in different ways, and whether or not that means surgery, whatever.
1: We can absolutely see ourselves in you on this show.
0: And I think we can. I think we can actually. You're the one member of the cast who we can relate to the most. And I hope
2: thank you.
0: I hope you're getting that.
2: I'm glad I could be that.
1: You're just a woman in this world that we live in, and we all
2: trying to get by.
1: Yeah, we all experience.
2: Trying to do the best I can.
0: Congratulations. We'll see you
2: on
0: the TV.
2: Thank you guys so much.
0: We'd love to chat to you at the end of the season and hear about the wrap-up.
2: Yeah, I'd love that. I hope you guys have a wonderful day. Thank you for having me.
3: Rod and Gabby. Coming up with Rod and Gabby.
0: Well, what a fantastic guest. And it's not all glamorous. I think we all know that by now, don't we?
1: Yeah, we know it's not glamorous, but an interesting career path when you're not feeling super confident, you know?
0: Yeah, but you know what?
1: How many? It's work.
0: We're all managing insecurities in different ways.
1: Absolutely.
0: Just because we expect them to be supremely confident. Let's not act surprised to learn that someone's being honest. And that, by the way, isn't necessarily something that we get from everyone either.
1: True.
0: So, Ruby Drew, good for her. Well done. We'll see her streaming now on Stan on that new series, Turned on Dirty Sexy Money. In just a second. There's a test, and speaking of honesty, are we all prepared to be honest? Are you prepared to be honest next?
1: I'm always honest.
0: Okay. Well, Gabby has agreed to take the Am I a Psycho test.
1: Mostly honest.
0: Am I a Psycho test? Nolsey, you're up. You're going to take the test?
4: Yeah, I'm excited.
0: Oh, okay. And you're going to be honest?
4: Yes.
1: Okay.
0: Both of you are a little, let's see, you can play along at home as well.
1: Can I plead the fifth maybe?
0: Let's see which way you want to go. It's coming up next.
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7: As of 2 a.m. this morning until 6 o'clock on Wednesday night, Coppens Crossing Road is closed between Holborough Avenue and Hazel Hawk Avenue, so that's no access both directions over the Molongalo River Bridge. Also reports of a breakdown at Deakin. It's on Yarra Glen eastbound just past Cotter Road. 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

0: Well, love that. I was literally saying the other day, we haven't had Speed Demon from the Biebs for too long. You want more variety for breakfast on Hit 104.7 with Rod and Gabby. That's what we get. 26 past 7. 16 later on, 10 degrees now. Ashley Nolan, good morning.
1: Good morning.
0: You said you're going to be honest. Gabby has said we'll see. and so it is the Am I a Psycho test, and it comes from Georgia reporting on the Gold Coast on Channel 7 this morning.
1: Oh, okay. She looks great today.
0: She's
1: hot pink.
0: It's almost magenta. Such a hot pink blazer today. She looks. You're right. She always rocks a colourful blazer.
1: Yeah.
0: However, the story, I have had this sent to me. I know the premise, but let's all share it together as a city. I haven't watched this, and let's see if we're honest.
1: All right. If we do the same.
0: If we might do be tempted at a certain moment. To lower ourselves to do something that would make national news.
2: This is pretty wild, supposedly.
0: Sorry.
1: I was going to say, I feel like you're setting this up so that it doesn't look bad when you say you would 100% do this.
0: I don't know that I would.
1: Okay, let's see.
0: But based on the premise, I might. Sorry, Georgia, go again.
2: This is pretty wild. Supposedly all of this is because the driver of this Nissan Patrol was told that his food here at Guzmani Gomez in Robina was going to take about 15 minutes. So in his vision, you can see he repeatedly revs his engine before ramming the Volkswagen car in front of him multiple times. He can then also be seen waving a screwdriver out of the window of his car.
0: Okay, now that I know some details, I'm confident, I'm praying none of us would do this.
1: No. Like, I know I would feel that rage, but I wouldn't act on it like this.
0: No, well, it's just the measure of anger, isn't it?
3: Yeah, I was watching that going, really, Rod? Really? That is what you would do?
1: Yeah, don't go in the car with Rod when you go and drive through.
0: I don't think I've ever had that level of anger. But there have been times that I have
1: I've
0: wanted
1: had
0: to,
1: that level of anger.
0: Have you ever wanted to ram? Not, this is weird. Okay, two separate stories.
1: Okay.
0: Have you ever thought consequences, cost, be damned, right? So that if they're not in play, I would enjoy ramming this car off the road.
1: No, I don't think I have.
0: No, no one has.
1: Especially
0: no
1: if it's someone I don't know. Like, it's just a random.
0: No, but but it's not. But they're not doing nothing. They're real idiots. Anyway, interesting that you say that. Now, this, on the hanger scale, I can only assume that the poor car in front of this hangry maniac is an innocent bystander.
1: Also waiting 15 minutes for their food.
0: Right.
1: And he's blocking the drive-through lane, and so this guy's like, move out of my way!
0: And ironically, the nut with the screwdriver is blocked well and true. No one's even going there.
1: The screwdriver was just unnecessary next level.
3: Yeah.
1: Like ramming someone to get out of the way so you can leave the drive-thru because you're angry, that's one thing. But again, pulling out a screwdriver, like that's where I draw the line.
0: That's too much. I will understand your anger to a point, but the screwdriver too far, crazy maniac.
2: Now, police say in the end he ended up just dumping the vehicle in the drive-thru here and then fleeing on foot.
0: Please tell me he ran to a neighbouring drive-thru.
1: Well, he had to go somewhere. He was hangry.
0: He had to eat something.
2: And as we go to air this morning, police are still searching for him. But the interesting thing is this car is not stolen. So they say...
3: Oh, my God.
1: So they'll find him pretty promptly.
0: The assumption that he'd stolen the car, was hangry after all the work that goes into stealing a car, lost it and then abandoned the vehicle. No. It's registered to him. I think we can all agree.
1: I hope it's not registered to his wife, because then that's a whole other story.
0: Yeah, it's a great point. I like how somehow at the end of this story, Gabby goes, it could be worse. There's more trouble to be had for this guy.
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13: Yuma and good morning, I'm Kate Rice. Celebrations continue for the Socceroos after their sensational start to the FIFA World Cup. The Aussies upsetting Turkey 2-0 yesterday in Vancouver. Coach Tony Popovich telling the SBS it was a night to remember.
14: Proud to be here as head coach, to experience this, put a smile on these people's faces that have travelled so far to support us, and just happy for a wonderful young group of men.
13: ACT Greens leader Joe Clay has welcomed the news that Big Splash is up for sale, saying it's an opportunity for someone to step in and bring back Canberra's water park.
15: I would expect whoever takes this site on will understand that they really need to put in a water park. Whether that means fixing up the current slides or putting in something new, it'll depend on the state of the site at the moment.
13: The ACT government is updating its tree protection laws and looking at bringing in a new pathway for tree removal to be considered on planning and design grounds. The new laws will also streamline applications for tree removals that are likely to pose damage or injuries. Work will begin on a resurfacing project for a 700-metre section of the King's Highway today in Bungendore. It's part of the New South Wales Government's $14 million makeover of the King's Highway to improve the road's safety and reliability. And Barnaby Joyce isn't surprised that Pauline Hanson's now the preferred Prime Minister, as today's Resolve poll shows voters continue to abandon Labor and the Coalition. The One Nation recruit has told Channel 7 voters don't trust the government anymore.
16: Because before the last election, you lied. And when people have lied, no one believes you anymore.
4: Climbing cash. Climbing $1,000 every week at your Canberra Labor Club.
13: Two wins for Canberra Brave in their doubleheader against Adelaide Adrenaline in the ice hockey over the weekend. Brave took a 6-4 win yesterday after a 5-0 win in Saturday's game. Peter Bates scoring twice in his first match with the Brave in that one after signing on with the side last week. West Tigers beat the Titans 36-28 in the NRL yesterday. Meanwhile, the Raiders' Corey Horsburgh has reportedly escaped with a fine with an early guilty plea after being charged for a careless high tackle out of the Green Machines' 15-12 loss to the Eels on Saturday night. The Raiders head to Melbourne this weekend to take on the Storm on Sunday arvo. And the Giants have fallen short against St Kilda in the AFL yesterday, going down 96-88 to the Saints, while Brisbane took a 115-80 win over Richmond in yesterday's other game.
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13: cloudy and 16 today, 18 and mostly sunny tomorrow, then partly cloudy and 18 on Wednesday. Take on the storm on Sunday, arvo. And the Giants have fallen short against St Kilda in the AFL yesterday, going down 96-88 to the Saints, while Brisbane took a 115-80 win over Richmond in yesterday's

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1: This is the thing. We all want to get away, but we don't necessarily have time. But
2: I'm staying at the Hyatt next Friday night.
1: Well, the staycay is the way.
2: I know. It's our anniversary, like wedding anniversary, so bougieing it up at the Hyatt.
1: What is it, paper? Straw?
2: No. Well, the traditional one is flowers and fruit. But the modern is appliances and topaz.
1: What's topaz? Oh, it's a gem.
2: Yes, so I'm expecting jewellery and my husband's getting a switch, which I'm saying is an appliance.
1: No guesses as to who came up with the scam of the modern thing that you're meant to give your other half.
2: Well, I don't want fruit.
1: And here we have the answer to the question. Well, it wasn't specifically Gabby. It was someone like Gabby. Yeah. And then all the others like Gabby went, yeah, let's follow the modern one. Well, whether or not it's a cause for celebration or just getting away, Rod and Gabby's Hyatt Canberra staycay. We had lots of entries across the weekend. Do we have a winner?
2: Yes, we do. Anne McKenna,
1: you well are done. Up to the Hyatt. And if you book quickly enough, you can breakfast with Gabby and her husband the morning after. Think about that.
2: I don't think you want to.
1: Maybe not. That's not enough stuff that we've given away. Let's give away a $5,000 shopping spree with some challenges. If you made it on to the standby list over the last couple of weeks, make sure you're near your phone.
2: Yeah.
1: Because the call is coming. Ella Langley first. 23 to 8 with Rod and Gabby on Hit 104.7.

0: Langley.
1: Let's go. Choose in Texas, 19 past 8. We'll make it 19 to 8. There you go. Just got your 19 minutes back.
2: Well done. No, you lost us 19 minutes.
1: Yeah. Essentially got your 40 minutes of your life back. It's 19 minutes until 8 o'clock. 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
1: And country. Maths and country. That's what people come here
2: that's,
1: for.
2: Yeah, that's what people love the most about our show, maths and country.
1: Truth be known, the most loved part of the show
2: free
1: is
2: coffee.
1: Baby Wes, who has free coffee. Whereabouts are you this morning, mate?
4: Guys, I'm at the Macca's in Dixon.
2: Where are you? You sound like you're in the fridge.
4: It's a little echoey. I'm actually at the, let me open a window. I'm at the cash window, making sure that you're definitely getting a free coffee when you come through the drive through.
1: How ironic, you're at the cash window taking nothing.
4: Yeah.
1: But, mate, that's you're going to be popular today. Now, have you put a limit on the size of coffee, your free coffees you're giving away?
4: What? No. Any size coffee, come through the drive-thru, come grab it off me, I'll give you a great coffee.
2: Any what if size? I was after, like, an iced latte?
4: Iced latte? Can do.
1: Whoa!
4: Whatever you want.
2: I'm so keen. I'll come by. See you in 10.
1: There were literally kids.
4: Got to come before 9.
1: There were kids asking for ice cream and Baby Wes was putting it in coffee cups last week.
2: That counts.
1: That was his defence. Anyway, good on you, mate. We'll see you this morning. It's Baby Wes. It's free Macca's free. It's free Macca's coffee Monday at McDonald's Dixon today. Good luck out there.
4: Thank you. See you guys.
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1: It's Challenge Week. South Point Shopping Centre will host us on Wednesday.
2: I'm so excited. We've been waiting a long, long time to do this.
1: Quite literally years, and then for the last few weeks.
2: Yeah.
1: So many Canberrans have got on the standby list.
2: Yeah.
1: The thing is, this is a big deal because if you don't spend the $5,000 to the dollar, you've got to hand everything back.
2: Yeah. So there are some rules in place. So it's not just an easy $5,000 shopping spree. You've got to follow the different barriers that we've put up.
1: Yeah. It's not just a cool name. It means something.
2: Yeah,
1: Precision Team Shopping. Who's the other person in your team? Who are the other people in your team?
2: Yeah.
1: Can you do it under the hour? Imagine you're close, but then all of a sudden the time expires. Got to hand everything back.
2: Yeah.
1: So the stakes are high, but the rewards are higher.
2: Yes.
1: It's Precision Team Shopping. And with that in mind, after the show on Friday, we wanted to give everyone the best chance possible who made it through to the final.
2: We wanted them to be able to plan over the weekend. Go to the shopping centre. You know, have a look around, memorize where the shops are.
1: Get
2: all that
1: the map
2: kind of stuff.
1: Out.
2: Yeah, just
1: get the
2: figure
1: store
2: it out.
1: Map out. And so we made the call and we're about to meet the person who is our first winner of a $5,000 shopping spree that has to be met when it comes to the challenges on the Wednesday in order to keep the $5,000 worth of prizes. Here we go.
5: Hello.
1: Oh, is that Michelle from Waniasa? It's Rod and Gabby from Hit 104.7.
5: Yes, it is.
1: What's going on? What a weird thing for me to say. What's going on? Did you hear Gabby say one of the store names?
2: Or did you hear Rod?
1: Oh, I did do it once or twice from South Point Shopping Centre in the last couple of weeks.
5: I certainly did. It was a bit of both of you.
1: Oh, do you remember what the ones were?
5: It was right before 9 o'clock and you said there was 2 minutes left and Gabby had to reveal the store and then you were both talking about it. And so that's when I jumped in.
1: We couldn't have made it easier. But
2: yeah.
5: I know.
2: That was a giveaway, that one.
1: Well, well done. You're on Rod and Gabby's Precision Team Shopping standby list.
5: Oh, my God. I'm so excited.
1: Well, in fact, better than the standby list, you're actually...
2: one of our teams.
1: Competing for $5,000 in shopping
5: spree.
1: You've got
5: it. Oh, I'm so excited.
1: Well done.
2: So this is very interesting, though, because, Michelle, you said you want to get your Christmas shopping done, which is a big feat at any time, let alone in 1 hour with $5,000 you've got to get exact.
1: Do you reckon you can do it?
5: Yeah, two kids with different interests.
2: Oh,
5: so I'm going to be all over them all.
1: Okay. Okay, so with that in mind, by the way, the kids can join the team. It's up to you. It's going to be a school day, but, you know. As far as the team's concerned...
2: Yeah.
1: Who are you going to have with you to help with this 1 hour, $5,000 on the button challenge?
5: Okay, I was thinking my bestie Beck. She's an amazing shopper. She's got drive. She's fit. You know, she'll be pushing that trolley around and directing me and making sure we get everything we need to.
2: Is she good at maths?
5: Minor detail.
2: Are you good at maths?
5: Enthusiasm, and hopefully I can have the calculator in my hand.
2: Oh, we're not allowed calculators or phones.
1: And this is the thing.
5: Oh, okay. All right.
1: So that's a big consideration. Yeah. But you still can bring other members onto the team.
2: Sure.
1: If you think about a mathematician in your life, bring them on. But you're smart to go, my friend is fit, because it's, look, you bring
2: him. You're going to be running left, right and centre, yeah.
1: Yeah, but if you've got a grandparent or someone who goes, oh, yeah, I'll help out, I'm a bit of a champion at this, you're going to need to take into account it's a big shopping centre, you know, and there's only an hour. So fitness and speed is a consideration. So that's a good strategy from you.
5: And comfy shoes. Yes.
1: Yes.
2: Yeah, definitely the joggers.
1: Yeah, okay. It occurs to me that Gabby and I are going to be there and we might actually get a sweat up here. We might have to.
2: I didn't even think I'd be running. That's a really good point. I better get my activewear ready.
1: All right, this is exciting. Look, so you've got time to plan, prepare the team, and then the shopping spree, $5,000. If you're within 99 cents of $5,000, it's all cool. But if you go a dollar or more over or under, do you realise you've got to hand everything back?
5: I know. It's going to be devastating.
2: No. It won't be, because you're not going to get there. You are going to hit it at $5,000 on the dot, and you're going to take everything home with you, and you're done for Christmas.
5: Yes. That would be amazing.
2: Yes.
1: Amazing. All right. Michelle, congratulations. We're going to see you at South Point on Wednesday, and we're going to shop the house down. We're going to win this.
2: Yep.
1: Good luck.
5: Woohoo! Thank you so much, guys. You're shopping hard, shopping fast, shopping smart. You got $20,000 in cash and some
1: room in your cart. It's Rod and Gabby's Precision Team Shopping. Why am I nervous?
2: I'm so nervous. I've been getting more and more nervous the closer Wednesday comes.
1: Well, the pressure comes on to you, myself, Nolsey and Baby Wes, because we will be assigned one of the teams.
2: Yeah.
1: And this team, now known as Michelle's team, Team Besties, how much do they want to rely upon whoever gets assigned to them?
2: Mm.
1: And do we want that type of responsibility?
2: Well, I'm refusing to do any kind of number work because I don't want to be in trouble if I get it wrong. But I'm also worried about being paired with people that are going to start running everywhere.
1: You don't want to run.
2: I'm not fit. So I'll have to be like, I'll see you at the shop.
1: Okay.
2: And catch up with them later.
1: There are a lot of considerations. There's a lot of planning to be done over the next 48 hours and then Wednesday morning. It is on. If you're on the standby list, there could be good news in the next half an hour. It's going to be a good morning. Get up with Rod and Gabby on Canberra's number one hit music station. 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Parents, keep the backseat peace with a Macca's Happy Meal for $6.95. 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Hit 104.7, Canberra traffic. Be aware that the Coppens Crossing Bridge is currently closed. As of 2 a.m. this morning, they closed Coppens Crossing Road between Holbrook Avenue and Hazel Hawk Avenue. Works on the bridge will go through till 6 o'clock this coming Wednesday night, so you'll have to use the Tuggeranong Parkway instead. And just getting reports of a crash on Parks Way at the Anzac Parade roundabout. 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
1: 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And free coffee waiting for you at the Macca's drive through, or you can pop in and say g'day to Baby Wes, who is at McDonald's Dixon, celebrating this week or next week, 50 years since it opened, making it the first McDonald's in the ACT.
2: I don't know why. 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Well, it has in my lifetime.
1: 50 years of Macca's. 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
1: Olivia Rodrigo, we woke up on Saturday morning in Australia to a new song having shown up. 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

0: never say.
1: Already the global Spotify chart number one around the world, and I just did the math, over 17 million streams in 48 hours, dropping Saturday morning in Australia. Olivia Rodrigo, that's new to Hit 104.7's Rod and Gabby for Brekkie. It's called Stupid Song. We're going for 16 later on. It's 10 degrees now. We have another Precision Team shopping team to be revealed in 10 minutes. Another $10,000 to play for.
2: Yeah.
1: But everyone's asking today. There's only one question that came out of the weekend. It wasn't the Socceroos. It wasn't the Raiders. It wasn't the Giants.
2: No.
1: It was girls' night.
2: It was. I had girls' night Friday night.
1: Mm.
2: And it was mainly for us all to get together and talk about off campus. Mm. Not, we get together very regularly.
1: Mm.
2: But this one mm-hmm. was about off campus.
1: It's had an agenda.
2: It's had an agenda. We've never had an agenda before. But there were definite talking points that we needed to address
1: to
2: after
1: clear,
2: we were watching the show.
1: Not a figure of speech. No. A literal agenda.
2: We were sending texts to each other saying, can we please discuss this on mm-hmm. Friday night? And so we had an agenda. And then one of our girlfriends, Kate, had done a PowerPoint presentation about her analysis of off-campus. Now, we found out on the night she had done it for other friends who hadn't seen the show yet.
1: Right.
2: And she was trying to convince them to watch it so she could talk to them about it.
1: Right.
2: Which is a real thing at the moment because you need to talk about it. Once you watch it by yourself, you watch it by yourself.
1: Why is that?
2: Because it's pretty sexy
1: Righto.
2: And awkward to watch with people.
1: Got
2: so you
1: it.
2: Watch it by yourself,
1: yeah.
2: but then you talk about it with your friends.
1: Right.
2: And so we insisted on seeing this presentation. So she hadn't brought it with her. So we contacted her husband to send
1: God.
2: The presentation off her laptop to her phone so we could throw it to the TV and watch it all together.
1: Good thinking.
2: And it was such a blast because it went through every episode and we could all discuss and dissect all of the different themes and who our type was, which was very reminiscent of 16-year-old us and very much the same type as we've always had.
1: Did it feature screenshots?
2: It featured photos, no scenes.
1: Oh, I thought you were going to say shirts on
2: oh, no,
1: the
2: yeah,
1: dudes.
2: No shirts. No shirts on the dudes. And some no shirts on the ladies, but they were wearing really nice lingerie, which
1: right.
2: was one of the points we wanted to talk about.
1: Is that right?
2: Was the beautiful bras that they wear on the show and where the hell do they get them because they were stunning.
1: Okay.
2: Yeah, so that was definitely one of the points.
1: Mm-hmm.
2: And then there was just a lot of questions and comments we had, but the problem was my friend's daughter was with us this entire time.
1: Right.
2: So we really
1: How old's
2: had,
1: your friend's daughter?
2: You've put me on the spot. I think she's nine.
1: It doesn't matter.
2: Young.
1: Right, right.
2: And so we really had to talk around what we were saying and talk in another language pretty much.
1: Right.
2: So we all knew what was happening and this poor girl sitting there like watching us so studiously like, what
1: mm-hmm.
2: are you saying?
1: Good.
2: And we probably weren't as subtle as we thought we were. But then we had to stop the conversation and start back after she'd gone.
1: Well, when it was time to get out the PowerPoint, well, you know, obviously, we need to call this off.
2: We normally watch a movie on Girls' Night. We spoke... just talked from 5 p.m. till midnight.
1: Right.
2: We didn't put any TV on. We didn't have any breaks. We chatted that entire time. And I would say 70% of it was off campus.
1: Right. So, look.
2: So, was it a success? Absolutely.
1: I can't obviously.
2: You need to watch this show so you understand what I talk about. And then we can talk about it. How about I get the presentation to convince you to watch the show.
1: Right.
2: And then you can watch it and then we can talk about it.
1: Will it be an uncomfortable conversation?
2: Between us? Nah. We talk about way worse.
1: It's a great point. If you've been with the for the last hour, you know exactly what we're talking about. Don't go anywhere. I promise the next hour will be sensible. I cannot promise that at all.
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8: Yuma and good morning, I'm Kate Rice. Coming up in sport, a great start for the Socceroos in the World Cup. But first, ACT police are looking for witnesses and dash cam footage after a collision in Casey last week that saw an SUV flip onto its roof. Police say it happened on Horse Park Drive around 4 p.m. on Thursday with one person taken to hospital. They're looking for footage of a grey Volkswagen convertible with no rego plates that was driving in the area at the time. An oval in Wanniassa has been torn up again. The Canberra Times reports the turf was on the mend after being targeted by hoons a few weeks back, but soccer officials turned up on Saturday to find the grass damaged again. It comes as ACT police launch a campaign cracking down on such behaviour with a beefed up police presence at local sports grounds. Pauline Hanson is now Australia's preferred Prime Minister as today's Resolve political monitor gives One Nation the lead over Labor and the Coalition in terms of primary votes. And Pakistan's Prime Minister says a peace deal between Iran and the US has been reached, with the signing to take place on Friday. Now, Canberra's Fuel Watch, fuel hike got you. VW Electric ID4, now $59,990, drive away at Lennox Volkswagen Phillip. A litre of unleaded will set you back about $1.73, while diesel is sitting at $2.05 a litre.
3: Climbing cash, climbing $1,000 every week at your Canberra Labour Club.
8: The celebrations have continued in Vancouver following the Socceroos' 2-0 upset over Turkey. The Aussies have headed back to their base camp ahead of their clash against the US on Saturday in Seattle. Injured Socceroos midfielder Riley McGree telling Channel 7 he couldn't sleep last night.
9: Oh, I'm stoked. Honestly, I'm so proud of the performance last night and the result. It's only the first game in the group, but it's the perfect start.
8: West Tigers have defeated the Titans 36-28 in the NRL last night. Meanwhile, Raiders coach Ricky Stewart has vowed to stick by his side after the Green Machines' 15-12 loss to the Eels on Saturday night.
10: You don't want to break anybody's spirit. It's a matter of, in these difficult periods and there's going to be adversity, there'll be noise outside, they've got a coach that's going to stick solid one.
8: The Raiders next go up against the Storm in Melbourne. The Brumbies women have gone down to the New South Wales Waratahs 29-17 at Viking Park yesterday arvo, despite a second-half bite back in the match. And Australia has won the third and final ODI against Bangladesh by one wicket to avoid a series whitewash.
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8: Cloudy and 16 today, 18 and mostly sunny tomorrow, then partly cloudy and 18 on Wednesday. 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
1: Here we go, our first five-day week in, you know, longer than we can remember.
2: I don't like it.
1: Well, we're nearly there.
2: No, we're not.
1: We're nearly
2: to the 4 days.
1: I'm trying to just be positive. I'll tell you what we need for a five-day week. We need Baby Wes with free coffee like never before. Baby Wes, come in.
2: Oh, yeah, bacon and egg McChicken. Bring it on.
1: You can get those now. Yes, we can hear you, brother. We just got distracted by the...
2: the order happening behind
1: bacon
2: you.
1: Bacon and egg McChicken.
2: Yum.
1: That sounds awesome.
2: It does sound really good.
12: Sounds delicious. I will say, it's making me really hungry working here. Do you know what I mean?
1: Well, you are...
2: just eat.
1: You're back at your original... actually, which McDonald's did you work at as a youngster?
12: I worked at the Gold Creek one.
1: Okay, but today you're at the original McDonald's for the ACT. 50 years ago this week, it opened for the first time, the first McDonald's in the capital. And so you're in Dixon at the moment.
12: Yeah, I'm in Dixon doing free coffees to help you get through your five-day week. Any size, whatever you want, I'll sort it out for you.
2: It sounds like it's getting busier. Like it feels like it's ramped up since last time we spoke to you.
12: It is starting to pick up a bit. We've had a few people coming through the drive-through on their way to school and work. It's been great.
1: All right, you're flat out. Just, Gabby, can you describe Baby Wes's post that's at Instagram, Rod and Gabby on Instagram at the moment?
2: I can't describe it and do it justice. You need to go and have a look at Rod and Gabby on Instagram. But it is a photo of Baby Wes when he first started working at McDonald's.
12: Hope you enjoy.
2: And he looks like he's about 8 years old. He assures me he was 14 because they wouldn't have hired him if he was younger.
1: No, he was of legal, employable working age.
2: So it's Baby Wes.
1: But what makes it haunting is that there's sort of a half-transparent photo of current Baby Wes looking over the shoulder of Baby Wes.
2: Just and so we know who we're looking at.
1: It's the weirdest thing, and I love it. I want to turn into a poster.
2: I love it.
1: You can see that Rod and Gabby on Instagram now. All right, mate, free coffees. We'll see you there on the way to wherever we're going, McDonald's Dixon.
12: That's it. Come see me.
1: There he is.
2: He's very busy.
1: $10,000 in Rod and Gabby's $10,000 Alf Bucks. Stand by, your cue to call coming up in minutes. However, it's time to add one more person to the team with $5,000 cash to spend to the dollar for Rod and Gabby's Precision Team Shopping. And if that part's messed up, you got to go and take it all back.
2: Oh, that'd be heartbreaking.
1: The shopping spree is on Wednesday. Well done if you got through to the standby list. Some good news, hopefully, after Somber on 104.

0: Somber home wreck at 12 past 8. Rod and Gabby going for 16 this afternoon. 10 degrees right now. 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But today it's all about teamwork, precision teamwork, as demonstrated by a team that, as far as their combined cumulative contract value is concerned, the Socceroos, all their contracts from the, you know, different leagues they play in around the world, add up to 70 million euros. Incredible.
1: Sounds huge.
0: We must be a very good team.
1: Yeah.
0: And then we play a team with a cumulative contract value of 600 million euros.
1: That's a bit of a difference, isn't it?
0: In Turkey. And then we do this.
2: I'm behind.
3: Oh, Nils is in here. This is dangerous. Oh, there it is. There is the opening goal. And it's Nesteri Irhankunda who has sent the Aussies wild in celebration.
0: Let's hear it for the Aussies on the other side of the world making that sort of noise. It sounded like the MCG.
1: The crowd was packed with Aussies, which I was so impressed by.
0: It was amazing.
1: Someone was, like, spinning a shirt around above their head, but they also had a shirt on, so I was really confused by
0: That's forward planning is what that is. And that is the sort of forward planning we're going to need for this.

0: been shopping.
1: All right, if you've been with us the last few weeks, you know how this works. $5,000 shopping spree at South Point, Tuggeranong. But if you're more than a dollar over or a dollar under, you've got to give it all back. There's 1 hour on the clock. Precision team shopping, and we wanted everyone to have the best chance possible. So we phoned those that had got onto the standby list after Friday's show, giving them the weekend to almost walk through the challenge at the shopping centre, because if we call you now and you're at work for the next 2 days, you might not have the best chance.
2: And we wanted everyone to have the same lead-in time as well.
1: Now, if you're thinking to yourself, well, this challenge just got a whole lot easier.
2: There's some things we're throwing in last minute.
1: There is one last hurdle that could be a difference maker. We called our next lucky standby list person and gave them this news.
3: Hello, Sophie speaking.
1: Oh, Sophie, it's Rod and Gabby from Hit 104.7. How are you?
3: Yeah, good, thank you. How are you going?
1: Really well. We just we have a list of people who are on the standby list for our Precision Team Shopping Challenge next week, and we see your name here. Did you notice Gabby drop one of the shop names over the last couple of weeks?
3: I did. A couple, actually.
1: Oh, do you remember what the time was that was? Because I don't notice them.
3: Yeah, look, I think it was like one of the later ones, so you guys like left it that little window bit of open, and it was Suzanne's, I'm pretty sure, Tuggeranong there.
2: I think I was pretty obvious with that one, wasn't I?
3: Just a little.
1: Gabby had one tired day, and that's okay.
2: And I was like, oh, I don't know.
1: The day I did it.
3: It worked out well because I was running late myself.
2: Oh, good.
1: Well, I hope that you don't mind being even later on Wednesday, because you are one of our Precision Team Shopping Team winners.
3: Oh, my God, are you serious?
1: You're doing it. You are taking the $5,000. Are you up for it?
3: Oh, my God.
1: I'm assuming.
3: No,
1: I'm asking. I'm just assuming. Are you happy to get $5,000 and go for a shopping spree?
3: Absolutely. Oh, my God, absolutely. Oh, my God, yes.
2: Do you know who's going to be on your team?
1: That's the big question.
3: Look, I mean, if it's someone I get to bring along, definitely my partner. We're both going to have the day off, I think.
1: Okay.
2: So who's the mathematician out of the two of you? Because you need to keep very strict.
3: He is my math genius.
2: Right.
1: Okay.
3: Yeah.
1: Is he an accountant? Is he anything officially mathematical? Or you just know getting around life together, he knows?
3: No, look, he always just excelled in math. But, you know, we're based in construction, so it's a bit of a different era. But he is my math genius.
1: Okay.
2: So if he messes this up, is that going to be trouble for the relationship?
3: Look, I mean, we're getting married at the end of the year.
1: Oh, my God. Okay. Do you want to test the relationship to this extent at this stage?
3: Absolutely. He's my best friend. I couldn't think of anyone better to do it with.
1: All right. This is going to
2: be so fun.
1: Okay, so next Wednesday, you'll have an hour on the clock and, you know, you can do it with time to spare, but you've got 99 cents up or down from $5,000. If you're a dollar more or over or a dollar more or under, do you know you'll have to hand everything back?
3: Look, that's fine. That is fine. I mean, we're here for the fun of it, right? So
1: All right.
3: Let's give it our best shot.
2: And you could have $5,000 of stuff afterwards.
3: Oh, my God. Thank you so much, guys.
1: That is our pleasure, Sophie. Stay there. We're going to put you through to producer Nolsey, and we're going to see you
2: Wednesday.
1: Yes, at South Point Shopping Centre.
3: Thank you so much. Thank you.
1: Good luck.
3: Thanks.
4: 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The Roos Club. 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And no FCOS or weekend surcharges. 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
6: An earlier crash in the city on Parks Way near Anzac Parade seems to have cleared. May still be sidelined there. Traffic a little slow. Other thing to be aware of is Coppins Crossing Road is now closed across the Molongalo River Bridge. It'll be closed until 6 o'clock this Wednesday night. Traffic is heavy on the diversion of Cotter Road and also William Hovell Drive. 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
14: Put the money in my hand right now.
1: Oh, I want our next contestant to win the $10,000 so badly, because Rosie from Lynham, if you win, you're going to go straight to the travel agent and book this flight to America.
15: Yeah, I reckon we'll try and catch the Socceroos if they make it out of the group.
1: Oh, here we go. Fantastic. All right. Did you watch yesterday?
15: Yeah, we did. We did. We were actually coming back from Melbourne and we watched it kind of in transit.
2: I'm going to assume you've got your passport and everything ready to go. Otherwise, that might be a little...
1: You're ready.
15: Yeah. We're ready.
2: The suitcase is already packed. We're just waiting for the money.
1: The only thing that's missing, exactly. $10,000. All right, well, that's where we come in. Let's get this done. 30 seconds on the clock, 10 out of 10. Bang, you're going to cross to us live from the Socceroos, advancing out of the first group. Let's go. All right, 30 seconds on the clock. We have to take the first answer. You can't use the same answer twice. If you don't know an answer, say pass. We'll come back if there's time, and your time begins at the end of Gabby's first question. This round's letter. Every answer needs to begin with the letter F for fire up. F for fly to America.
15: Yeah, that's fly to America, exactly.
1: All right. You ready?
15: All right. Yeah, I sure am.
2: Timer starts at the end of this first question. Name an outdoor activity.
15: Ooh, fly fishing.
2: A type of pasta.
15: Oh, farfalle.
2: Something Christmas related.
15: Fireworks?
2: A McDonald's menu item.
15: Ooh, fries.
2: A weather event.
15: Freezing?
2: A Halloween costume.
15: A Furby.
2: Something at the airport.
15: Lying?
1: A giant Furby would be awesome.
2: Would be such a good costume.
1: That would be
2: and then
1: cool.
2: You could hide in someone's cupboard and be like, peekaboo. And that was the creepiest thing.
15: Terrify everyone.
2: Fireworks at Christmas? Sure. Why not? Some people put fireworks on at Christmas. Yeah.
15: I can't think of a better one.
2: And freezing as a weather event? Yeah.
1: The funny part with the weather event is you went fire, freezing. I was like, fire, you're there.
15: So then I'm like, is it a bushfire? Is it a wildfire?
2: Just fire's fine.
1: And you know what? It's a funny thing. Thinking is actually the thing that can get you come undone. Mm. So you ended up being 7 out of 7.
2: Yeah.
1: You did very well, but the clock beat you, unfortunately. Looks like we're watching the rest of this World Cup from the TV, Rosie.
15: That's the fun of it. I'll try again. Give it a couple of months.
1: Good. That's the spirit. Do we have something for Rosie today?
2: Well, do you have kids, Rosie?
15: No, I don't.
1: Do you know anyone with kids?
15: Oh, yeah, I guess.
1: You're about to be popular.
2: You throw them a private disco party for up to 10 kids, because we do have... A Ruckus HQ, Canberra's most affordable kids party venue prize to give away.
15: Yeah, I mean, I'll give it to one of my colleagues. That'll be thrilled.
1: I was going to say, do yourself a favour. Don't you throw it. Just give it to someone else who can throw it, like another mum or dad.
2: Right. You don't want to be responsible.
1: Just a re-gift. Okay. And then you're popular with them.
2: Yeah.
15: Exactly. I reckon I've just won myself some office brownie points.
1: There you go.
2: There you go.
1: Well done. We'll put you through to Nolsey, get that to you, and look forward to playing another day.
15: Awesome. Thanks so much, guys. Have a great day.
1: You too. Catch you later on. Go the Socceroos!

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1: 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Stand by, kids. The Whiz Kid wheel coming up in a second. What's going on?
2: I've just looked at the screen.
1: Oh, well, I'm glad you looked at the screen.
2: And there's a robot wearing a wig.
1: We haven't done one of these. We have not done one for more than a week where we have a tally board and check whether or not the humanoid robots are going to take over the world and, you know, wipe us all out, or whether or not they're just a lot of fun at the moment. The humanoid robots tally, good 5, evil 2. Let's see how the next one goes.
3: The humanoid robot, very good.
1: Yes, you have revealed that today's humanoid robot at a theme park in China is wearing a wig, but is that just a disguise for to disguise its evilness?
2: Right, because it's like one of those fun, curly, bright blue wigs.
1: Right.
2: And it is fun.
1: Yes. Okay, it's a dancing robot.
2: Great, we love those.
1: All right, let's just get a little bit of sound going on here. Talk us through. This robot's made news around the world over the weekend.
2: Okay.
1: You haven't seen this robot?
2: I have not.
1: Okay, he's on a rainbow carpet.
2: There's a lot of kids milling around watching this dancing robot.
1: They're gathering around because he is a dancing robot. Talk us through it.
2: Okay. Oh, that's not dancing. He's doing karate. Oh! He was doing some karate moves and he kicked a kid square in the stomach.
1: He did a spinning snap kick and now the robot is doing the stumble backwards that you might do after you've made a mistake and go, no, no, no. He knows.
2: Like, he got him. He got him hard. They just did it in slow-mo and this kid bent over double and then went down.
1: Look,
2: and the robot is really upset.
1: State media has reported that the parents have said that the young fella is okay.
2: Okay.
1: And so that's good news.
2: That is good news.
1: But it is.
2: How's the robot?
1: He's
2: been decommissioned.
1: No one's seen him since and no one ever will. So.
2: Just switch the wig and we won't even know.
1: Look, the reality is we can't have robots accidentally delivering spinning snap kicks to the bread basket when we're just standing watching them dance. So we will add this
2: evil
1: to the very evil tally.
3: The humanoid robot, very good, good, good, good, good, good, good. Very evil tally board.
1: Evil closing in on good. Good was leading 5-1 and now evil is 3.
4: Ooh. Rod and Gabby's
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1: I just turned the sound down and didn't pause the video, so it's just been playing on a loop with this kid getting kicked by the dancing robot repeatedly here. So I'm going to stop that because that is causing to be a distraction. Hey, kids, play the safest game in town.
2: Yes.
1: Rod and Gabby, it's for you it is. I've been hurt playing this game, but we've replaced the wheel. I haven't been hurt since we've replaced the wheel. 13, 10, 60. Answer some questions. $10 a question.
2: $100 if you get all 5.
1: That's what happened on Friday last week.
2: Yeah.
1: Rod and Gabby's Whiz Kid Wheel. Who wants to play? We do it on next.
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1: It's Rod and Gabby. We know how lucky we are to have our national institutions here in the capital, and we get excited when we get a new thing at one of them. So NMA update, let's have a look. 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
2: This looks so cool.
1: Yes.
2: Cool.
1: There
2: Sorry,
1: it is.
2: I didn't even mean to do that.
1: She's done it.
2: Meet Canberra's very own sled dogs. If there's dogs there, I'm there. Hear shanty performers sing songs from the age of Antarctic exploration, or join a curator talk and hear stories from expeditioners, plus get hands-on with fun activities and explore the free exhibition.
1: You had me at Canberra's very own sled dogs. 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
2: Yuma and good morning, I'm Kate Rice. The Socceroos now turn their attention to USA after their winning start to the FIFA World Cup. The Aussies upsetting Turkey 2-0 in their opening group game yesterday. Coach Tony Popovich telling the SBS they'll need to start to shift their focus to Saturday's blockbuster against America in Seattle.
3: Emotionally, it will take a lot out of the players this game, so we've got to get back and recover well and focus on the US.
2: The ACT Greens have welcomed last week's announcement that Big Splash is up for sale. Leader Joe Clay says it's an opportunity for someone to step up and return the water park to the community.
4: The Canberra community does expect people who are operating community facilities, public access facilities, we expect a certain level of service. We expect people to keep these open and keep them operating. And I'm really looking forward to somebody stepping in and running a great side there.
2: The Canberra Liberals are pledging 50-cent fares for buses and light rail and a blitz on graffiti in the city if the party is successful at the next ACT election. Opposition leader Mark Parton made the policy commitments in his budget reply speech, also committing to recriminalise the possession of methamphetamine. He says the Liberals would also bring in a charter of budget responsibility requiring governments to fully disclose things like debt, interest costs and unfunded commitments. There's been a major development in the Middle East conflict overnight, with mediator Pakistan claiming a peace deal party is successful at the next ACT election. Opposition leader Mark Parton made the policy commitments in his budget reply speech, also committing to recriminalise the possession of methamphetamine. He says the Liberals would also bring in a charter of

0: insists One Nation isn't getting ahead of itself as a new poll shows for the first time that Pauline Hanson is preferred PM. The former National telling Seven a lot can happen before the next election.
1: Down the track in an election, it will not be the same as polling today. Whatever it is, better, worse, it'll be different. And I just focus on the here and now.
2: Climbing cash. Climbing $1,000 every week at your Canberra Labor Club.
0: Canberra Brave are coming home with two wins after the weekend's ice hockey games against Adelaide Adrenaline. It was a 6-4 win yesterday, while goaltender Joel Hasselman had his first AIHL shutout in Saturday's game, with Brave keeping the Adelaide side scoreless in their 5-0 win. St Kilda has scored a nail-biting 96-88 win over the Giants at Marvel Stadium in the AFL, while in yesterday's other game, Brisbane took a 115-80 win over Richmond. And the West Tigers have responded to last week's drubbing by the Panthers to beat the Gold Coast 36-28 at Leichhardt.
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0: Cloudy and 16 today, 18 and mostly sunny tomorrow, then partly cloudy and 18 on Wednesday. 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
4: All right, let's go to Casey today. Hello, Milana.
5: Hi.
4: How was your weekend? Did you do anything?
5: No.
4: Nothing. You just woke up, stayed in bed, went back to sleep, and then now you go back to school.
5: Yeah.
4: That's crazy.
6: You play sport or anything?
5: Yeah.
4: Yeah, what do you do?
5: I play netball.
6: Ooh. Did you play on the weekend?
5: Yeah.
4: Are you goal defence, goal attack, wing attack, centre, or the other ones I've forgotten?
5: Goal shooter.
4: Whoa. How did you go? Just shoot any goals?
5: Good.
4: Yeah. Did you score any?
5: Yeah.
4: $10 for you. Well done. Straight out of the gate, Milana. You've got $10 for scoring goals on the weekend. Would you like me to spin the wheel and choose your category in the quiz today?
5: Yeah.
4: Big spin, little spin?
5: Big spin.
4: Here we go. Big spin. Yeah. All right. One.
6: I don't think we've had a one before.
4: No, that's our first one.
6: History.
4: Do you know stuff about, you know, things that used to happen?
5: No.
4: No? Well, let's see if we can work this out anyway.
6: You might be right.
4: Lucky you're already on $10, so you're looking good.
6: Okay.
4: Second question.
6: Question two. Who is the King of England?
4: He's on the coins now, the new coins. Out of time.
6: King Charles.
4: Have you heard of King Charles?
5: No.
4: He needs to do some work on his publicity, doesn't he?
6: Does.
4: He needs to run an ad campaign.
6: He's the invisible man.
4: He is like the leader. Forget it. We're not going to go into it.
6: Question
4: All right.
6: Question four. No, question three, sorry. What is Neil Armstrong famous for?
4: I don't know if you've heard about this.
5: Science?
4: Neil Armstrong was a scientist.
6: I guess.
4: He's most famous for walking on the moon, but amongst certain circles, science.
6: Sure.
4: Very good.
6: All right, $20. Question four. What's the name of the building where the American president lives?
5: The White House.
4: Whoa, looking good.
6: $30. And question number five, what country are the pyramids in?
5: Egypt.
4: Oh, my goodness. Well done. $40.
6: You flew home.
4: You did. Well done today, Milana. $40. Have a great day at school.
5: Thank you.
4: Awesome, and good luck in netball next weekend too.
5: Thank you.
4: Goal shooting. Very good work. We'll do it again, another WizKid wheel tomorrow morning. Catch up with Baby Wes. He's got free coffee for you if you're going past the Maccas in Dixon today, by the way. Free Maccas Coffee Monday.

0: Okay. Sam Fender, Olivia Dean, it's 8:45 on Hit 104.7's Rod and Gabby for Brekkie, 16 later on, 10 degrees now. As baby wears around, it looks like we're ready to go back on the 50th birthday of the first McDonald's in the capital to McDonald's Dixon.
1: The winner of West. The winner of West.
0: What a morning it's been, baby wears, going back to your roots, mate. Now, where are you? You sound like you're in the freezer.
2: I'm talking to you on the glasses. Give me 2 seconds.
0: Oh, there he is. Okay.
3: Hello, hello.
0: There he is. We learned this last week. Since you got these new Meta Ray-Bans, which are great for sharing your
4: adventures.
0: Right. Mm. Your assignments at Rod and Gabby on Instagram. But the audio's crazy.
3: Yeah, it's not. It's not great.
0: Well, I'm sure Meta are getting right on to that. Go on.
3: I'm at the Dixon Maccas doing free coffees for the next 15 minutes. So if you want some free coffee, change up your route to work, any size, I'll sort it out for you.
0: All right. Now, we were able to get a hold of a copy of the very first...
3: Medium cappuccino.
0: Nice job.
3: Hope you enjoy.
0: The first McDonald's print advertisement from the Canberra Times, June 26, 1976. And here it is here. And it was like... It's like... As Canberrans, they figured, well, no one's going to know anything about this. And I don't know at the time whether or not...
4: I don't think we would have.
0: We'd heard about this thing, McDonald's.
4: No, well, these days, American TV and movies take over all of our lives.
0: Yeah.
4: But 50 years ago, that wasn't the case.
0: No. So we've seen that back then a coffee was 30 cents. Obviously, they're a bit cheaper today because they're free with Baby Wears.
4: Better, I would say, because they're full barista-made these days.
0: In the print advertisement,
3: it's true, I'm qualified.
0: In the print advertisement, Baby Wears, next to French fries, they had to put in brackets chips because we're such heathens, we didn't know what French fries were.
3: Really?
0: And they were 25 cents and there was only one size.
3: Oh. What size was it?
4: Just one.
0: Just one.
4: Oh.
0: It couldn't have been small, medium, or large because it just existed.
4: Yeah.
0: Okay, so here's what's on the print.
3: Times.
0: The print advertisement reads, McDonald's. Good. This is the first time Canberra's learning of this McDonald's 50 years ago this week. McDonald's, good food, good fun for all the family. Eat in or take away. I don't know if that was a wild thing at the time.
4: I don't know either.
0: Taking away was probably a fandangled thing.
4: Oh, we'd have takeaway Chinese back then, I'm sure.
0: Good point. Enjoy a new standard in quality, cleanliness, convenience and service.
4: Did they have a drive-through back then? Because that would have been crazy.
0: No chance they had a drive-in back then. You've got to remember the Dixon Maccas, I feel like the drive-in's been added recently, Baby Wears.
3: I think so. This is, I've never been here before today, but it is a really big store behind like the counter. It's like quite a bit of a walk to go all the way to the cash window where you pay for your order. Well, unless you're getting a free coffee, then I guess you just go straight through.
0: Could not be easier. Yeah. That's a good point. Anyway, that is an incredible advertisement. We'll put that up at Rod and Gabby on Instagram.
4: Yeah.
0: You can see a Big Mac 50 years ago this week. It was 80 cents.
4: Oh,
3: 80 cents, wow. Good.
4: But it just shows the cost of living is not a lie.
0: But it also shows you what was going on 50 years ago. You could buy at McDonald's in Dixon chicken dinner, $2.40.
4: So
3: chicken dinner.
4: Was that just some chicken and chips?
0: Probably was a whole chicken and a roast, mate.
4: For
0: $2.40 in 1976, yeah. All right, so we'll see you. You're going to be there just for a little bit longer with free coffees for Macca's Free Coffee Monday.
3: That's it. We were super busy earlier, but it's sort of quiet down a little. So come on through, no wait. Straight through.
0: Drop
4: Who cares if you're late for work? It's a free coffee.
0: Bryce, right, so you're making
3: True.
0: Money. Unless you get fired.
4: Mm.
0: All right, good luck out there.
3: Thanks, guys.
1: It's gonna be a good morning.
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7: be aware, Coppins Crossing Road is closed over the Molongalo River Bridge until this coming Wednesday night at 6 p.m. for ongoing works on the bridge. You'll have to divert. We're seeing busy traffic on Cotter Road, the Tuggeranong Parkway as a result. Also, breakdown reported at Mitchell. It's on Flemington Road in the southbound lanes just south of Well Station Drive. 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
9: 7 minutes until 9 o'clock. The trailer for the new Paw Patrol film has shown up, and the Backstreet Boys are back.
8: They are back, baby. They've just released Bottle Up, which is the official Paw Patrol song for the new movie, and they've done like a video clip with Paw Patrol and everything. Like now, the dogs cameo in the clip.
9: The dogs enter the third dimension for this film, don't they?
8: They do.
9: So they're 3D.
8: And they're like around dinosaurs and stuff, which is kind of cool.
9: I think, yeah, you got to mix it up.
8: But it must be the theme of the movie.
9: Yes. Yeah. Where do they live? With the mayor who has the chicken and the neighbouring mayor who's a bit of an idiot. So you got to go outside that space is my point. And so if that means a time machine, I assume, I don't know, and some sort of prehistoric adventure, we're all in. So, Paw Patrol fans and Backstreet Boy fans, here's the first play on the Rod and Gabby Breakfast Show. Backstreet Boys, it's called Bottle Up. Here we go.
10: This place is amazing.
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0: Boys, they're back with Bottle Up. That's their new one. It is the title track on the soundtrack. Not a title track. It's the big song from the soundtrack to the new Paw Patrol movie.
1: I love the Backstreet Boys because they've all got kids.
0: Yeah.
1: And all of their fans, well, most of their fans have kids these
0: days. You better believe
1: it. So they know their audience.
0: Yeah, they're very smart.
1: They're like, come on, mums, here you go.
0: The boys are smart. And baby Olivia would be into Paw Patrol now?
1: She's only just starting to get into being able to watch things that are story length, like Bluey and stuff.
0: Right.
1: So, yeah, Paw Patrol gets a little run.
0: Nolsey producing the show. Marnie's into it yet, or is it a similar sort of spot?
2: No, she's super into it.
0: She's right into it.
2: Yeah. Patrol, she calls it.
0: What does she call it?
2: Patrol.
0: Patrol.
1: It's like parkour, but not quite.
0: Ryder and the pups, honestly, when they get into those cars, I don't care if I'm flicking around and I see them going down the slides.
1: What are they doing?
0: And I just start chanting, go, go, go, because if you listen to the theme music, there is a go, go, go in the background, just creating so much excitement about what's about to happen. And if in some, you know, unusual situation, maybe it's just a sky challenge, you know what I mean, because she's the one that can fly. Mm. So she's the only one going down the slides. It doesn't matter. All the colours and movement and go, go, goals that are happening, it's just so exciting. And so to see this
1: on
0: the big
1: screen. That's how they get the kids and
2: Rod. I mean, I know, I'm a bit worried.
0: Yeah. And so my girls would probably, I don't know, Indiana might just let me take her along. Otherwise,
1: you can come with us. And that's Marnie where I'm going. Olivia.
0: Yeah, I'm going to need you guys to invite me to come along for the screening for your babies because my babies are teenagers now.
1: Will they be into Toy Story, the new one?
0: Yes.
1: Okay,
0: absolutely.
1: Cool. So you don't need to come with us for that.
0: For those who've been with me for the journey, my biggest baby is officially a teenager in 2 days.
1: Oh, my goodness. Wow.
0: How did that happen?
2: Oh, my God.
1: How are you feeling?
0: I don't know. Like, you know when everyone says something's a blur?
1: Yeah.
0: But then you stop and you reflect. Never been prouder and happier. It's the greatest thing that's ever happened to me.
1: That's nice.
0: And confused. And it's a blur. all right, what's going to happen next? Oh, Gabby's iPod Shuffle Double. Let's go.
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8: Yuma and good morning, I'm Kate Rice. Coming up in sport, a great start for the Socceroos in the World Cup. But first, the government's under pressure to make changes to its tax reforms as a two-day inquiry gets underway in Canberra from today. Business groups have united to put forward a five-point compromise they say will limit the damage. The Canberra Liberals have announced plans to bring in a charter of budget responsibility if they're voted in at the next election. Opposition leader Mark Parton says it would mean governments would have to fully disclose things like debt, interest costs and unfunded commitments. He's made the announcement as part of his budget reply speech along with a bunch of other policy promises, including 50-cent bus and light rail fares and graffiti blitz teams for the city if elected. More damage to a Waniasa Oval only weeks after it was first targeted by hoons tearing up the grass. The Canberra Times reports soccer officials turned up on Saturday to find the turf damaged again. There's been a police presence out and about at our local sports grounds this weekend as part of a new campaign cracking down on the behaviour. If you have any information about a collision in Casey last week that saw an SUV flip onto its roof, then ACT Police want to hear from you. They're looking for witnesses or dash cam footage after the crash on Horse Park Drive around 4 p.m. on Thursday. Police are urging anyone with footage of a grey Volkswagen convertible in the area to come forward. And Donald Trump has ordered his Navy to end its blockade of the Strait of Hormuz after the US and Iran finally agreed to a peace deal. Mediator Pakistan says the memorandum will be signed in Switzerland on Friday.
3: Climbing cash. Climbing $1,000 every week at your Canberra Labour Club.
8: The Socceroos have headed back to their base camp in Oakland after yesterday's sensational 2-0 win over Turkey in their World Cup opener. The Netherlands and Japan, meantime, have played out a 2-2 draw in this morning's World Cup action. West Tigers beat the Titans 36-28 in the NRL yesterday. Meanwhile, Raiders coach Ricky Stewart has praised captain Joe Taupeni in his 250th game, despite Saturday night's match against the Eels not going the Green Machine's way.
9: He has a wonderful standing in the game as one of the great front rows of the game scene, and we're fortunate to have him.
8: And in the Super Rugby Women, it was a loss for the Brumbies yesterday, arvo, going down to the New South Wales Waratahs 29-17 at Viking Park.
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8: Cloudy and 16 today, 18 and mostly sunny tomorrow, then partly cloudy and 18 on Wednesday. 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
0: Gabby's iPod Shuffle. iPod Shuffle Double coming up in just a second. I know we're going to hear...
1: I'm sure I'm not the only one who would just sit there and imagine they were singing it to me. Like... having a boy write a song for you is just the ultimate.
0: It's the dream, huh?
1: It's never happened, but it's the ultimate.
0: That Gabrielle is a good song. It's not to you, nor is it about you. But it's at least you have a name with the song. Not everyone has one of those.
1: Yeah.
0: And another song from when you were younger and you were just popping stuff on the iPod Shuffle. Maybe you like it. The way you
1: move on. Enrique and Pitbull.
0: Enrique, wasn't he?
1: Oh, my God. Do you know what else will be on the iPod Shuffle, his original one?
0: Yes.
1: I'll Be Your Hero, Baby. Oh, my God.
0: I will go searching, come back tomorrow. Don't go anywhere, but also come back tomorrow.
1: Yeah.
0: That's happening. Do we have any money left in Hit 104.7's 100K payday? Have we given it all away?
1: No, I think we've still got this week.
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1: That I do. It is holiday.
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2: 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See you at the bar, you was hardly talking. That's when I knew that your heart was scarring. Friends to lovers need a part to star in. Like, wait, babe, let me

0: and Gabby's precision team shopping. The hard part's over. Now for the easy bit. Or is it? Meet the Canberra families taking on the challenge of spending $5,000 each on whatever they want at South Point Tuggeranong. But can they beat the challenge? Get up with Rod and Gabby tomorrow morning to see if you could. South Point Tuggeranong. Come see, come play, come eat, come south.
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